0: residents, and they are continually operating on our soil illegally.
1: This week, a diaspora group called Iranian Justice Collective said it had heard the Carney government intends to restore diplomatic relations with Iran and reopen embassies in Tehran and Ottawa. This week's Montreal shooting has led to a national security investigation on ideological violence. The RCMP says branches of its Integrated National Security Enforcement Team in Eastern Canada and in the Northwest region are working together. Their case is separate from the murder investigation being led by the Quebec Provincial Police. The suspected gunman in Monday's shooting wrote a manifesto that expressed personal grievances and hatred towards women while calling for additional violence. This is the Canadian Press. In sports, Montreal Victoire captain Marie-Philippe Poulin says she played through a torn anterior cruciate ligament and a torn meniscus in her right knee to help the team capture the PWHL championship. The women's hockey superstar is expected to be out indefinitely after surgery set for late July. The 35-year-old Poulin was initially injured in the preliminary round at the Olympics. The Netherlands looks to lock up the top spot in Group F with a win over Tunisia in the World Cup action in Kansas City. The Netherlands enters the match tied with Japan at 4 points, but with a better goal differential. Japan faces Sweden, which has 3 points at Dallas Stadium. Canada could face the winner of the group in the round of 16 if it wins its knockout game on Sunday against South Africa in Los Angeles. The Winnipeg Blue Bombers welcome the Edmonton Elks to kick off week four of the CFL season. The Elks are looking to start a season at 3-0 for the first time since 2017. Winnipeg is 1-1 to start the campaign. From the Canadian Press, I'm John Kennedy.
2: 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And this is a Willow Cree Health Minute.
3: Willow Cree Health Services would like you to know that June is Canadian Men's Mental Health Month. 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WCHS encourages men to prioritize their physical health. 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Mental health can present as chronic stress and anxiety with things like excessive worrying, irritability, binge drinking, avoidance, and fatigue. 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For more information, reach out to Willow Cree Health Services, 306-467-4402, or visit willowcreehealth.com.
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6: 7 minutes after 6 o'clock. Good evening. I'm Don Barkman, and tonight in LaRange and Pelican Narrows, Sandy Bay, Cumberland House, and Creighton and Beauval, and Buffalo Narrows, Isle of Crosse and La Loche. A few showers ending late this evening, then clear. Risk of a thunderstorm tonight with a low of 14. A mix of sun and cloud. Chances of showers in the afternoon with a risk of a thunderstorm tomorrow and a high of 25. Partly cloudy Friday night. Chances of showers in the evening, then clear. Risk of a thunderstorm early tomorrow evening. The low of 16. Saturday, sunny and high of 26. And Stony Rapids and Black Lake, Uranium City and Fond du Lac, partly cloudy. Slight chance of showers this evening with a risk of a thunderstorm. A low 13, a mix of sun and cloud. And highs of 28 for Friday. And a few clouds Friday night, a low 14. Saturday, sunny, high 29. And Prince Albert, Meadow Lake, and the Battlefords, partly cloudy, slight chance of showers this evening, a risk of a thunderstorm, a low 12, sunny on Friday, mix of sun and cloud in the noon hour tomorrow, a high 24, and clear Friday night, east winds, a low of 16, cloudy with a chance of showers on Saturday, a high 24, Saskatoon, Regina, and Yorkton, partly cloudy, chances of showers this evening and a risk of a thunderstorm with a low 13. Mainly sunny on Friday with southeast winds and a high of around 26. Friday night, partly cloudy, a low 17. Showers on Saturday with a high of 19. 26 and sunny in Stony Rapids right now. 27 in Uranium City, provincial hotspot. 23 in Collins Bay. Key Lake, Buffalo Narrows are 25, 22 in Meadow Lake, 24 in the Battlefords, 26 in Southend and Flint Flon, 19 in Island Falls, 25 in the Paw, 24 in Saskatoon, Regina, 23, 21 in Estevan, Yorkton is at 23, 20 in Waskasoo Lake, mostly cloudy, Prince Albert, 24, and partly cloudy in LaRange, it's 23 degrees.
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6: 9 minutes after 6 o'clock, and just ahead of Throwback Thursday, it's time to meet the challenger for the Real People Playoff. Now, New Horizon is your reigning champion so far, and they're going to be going after win number 4 this week. They captured win number 3 last week. Congratulations to New Horizon. As always with the RPP, there's going to be somebody standing in their way. And this week, she embodies the essence of a true fighter, wearing her heart on her sleeve and with unwavering boldness. Driven by a profound passion for performance, she has carved out her own unique path and risen as a significant voice in Indigenous music. The Real People Playoff challenger this week, it's Chelsea Young, who's recently moved to Saskatoon, and her latest is Soul Tide, your Real People Playoff challenger on MBC.

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0: NBC with Carl Douglas, Kung Fu Fighting, from the album Kung Fu Fighting, another great love songs. And before that, Danko Jones and the Sound of Love. And we started it off, Chelsea Young, Soul Tide, your Real People Playoff Challenger this week. 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She takes on three-time champion New Horizon. Why Did You Leave Me? And you can wait till Tuesday evening, 6 o'clock, and text your vote to 306-425-4101 if you like. And keep that number in mind because, of course, we've got Pick and Play happening tonight at 8 o'clock. And you can request your tune, posting it on NBC Radio Saskatchewan's Facebook page, or you can text or call 306-425-4101. And also our topic of discussion, well, it's a fill-in-the-blank question tonight. All you got to do, just finish this sentence. I'll never understand why people, and I'm sure there's a lot of incidents out there where somebody else does something and it makes you either shake your head or perhaps flip them the bird, like maybe when they cut you off. You know, there's a little toy that was designed many years ago and it had sound effects on it, like a laser beam or dropping a bomb on somebody, like boom, you know, that kind of thing. All kinds of sound effects. What that was a just a driving toy that if somebody ever pulls in front of you or cuts you off, then you just let them have it with that. It, you know, may be just a good substitute. What you'd really want to do if something like that happens, maybe somebody calls you at 3 or 4 in the morning. And well, I guess with today, now the conventional phones, there's not a lot of those anymore. So your cell phone, I guess you either just put it on vibrate, you turn it off completely, or just simply ignore it. And, you know, as a way of maybe some people treat other people, that makes you shake your head. That's our topic of discussion. NBC Radio Saskatchewan's Facebook page. I'll never understand why people, and just fill in the blank and join the conversation at NBC Radio Saskatchewan's Facebook page.
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0: It's just the boys and Long Cool Woman in a Black Dress, the Hollies classic here on the Throwback Thursday, MBC, Saskatchewan's Indigenous Radio Network. You and me, Hot Hot Heat. You, me, and I, oh, you, Hot Hot Heat in there as well. Street Heart, Here Comes the Night, and Corey Hart with Never Surrender. It's 17 away from 7 o'clock tonight in the CFL. There is one game to speak of. The 2-0 Edmonton Elks are looking to make it 3-0. And they are in Winnipeg taking on the 1-1 Winnipeg Blue Bombers, coming off a bye last week. And that's getting underway as we speak. Tomorrow night, the Riders will be hosting the Argonauts at Mosaic Stadium. Saturday, the BC Lions welcome the Calgary Stampeders. And there's a game on Sunday. Well, that's kind of a surprise. I thought they usually save Sunday games until the playoffs, but no, that's not the case here. There will be a game on Sunday. Montreal Alouettes will be hosting the Ottawa Red Blacks. And tonight, as I mentioned, the Elks and the Bombers, no score to report in that game in the first quarter. We'll keep you updated on it. And, of course, pick and play tonight at 8. Feel free to call in for that. Text or call 306-425-4101 or post it on NBC Radio Saskatchewan's Facebook page.
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3: 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tilde than a hot helis. 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

0: Past Cadillac Pink Guitar and Tommy John Eamon on NBC at 11 minutes away from 7 o'clock. Now, it's heartbreaking that women have to scope out the nearest exit, have safety code words locked and loaded, and share their location just to go on a first date. But that's the reality many of us have to live with every day. So if we're forced to think about our safety at all times, might as well learn from the women whose quick thinking, clever tricks, and survival instincts have literally saved their lives. One such example, she says, one time a man was staring at me while I put chapstick on in my car in a parking structure. So I started applying it all over my face while staring back, and he left pretty quickly. And bought a purge clown mask, balaclava, that I wear when I have to walk alone in the dark. I look unhinged, and nobody messes with me. Also, I have a male Uber driver. If he asks about my day, I say I'm super happy because I got my concealed carry permit. If he asks about my job, I say I'm not at liberty to discuss it with the general public. And according to Paris, screaming dad works every time.
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4: And that's on the 2026 Ram 1500s. 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
5: You bet. We get everything.

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4: In LaRange and Pelican Narrows, and Sandy Bay and Cumberland House, and Creighton and Beauval, Buffalo Narrows, Alacross and LaLoche, a few showers ending late this evening. Then a risk of a thunderstorm with a low 14, a mix of sun and cloud, chances of showers tomorrow afternoon with a risk of a thunderstorm and a high 25. Partly cloudy Friday night is light chance of showers in the evening, then clear, risk of a thunderstorm tonight, a low 16, or tomorrow night rather, and a low of 16. Sunny on Saturday, a high 26. And Stony Rapids, Uranium City, and Black Lake, partly cloudy, slight chance of showers this evening with a risk of a thunderstorm and a low 16. Mainly sunny, a high 27 for Friday. Friday night, a few clouds, a low 15. And sunny on Saturday with a high of 28. Prince Albert, Meadow Lake, and the Battlefords, partly cloudy, slight chance of showers this evening, a risk of a thunderstorm, a low 13. A mix of sun and cloud near the noon hour Friday with a high 24. And partly cloudy Friday night with a low of 14. And cloudy with a chance of showers on Saturday, a high 24. And Saskatoon, Regina, and Yorkton, partly cloudy, a slight chance of showers this evening with a risk of a thunderstorm, a low 12. Sunny on Friday, a mix of sun and cloud. Southeast winds, a high 24. And partly cloudy Friday night. And more clouds rolling in after midnight. Chances of showers and a low 17. Look for some strong southeast winds overnight tomorrow. And Saturday showers with a high of 19. Around the region this hour, it's 25 and mainly sunny in Stony Rapids, 27 in Uranium City, Collins Bay 21, 24 in Key Lake, 23 in Buffalo Narrows and South End, 21 in Meadow Lake and the Battlefords. 25 Flin Flon, 20 in Island Falls, and 23 in the Paw, 22 Saskatoon and Regina, 21 in Estevan. Yorkton is at 22, 18 in Waskasu Lake, cloudy in Prince Albert, it's 22, and partly cloudy in LaRange, it's 23 degrees.
0: NBC Regina, 90.3.

The treatment of children in Indian residential schools is a sad chapter in our history. Indeed, some saw it, as was infamously said, to kill the Indian in the child.

Mi chito shogo manogo uniga mua kota kicho agio chicho kita pahaskana. 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Wika sin at venicehouse.ca.

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You get them right off the bat. Infected with SARS and Corona. Like you took a bite off of that. 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That's how the virus attacks. 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

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So vocalistically, that's social distancing. 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

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Then I hit it with a motherfucker, daughter, and bitter. 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

0: it's us. 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None of these scare me. Walking around with his chest poked out, must be an Aries. Don't discriminate, hit that about his Sperry's. 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I crushed him, it's ironic cause he was Christian.
1: NBC Saskatchewan's Indigenous Radio Network, 29 minutes after 7 o'clock, and we just wrapped up your 7 o'clock musical grab bag. That was Nems, It's Us, and Russ with Breathe. Before that, we had Eminem with Nats, then Jody Pop Out, Get My Feet on the Ground After the Rain, Cody Coyote, and Psy in there as well, and Raven. Well, you know who was in there, and that's about 30 minutes uninterrupted for you. That's why they call it a grab bag. We just reach in, pull it out, and throw it on. And, of course, we pass the savings on to you. I'm Don Barkman. I'll be with you till 10 o'clock tonight. And right now in the second quarter in Winnipeg, where the Bombers are hosting the Elks. And the 2-0 Elks look like they're on the way to make it 3-0. They are leading the Bombers 17-0 in the second quarter. And tomorrow night, the Riders are hosting the Toronto Argonauts. Game time there is 7 o'clock. Riders are 2-0, and the Bombers are 1-1 to start off. This is week number 4 of the CFL season. 17-0, Elks are leading the Bombers. Also, we were talking about, ways some women are passing along some tips to keep themselves, protect themselves from predators or for anyone that they just don't want to be around, or they don't want anybody being around them. Some safety tips, some quick thinking on their part. And one such example here, as we left off with Paris, who says screaming dad works every time, apparently. According to Just Call Me AJ, she worked at a bar and would carry her tips in a to-go box. So if she got robbed, they would think it was leftovers. And I keep men's shoes outside my front door, so it looks like a big dude lives here. And a tiny can of pink spray paint, according to Tara, a tiny can of pink spray paint, impossible to get out of eyes, easy to get a description on someone with pink spray paint in their eyes walking into a hospital for help.
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0: Ted Bouvier, Chuck Him Out the Window, and before that, Serena's Secret, A Long Way From Home, 7:45, 15 away from 8 o'clock, 15 away from Pick and Play, the full 2 hours tonight from 8 until 10. Still 17-0 Edmonton Elks over the Winnipeg Blue Bombers. And more of these tips that women provide to keep themselves safe, keep themselves alive, basically. And according, humans are habitual, so you tend to take the same route, park in the same place at work or your favorite store. So stop doing that. Find ways to break your habits that will make you harder to stalk or plan an attack. According to Miss Goldie, for her license, they watched a documentary on how killers choose victims. So many of them said they chose people who are convenient and distracted. Be alert. Make eye contact. Be inconvenient. And according to Amy, she heard someone say, teach your children an adult isn't going to ask a child for help. They don't need a child to find their lost dog or whatever. And Sammy's mom taught her to memorize how many steps to get anywhere in the house. Someone breaks in and you kill the power and you'll know to get out and they'll be lost.
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Ace P in 2 days on NBC. 8 minutes away from 8 o'clock. And, of course, pick and play coming up from 8 until 10 tonight. So anything you would like to hear, text or call 306-425-4101. Text or call or post it on NBC Radio Saskatchewan's Facebook page and topic of discussion. And a number you have weighed in on it already. Thank you very much. I'll never understand why people, and sort of a fill in the blank thing. So yeah, you fill out the rest and you got to understand her. And it's sort of difficult for some people to figure out why other people do the things they do. There's the show I watch on one of the streaming services. It's on Prime Video. It's a true crime story, and all it really does, while it makes you wonder, or never understand why people do what they do, it also makes you figure out there are some real nasty, twisted, sick people in the world, too. That's on the show Evil Lives Here. And there's another one, American Detective, with Lieutenant Joe Kenda, how he solves his own cases. And he also hosts and talks about other detectives' cases as well. So if you have those services at home, you have Prime Video or anything like that.

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3: At LaRange and Pelican Narrows and Sandy Bay and Cumberland House and Creighton and Beauval and Buffalo Narrows all across in the Losh. A few showers ending this evening, then clear with a risk of a thunderstorm and a low 14. A mix of sun and cloud on Friday. Slight chance of showers in the afternoon. A risk of a thunderstorm. A high 25. Partly cloudy. Slight chance of showers in the evening. Then clear. Risk of a thunderstorm. And a low 16. And sunny with a high 26 on Saturday. In Stony Rapids, Uranium City, and Black Lake. Partly cloudy. A slight chance of showers with a risk of a thunderstorm tonight. A low 16. And mainly sunny tomorrow, a high 27. A few clouds Friday night, a low 15. And Saturday sunny with a high 28. Prince Albert, Meadow Lake, and the Battlefords, partly cloudy, chances of showers this evening, a risk of a thunderstorm with a low 13. A mix of sun and cloud near the noon hour tomorrow with a high 24. Partly cloudy and southeast winds Friday night, a low 14. Cloudy and a chance of showers on Saturday, a high 24. Saskatoon, Regina, and Yorkton, partly cloudy. Slight chance of showers tonight. Risk of a thunderstorm with a low of 13. And mainly sunny on Friday with a high of 26. Partly cloudy Friday night with a low 17. Showers on Saturday with a high of 19. 26 and sunny in Stony Rapids. 27 in Uranium City. 21 in Collins Bay, Meadow Lake, and the Battlefords. 23 in Key Lake and Buffalo Narrows. 21 in South End. 25 in Flin Flon. Island Falls is at 20. 23 in the Paw. Saskatoon and Regina, 22. Yorkton is at 22. 21 in Estevan. 18 in Waskasoo Lake. Mostly cloudy in Prince Albert. Partly cloudy in LaRange. And both are at 22 degrees.
4: Hi, Don. Can I request Into Gone by Lil Maru going out to my firstborn daughter, baby Shorty? Want to wish her a happy 17th birthday and that I'll see her less than 30 days coming from Mama Shorty. Also going out to my girls, Chrissy, Tay-Tay, Shauna, Adua, K-Brass, Nevada, Missy. Also going out to my love, Two Days, my brother, CK, Junebug, Kells, and Capone, coming from Shorty Pelche.
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0: Missing You by Black Eyed Peas. Going out to Shay, coming from Panda, and I just want to let her know I love and I miss her.
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0: There's constant reminder, MBC, Saskatchewan's Indigenous Radio Network. That was a request. Came off of the Facebook page this evening, and that was going out too. That was going out to somebody who sent it to the Facebook page. And feel free to talk amongst yourselves while I find it. Should never take myself off of that request. And I know it's here somewhere. And I'll tell you what, I'll look for it. And once I find it, I'll read it. My apologies to the person who sent it in. Like I say, shouldn't lose track of these things. They're very important because they are important to the people who send them in, right? Let's see what's happening in the CFL right now in the third quarter. Edmonton Elks are leading the Winnipeg Blue Bombers 17-8. And more of these tips coming from women who offer some suggestions as how other women can stay safe and even stay alive. One such example, this is a good one. A cop came to Megan's high school once and told the girls, "You have a better chance of surviving a gunshot than a man who takes you to a second location. Never let a man force you into his car. Even at gunpoint."
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0: And the constant reminder, too, as mentioned, coming off of our Facebook page, was going out to Melissa, coming from Sean. The next one going out to KJ from his one and only, and she says she loves you. And there were a lot for this one going out to K. Roy, coming from Kia, and going out to G-Codes, coming from Terry Jane. Love and miss you, and hope you have a good night. And also, there's a few more on here. There's one more, actually, I think. Going out to my man Brent Bear from his girl Freedom. And also, let's let the people who sent them speak for themselves.
6: Right out by NBA Youngboy, and that's going out to my auntie Katrina, going out to Jaden. And it's also going out to Sherelle, Jazzy D, Bad Baby, T.Y., Aaron, Daylin, and it's also going out to all the girls coming from Daylin. And I want them to know, have a good night. Thank you to Uncle Don. Have a good night.
7: Out by Youngboy. Going out to Jaden Mendez, coming from his girl, Katrina Morin, and then also to my bros, Benga and B.I.G.

That's right out, NBA Young Boy on NBC. This one going out to our love ZJ, coming from Juicy. And it's also going out to Navajee, coming from Talisha, YS and Fab, NBC.

0: NBC Saskatchewan's Indigenous Radio Network. That was Zach Topp. I never lie. I'm Don Barkman. I'll be with you till 10 o'clock. And we got Unreserved with Rosanna Deerchild taking over at that time. So our topic of discussion at NBC Radio Saskatchewan's Facebook page. I'll never understand, and thanks everybody who weighed in thus far, I'll never understand why people get so upset about stuff I don't remember saying, according to Natasha. I'll never understand, according to Jana Lee, I'll never understand why they type M instead of I'm. Maybe just a typo, perhaps. Maybe they're in a hurry. According to Teresa, I'll never understand why people put ketchup on their KD. Well, I've tried it once. You know, I don't think there's anything really wrong with that. And there is some replies to that. Ketchup and KD are good, apparently. And according to Teresa, or rather somebody else anyway, well, I'll never understand. Well, you know, to each his own. I'll never understand why people smoke, according to Small Child. I'll never understand why people drink. I'll never understand why they serve left to right and vice versa. And to Adriana, I'll never understand why people wear socks with sandals.
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0: And in LaRange and Pelican Narrows, Sandy Bay, Cumberland House, and Creighton and Beauval, and Buffalo Narrows, Alacross, and Lalosh. Some showers with a risk of a thunderstorm tonight and a low of 14. A mix of sun and cloud on Friday. Chances of showers tomorrow afternoon with a risk of a thunderstorm and a high of 25. Partly cloudy and chances of showers tomorrow evening with a risk of a thunderstorm, a low of 16. Sunny and a high 26 for Saturday. In Uranium City, Stony Rapids, and Black Lake, partly cloudy tonight. Chances of showers this evening, a risk of a thunderstorm, a low 16. Mainly sunny, a high 27 for Friday. A few clouds Friday night, a low 15. Sunny on Saturday with a high of 28. Prince Albert, Meadow Lake, and the Battlefords, partly cloudy. Chances of showers this evening, a risk of a thunderstorm, a low 13. A mix of sun and cloud in the noon hour tomorrow, with a high 24, and partly cloudy Friday night, southeast winds, a low of 14. Saskatoon, Regina, Yorkton, partly cloudy, so light chance of showers this evening, a risk of a thunderstorm, a low 12. A mix of sun and cloud on Friday in the noon hour tomorrow, with a high of 24. Partly cloudy Friday night, and more clouds with chances of showers overnight, and a low of 17. Showers on Saturday, with a high of 19. 26 in Stony Rapids right now. It's also 26 in Uranium City. It's 20 in Collins Bay, 23 in Key Lake, Buffalo Narrows, 22. 20 and Meadow Lake. 21 in the Battlefords and South End, 24 in Flin Flon. It's 20 in Island Falls and the Paw, 22 in Saskatoon. Regina's at 21, 20 in Estevan. Yorkton is at 21, 17 in Waskasoo Lake. Prince Albert, 19 degrees, and LaRange is partly cloudy and 22 degrees.
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0: Well, also Little Zaz, Sal, CK, Kate, Bad Baby, Proper, Ava, Britney, Carolee, Suzy Q, B, T, Ruthless, Cass, and Baby Doll. Coming from Oman, and the song is Enjoy That by Akon.
1: Good evening, Don. Can I request Enjoy That by Akon? And that's going out to Lil Jazz, Shell, CK, Kate, Bad Baby, Proper, Ava, Britney, Carolee, Suzy Q, B, T, Uman, Baby Doll, Peanut, and Kenja. That's coming from Ruthless.

It's Akon. Imagine that. I did not know he was in Saskatoon just the other day. He did a show at SaskTel Center. They don't tell us anything up here in north central Saskatchewan. But if you did go to the show the other night, hope you had a great time. Hope you played all the tunes that you were hoping for him to play. A lot of you request his stuff here on MBC. Going out to Char, coming from Dawn. Vaughn St. Germain, MBC.

0: Now imagine that on NBC. We're 10 minutes away from 9 o'clock, hour number 2. Pick a play coming in after 9. And more, I cannot understand why people, and the last one, Adriana said, wear socks with sandals. Now, personally, I kind of have a problem with that, too. Homer Simpson has a logic behind that. And I'm not going to repeat it here. I might get in trouble with a few groups. Mary Jane, take more than they need. And for Charles, lie through their teeth when they know it isn't true.
1: Happy National Indigenous Peoples Day. In Canada, June 21st is a special day that celebrates the strength and beauty of our communities. We'll bring you the live recording that captured the excitement of the day. Come to where the Assiniboine and Red Rivers meet and celebrate with us on Unreserved with me, Rosanna Deerchild.
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3: 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NSCRD is profiling various sport, culture, and recreation professionals and volunteers as part of Indigenous History Month.
4: My name is Marva McCollum. I'm from Isle of Cross, and I am a Treaty from English River First Nations. I think with the sport, culture, and recreation, it just keeps the youth active, healthy, and out of trouble. It gives them an opportunity to go to different communities and to learn how to socialize with others. There is like way more opportunities and way more different sports and recreation for the youth. For example, like there's like all different kinds of sports. There's now like futsal. I've been doing this job with the Northern Sport, Culture, and Recreation, and I love it.
3: Northern Sport, Culture, and Recreation professionals and volunteers on NBC are a part of National Indigenous History Month, an initiative of the Northern Sport, Culture, and Recreation District.
5: 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I want to request Friends with Benefits from Charmaine going out to Kaylee and Brass, coming from Janika Benjamin. 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
1: Hey, Dawn, can I request Diddly Rhythm by Tigrilla? And it's going out to Tiny, Tom, Tia, Mary, Jazz, Fiona, Shaiji, Lyric, Rootless, Kara, Peanut, Kendra. And also going out to the boys, Rossboy, Carlos, Bryce, Jay All Black, and my best friend Blaine. And it's coming from Angel Baby.
2: 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And it's going out to my best friend, Mary Bird, my sister Tom's, my big homie Jazz, Angel Baby, and Tia. Thank you.

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0: Hey, Don, can I request Mental Healing by Big Boogie going out to Nisha, Maya, Shorty, Shauna, Casa, Mama Bex, Adua, and Puppy coming from Case?
1: To Yulin. Going out to Pepper, Nanu, and Johnny coming from A1.
2: Healing by Big Boogie going out to... Hi, Don, can I request Mental Healing by Big Boogie going out to Nisha, K Brass, Taylor, Wyona, Ray Ray, Becky, Kathy, and Richard Wright.
3: 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Oh, okay, thank you. Going out to Shorty, Palche, Shauna, Tay Tay, Christy, K Brass, Becky, and Raven coming from Amanda. Thank you so much, Don.
4: Mental Healing by Big Boogie. Going out to my best friend Shorty and my homegirls Chrissy and the girls in 9.

0: Mental Healing by Big Boogie on NBC, and Chester Knight before that, Love Me Strong, going out to Gordy, coming from Kayla. And the Bombers have come back to take the lead from the Elks in the fourth quarter. Winnipeg leads it 18-17. Could have come down to maybe overtime or one of those thrilling endings when it comes down to a field goal. Well, I'll keep you posted. 18-17 Bombers in the fourth quarter.
1: Hi, I'd like to make a request. I want to hear Concrete Bong, Joey, going out to you, Don, from Shire.

0: Concrete Blonde and Joey on NBC. And there's a minute and a half left in the fourth quarter. Winnipeg still leading it by a point, 18-17. The Bombers over the Elks. Could be the most thrilling 90 minutes in the CFL, at least for this season. And so more of I can't understand why people smell bike seats, according to James. And can't understand why people stare. Can't understand why people lie. Can't understand why people blame their parents, according to Charlene. And I can't understand why people don't take care of their pets and treat their dog like family. That's kind of a big one for me, too.
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4: 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Kimowan. In Dene Willy, how do you say rain?
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We're at Bamford when your lips are so close, going out to see McDonald, coming from someone special, and going out to tea, coming from Baby Sky, and this is going out to everyone listening, coming from Rose. It's Talk on NBC.

0: There's Ernest Moniz in the Shadow of a Distant Friend. Talk before that, we run away to Mars. We're 29 away from 10 o'clock. And I'm Don Barkman, Unreserved with Rosanna Deerchild at 10 o'clock. And while Edmonton Elks are now undefeated in the CFL, they graduate to 3-0. They defeated the Winnipeg Blue Bombers 23-18. So the Elks move to 3-0, and the Bombers fall to 1-2. Hopefully the only other undefeated team will come away with a victory tomorrow. The Saskatchewan Rough Riders, who are 2-0, are taking on the 1-1 Toronto Argonauts from Mosaic Field in Regina. Saturday, the BC Lions will welcome the Calgary Stampeders. Two teams that are struggling are both 0-2. And the 2-1 Montreal Alouettes will welcome the 0-2 Ottawa Red Blacks Sunday afternoon. It's NBC Radio Bingo Sunday at 7 p.m. The first blackout is $5,000 in 52 numbers or less. 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

0: Oh, hello. Can you play Nipsey Hussle, Double Up? And that's going out to my brothers, Kojak, Rodeo, and also to my sister, Nisha, and to the rest of the bros listening. Coming from Gronk.
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0: Nipsey Hussle and Double Up on MBC. 9:45, 15 minutes away from 10 o'clock. New Horizon is on a roll, kind of like the Edmonton Elks. 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It's called Soul Tide. 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New Horizon, Why Did You Leave Me? 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The Real People Playoff, Tuesday night at 6 on NBC.
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Gia Violin and Fetty Wap on NBC, and I'm Don Barkman. In case you missed it, Blue Bombers lost to the Edmonton Elks 23-18. Bombers are now 1-2, and the Elks are now 3-0. And the only other undefeated team, Saskatchewan Roughriders, host the Toronto Argonauts tomorrow at Mosaic Stadium in Regina. Going out to his babe, Aim, coming from John. Shinedown, NBC.

Shine Down with 365 on NBC. Thanks once again, all the calls, all the messages, and all the texts. And I do apologize if I did not get to yours. Your next pick and play will be tomorrow afternoon, 1 o'clock. And you and I will have one tomorrow night starting at 8 p.m. So till next time, have a great rest of your evening. We're wrapping this one up, going out to Rube Dog, coming from your shorty, Nick Gardner. On NBC, Saskatchewan's Indigenous Radio Network. Good night.

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0: Thanks for talking to you, Ken.
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5: Danse, Anin, Buju. Hello and welcome to a live recording of Unreserved. 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I'm Rosanna Deerchild. And today we are celebrating National Indigenous Peoples Day on this historic site where the Red and Assiniboine Rivers meet. The Forks is a popular tourist destination in Winnipeg, but for thousands of years before the Forks was the Forks, it was an important trade route for our Indigenous ancestors. There's something incredibly special about this place, and today it is filled with the sounds of drums and people of all ages coming together to eat, dance, laugh, and share our cultures. Join the circle. This is Unreserved, live on National Indigenous Peoples Day.

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1: Celebrating 40 years of putting Fords on the Saskatchewan landscape. We're chatting with Ted Neighbor from Neighbor Ford in Shelbrooke. Ted, happy anniversary. 40 years. That's awesome this year.
2: Hey, thanks, Ken. Yeah, it's 40.

0: So much to take in at the Forks today. The day kicked off with a welcoming ceremony this morning, and there is a whole day of free programming to follow. There are more than 50 vendors as part of the Indigenous Handmade Market. There's a stage for some of our young talents who are performing throughout the day, and a star-studded evening concert with Burnstick, Cassidy Mann, and Isla Barker. And if you're headed towards the canopy near the main market, you are about to feast your eyes on something fabulous. Right now, just a few hundred meters away from where I'm sitting, folks are enjoying the best in street food while watching the best in drag shows. It's called Drag Me to Brunch, and it's courtesy of the Bannock Babes, an all-Indigenous drag team collective. They're here to celebrate who they are and who they represent on this National Indigenous Peoples Day. Feather Wolf is the founder of the Bannock Babes. She stepped away from her adoring audience to join me now. Feather, welcome to Unreserved.
1: Hello, Rosanna. How are you?
0: I'm great. You look fantastic
1: today.
0: Thank
1: you. I wear my best dress for you.
0: I appreciate
1: this audience.
0: I feel it. So what does it feel like to be part of this enormous National Indigenous Day People celebration?
1: I think it's awesome because, like, Bannock Babes, you know, we have, like, we represent the Indigenous community in the queer community, and just having a spot, you know, here with so much things happening, just getting the opportunity to share ourselves, our Indigenous excellency, you know, Two-Spirit excellency, it's awesome. It's really, really cool to be a part of the Forks events, yeah.
0: Yeah. And what does it mean to be, like, in drag here today?
1: Oh, it's fabulous. Honestly, I love the stairs. Someone stopped me and took a picture because they're like, "You look so good." I'm like, "Oh, I love it." No, but it's also so good because, you know, you just walk around and people just like admire you because of who we are, right? So it's really fun.
0: Let's talk a little bit about your outfit right now. What are you wearing?
1: I'm wearing a red lace dress that I made myself with a chest plate, beads. You know, the works. Hair up to the sky.
0: the higher the hair, the closer to the creator.
1: I got that anti-bun. The anti-ponytail, yeah.
0: And so tell me, what kind of joy do the Bannock Babes bring?
1: Oh, we bring so much joy. Like, we get the opportunity to travel around Canada. I was able to travel to Norway last year and a half. Just sharing, like, our drag, and, like, the Bannock Babes has gotten to travel all over Canada. We go to lots of reserves, you know. There was never, like, people like us when I was growing up. So I think we are able to, like, just cherish Two-Spirit, like, visibility and just, like, give people the opportunity to see what's out there, you know? Mm-hmm. Especially, like, on reserve people and, like, urban Indigenous people, too.
0: Yeah. Why do you think it's important for the drag community to have Indigenous representation?
1: Drag has been always in Winnipeg. It's literally started Winnipeg. Like, we have Anita Stallion, who's been doing drag for 25 years, and she's the matriarch of, like, our city. And, like, drag has been always, it's been around forever. And, like, Indigenous drag has also been around. And it's just, like, we are able to make a group and, like, share our talents with people like us. And we are making, we're making it easier for people to, like, want to try it and, like, do it. And, like, want to be a part of the Bannock Babes or just try performing. Yeah.
0: Anita Stallion is legend.
1: Oh, she's my drag mother.
0: Oh, is she?
1: She adopted me.
0: Oh, she's a wonderful person. Yeah. You also work with vulnerable children in your personal life, and you said it's all part of your drag story. Can you tell me about that?
1: Yeah, so I grew up in foster care, so I didn't have the best experience either. So my drag is a love letter to the kids that, you know, are in foster care, that are in, like, places that, you know, that suck. So, like, I just want to represent, like, someone that, you know, had it hard, but also, you know, it got better for me, you know? There's always a chance for it to get better for all of you, and, you know, it just, it's hard work, but, you know, there's sad days, there's good days, and there's great days, so it all comes and it all goes. But I just want to represent all those people that need a representation.
0: What kinds of things, how do you work with young people to make them feel accepted and loved?
1: I think, honestly, it's just, like, being seen, you know? Like, just being able to go out and, like, just represent yourself, but understanding you are representing people that, you know, would love to, like, have the opportunity to be where in my shoes. So that's the most important thing. And also, like, I don't work with children really much because, like, they're okay, but but you know, like, I'm gonna represent like the people that are in foster care, the people that are in care, because I think it's important just to give them a voice, because I didn't have a voice when I was there, so I think it's important for me to be that person. Mm.
0: Do you have queer youth coming up to you and chatting with you about their experience? What kind of things do you hear from them?
1: Always, yeah. Like, they always started off like, oh my God, you're like my favorite. I'm like, oh, obviously. But they're just like, they're always just so thankful. And it's like, it makes me so happy for like having the opportunity to like share what I do and like be able to do what I do. And like, it's, yeah, they always like, just like, let me know, like, it's for you, like, you're my favorite, and like, yeah. But
0: I love that. I would have fangirl eyes for you as well.
1: Thank you.
0: I also read it in one of your bios where you're referred to as the pride of Muskokowin First Nation in Saskatchewan. Mm-hmm. How important is it for you to have that community embrace who you are and claim you?
1: I grew up on my reserve like a little bit later in life, because I grew up on a reserve close by, and so I didn't get to know like the people in my reserve, but now I do. And I don't know, like, just being appreciative, and like, you know, when you're like how you grew up like me, you never think like people will appreciate who you are, where you come from, until they actually show it to you. And that's just me, but it's awesome, because like they like think I'm a celebrity, and it's like, no, I'm really not. Like, I'm just doing me. I'm like dancing for $5 bills here. But it's just like the appreciation, like our new elected chief, like, she's like one of my good friends, and it's nice to like feel like I'm representing my community. Like, there's like 2,000 of us, and I'm happy I'm able to like do that for us.
0: It is important, because, you know, many of our communities still face transphobia and homophobia and you know, all the phobias, so being out there is really important, of course, right?
1: Oh, 100%.
0: I'm thinking about, you know, anyone who's listening to this from across the country who may see themselves in you, maybe not as fabulous, but you know what I mean, but maybe are too afraid to be who they really are. What message would you like them to hear from you?
1: There's no time limit for you to figure out who you are or what you want to become in this world. You have one life, live it. You never understand until you do it. So if you want to perform, if you want to, you know, explore your gender, your sexuality, whatever, like, do it, because you'll be so thankful in the long run, because you are choosing for yourself to be you.
0: That's a beautiful message. And finally, Feather, what are we expecting from the brunch day? Drag Me to Brunch.
1: Oh, we have a couple of fabulous performers, Anita Stallion and Local Honey. We are going to give you some Auntie's favorite songs. We're going to give you some high energy, and we're going to give you some comedy and fun.
0: Oh, love it. Well, thank you so much for chatting with me today.
1: Thank you so much for having me.
0: Amazing. Feather Wolf is a Two-Spirit Anishinaabe artist from Muskokowin First Nation. She is the founder of the Bannock Babes, who are hosting a Drag Me to Brunch event right now under the canopy at the Forks.

0: This is Unreserved on CBC Radio 1, Sirius XM, U.S. Public Radio, and Native Voice 1. I'm Rosanna Deerchild, coming to you live from the Forks in Winnipeg for National Indigenous Peoples Day. And today we are going to be talking to some peeps on the street. In the business, they call them streeters. And our first guest is, what's your name?
1: Gordon Fidler.
0: Gordon Fidler, nice to meet you. Where are you from?
1: Lake Manitoba First Nation.
0: And what's important for you about this day?
1: I'm a 60 school survivor and a day school survivor. Mm-hmm. And I just traveled from Calgary, Alberta to see my daughter graduate from college, Belton Selkirk, last Thursday.
0: Wow, well, congratulations to her.
1: Thank you.
0: And for the audience, a 60 school survivor is somebody who was adopted out of the community. And so being Indigenous, of course, what do you think you would want to say to people about today?
1: Yesterday, when took a visit at the Human Resources Center, Human Resources Museum, I had kind of choked up when I went saw stuff with the 60 scoop and stuff. Mm. I did a lot of healing over the years, and I was in the federal system and everything, so finally got the healing that I needed, but there's still more to be done. But try to raise awareness with people and everything to let them know that, there can be healing. You can change.
0: Absolutely.
1: I had open heart surgery last year, and my heart was stopped for 2 hours and 6 minutes, and I had a near-death experience. So I know the elders, what they tell me about when you feel the pain with people, what you've done to people, that's real. Mm. I've since changed. The surgery happened March 13th of 2025, and I'm over 25 years sober in 12-step recovery.
0: So. Well, thank you so much for sharing that with me today, Gordon. Have a great rest of your day. Have a great rest of your day. Thank you so much for sharing.
1: Yeah, thank you.
0: That was Gordon Fidler. And what's your name?
2: My name is Anna Lisa Klom.
0: Hi, Anna Lisa
2: Klom. Hello.
0: Where are you from?
2: I'm from Pukutawagan.
0: And what is important for you about this day?
2: It makes me really proud that I'm Indigenous. And when I was younger, I didn't know I was Indigenous. I was in foster care since I was 5 till I was 19. And I'm close to 17, 18. I'm learning about my culture. I've done dancing. I graduated 2019, and I'm very excited because I was the first one in my family to graduate high school. And now I'm in community college right now to be a, I'm training. Next semester, I'm taking a community worker. And hopefully one day I'll be a community worker.
0: Amazing. Thank you so much for joining us. That's a wonderful story. What would you like to say to Canada today?
2: Happy Indigenous Day, everybody. And be proud who you are. No matter what people think of you and how people think you're dirty or anything like that, like racism and all that stuff, be proud that so many of us are standing up, telling them that we're still here, we're still proud, and you better get used to it.
0: Yeah! Thank you so much for sharing that message with us. In just a half an hour, Elder Dolly Tanashlu will be surrounded by kids and adults all in a circle for some good old storytelling. And Elder Tanashlu wouldn't have it any other way. Elder Tanashlu was born in a tent by the Hudson's Bay in 1964 in Naujaat, formerly known as Repulse Bay. She now lives here in Winnipeg, but she's dedicated her life to sharing the Inuit way of life, nurturing others through traditional teachings and ceremonies, especially, she says, in a world where those traditions can sometimes fade into the background. That's why she's here today. Right after we're done talking, she'll be leading an Inuit sharing circle for anyone who wants to join in. Elder Dolly, welcome to Unreserved.
3: Thank you.
0: You look so beautiful. Can you describe what you're wearing for me?
3: I'm wearing where they carry a baby on their back, and we call it amauti. Amauti.
0: It's beautiful.
3: Thank you.
0: Can you tell us about the sharing circle that you're going to be holding today?
4: Sharing circle, can you be more explicit on it, the sharing circle?
0: Yeah, what are you going to be doing here today?
3: After this, we'll be going to the sharing circle there, and I guess we'll be talking about the Inuit culture.
0: Mm-hmm. What do you hope people will experience while they're in the circle?
4: Well, they'll get to know a little bit about the Inuit culture. Mm-hmm. You know, I don't think it's very well represented in Winnipeg here. There's not that many Inuits here. So we're trying to get the word out.
0: Yeah, yeah. What kinds of things will you be sharing about the Inuit culture?
3: Mostly I'm going to talk about my oil lamp, which we call Kodlik. Long time ago they used to use oil in that, and I'll be talking about that.
0: And what did you use the what was it called? Kukuluk? Kuluk?
3: Kodlik.
0: What did you use it for?
3: We used, a long time ago they used to use it for warming the igloos or tents, used to dry clothing, cooking. It was useful for everyone.
0: So for everything, basically.
3: Yeah.
4: It was a very important tool.
0: Yeah.
4: They depended on the kulik for survival, you know, thousands of years ago. Mm.
0: And why do you think it's important to share these things about Inuit culture?
3: It's our culture, and it's best if they know about the Inuit culture, too.
0: Yeah, yeah. You were born in what's now known as Nauyat. Can you tell us a little bit about that place?
3: Nauyat?
0: Yeah.
3: Yeah, I was born there. Yeah.
0: What's it like there?
3: I haven't been there for... since 2002.
4: 25 years.
3: Yeah. Mm-hmm. When I was there, it was...
4: What does the word Nauyat mean?
3: Nauyat? I think it's seagull.
4: Seagull.
3: Nauyat, because we got lots of seagulls.
0: And what's your favorite memory from Nauyat?
3: When I was small, I used to like walking around where there's no bears all around, and play with my friends, big bears. I used to love big bears.
0: Yeah?
3: Yeah. Mm,
0: what kind of berries are up in that way?
3: Blackberries and blueberries.
0: Love the berries.
3: And cloudberries.
0: Cloudberries?
3: Yeah.
0: What's that?
3: They're like, I can't say in English, it's... They're cloudberries.
0: Big round ones?
3: Yeah.
0: I've never heard of cloudberries. Mm. Sounds delicious. Now, for our listeners there and, you know, elsewhere in Nunavut and across Canada, is there anyone you'd like to say hello to?
3: I like to say hi to all my families, my old friends. Yeah.
0: Well, we like that. Do they have names?
3: Yeah, they got names.
4: Mary.
3: Mary Tuktochuk, my late brother's wife. Also, Paul Maliki, Louis Maliki, John Tinashlu, Gorati Tinashlu. All the people. I can't say all their names. There are too many.
0: We only got an hour.
3: Okay, I'll start with
0: Well, thank you so much for sharing a little bit of yourself with me today.
3: Okay, thank you.
0: Have a wonderful rest of your day. Dolly Tinashlu is an Inuk elder, and we also heard from one of her helpers, Nelson Maillet.

0: This is Unreserved on CBC Radio 1, Sirius XM, U.S. Public Radio, and Native Voice 1. I'm Rosanna Deerchild, coming at you live from the Forks in Winnipeg for National Indigenous Peoples Day. Powwows are often at the heart of Indigenous celebrations. You can hear one going on right now in the background. And after a few years' hiatus, the powwow is back at the Forks by popular demand, of course. The Wekotuan Powwow is welcoming dancers from across Turtle Island. The grand entry is just kicking off now. Expect to see grass dancers, jingle dress dancers, and woodland-style dancers. The Great Lakes Woodland Style is making a comeback along the powwow trail. Last week, I spoke to Anishinaabe dancer Ryerson Wheatung. Ryerson is working to bring this almost forgotten dance back. Here's how he describes the woodland style.
1: So woodland style dancing comes from the Great Lakes region. It comes from the Anishinaabeg people, and the Anishinaabeg people cover various groups throughout the Great Lakes region. For examples, the Menominees, Ho-Chunks, the Anishinaabeg Ojibwe, Potawatomi, Odawa, and a lot more I could name onto the list, but it has very been more the key and core of the Great Lakes region. It has been a style of dance that we've had for a long time, and there was a point where, you know, we almost forgot about it, but some of us in our ceremonies and throughout the powwow trail have started revitalizing that and not letting that style of dance disappear.
0: Mm. And now if I'm watching you dancing the woodland style, what am I seeing?
1: So what you'll be seeing is a unique style. It's more of a hopping style when dancing to a very fast, kind of a double beat sound from the drum. You're also going to notice a lot of floral work within our beadwork, usually either on black velvet, wool, or on fully beaded items. As well, you're not going to see fancy bustles like you would see in the northern traditional categories or fancy dance categories. You're not going to see major fringe like in the grass dance categories. You're going to see more of a simple outfit, I would say, compared to most. You'll see things like we call them otter turbans, where you have an otter cap wrapped around your head. You have small roaches with single feathers in them, and we dance with either no items at all, like war clubs or anything, or we might have war clubs or bows. So it's a very unique style to the Great Lakes region.
0: As we had said, you know, like the jingle dress dancers have a particular purpose. They do the healing, and then the grass dancers prepare the ground. What is it that the woodland style dancers are doing?
1: So the woodland style dancers are depicting some of our ceremonies that we do. We have big drum ceremony, we have war dance ceremony, we have medicine dance ceremonies, and what we're doing is we're dancing in celebration of those victories that we have overcame in battle. You know, we don't have battles today, like physical battles, but we do have battles against, you know, drugs and addiction and, you know, alcohol and that kind of thing in our missing community members. So we dance to kind of help them, you know, let the spirits know that we're still here and we do need to ask for help. That's why we dance and that's why we do things. Mm. You know, it came from them ones that did them ceremonies a long time ago, and we still do them today. We still have them dance ceremonies, and we've just kind of now evolved into bringing it into the powwow circle.
0: Mm. And why was the Great Lakes Woodland style of dance almost forgotten?
1: There was a time when you know, Anishinaabe people and a lot of other native peoples in Canada and United States weren't allowed to do our ceremonies or do a dance. It was actually illegal, you know, right up into the 1960s. So we kind of had to go underground and do it. But some of our elders, you know, they wouldn't teach the young ones of doing that. And sometimes I think back on my own family of a quote from my great-grandfather that my father told me. He said, if you be an Indian, you'll never make it in life. So he kept a lot of things, you know, from the family. He didn't not disclose everything. Like he taught language. He taught a lot about the bush and some of our ceremonies. But he said, you know, you can only do it in the house. So a lot of people just wouldn't teach their kids that. Wouldn't teach them about dance and about our ceremonies to protect them. So, you know, it was almost gone. But some of our people that were strong and strong-hearted, they kept that for us forever. And now we're here today. And we're celebrating that as an act of resilience, showing that we're still here and we're not going anywhere as Anishinaabe.
0: I understand you recently danced at the Hiawatha Powwow. Can you describe that experience for me?
1: Yeah, so Hiawatha Powwow, it's a great powwow. This was the 30th year, and they had a little bit bigger of a celebration to honor that. And they held a special there at Hiawatha this year for the woodland dance category. I got an opportunity to dance in that and share a little bit about where it comes from. As we just spoke about, it's kind of been lost a little bit, you know, to our identity, to who we are. So that was the point of their, you know, and their theme of this powwow is to just, you know, make sure we know who we are, where we come from, and, you know, showcase our style. And it was like just a beautiful weekend. You know, Hiawatha is one of my first outdoor powwows that I kick off in the year. And it's nice sharing it with one of my sister communities. I'm from Curve Lake First Nation originally. That's my band and where my family comes from. But Hiawatha is like a sister community or brother community to Curve Lake. So I like sharing it, you know, with my relatives over there, sharing the dance floor.
0: Yeah. And when you say a special, can you tell people what that means?
1: So it was a special is dedicated to a specific style of dance. And in this case, it was the woodland style of dance. It's a special event where community members and different Native people from around get to kind of compete against each other and have like a little bit of a mini contest where they can showcase their style and have the opportunity to get some funds so that they can add things to their outfit or help them with gas money or hotel money for going to the powwow. And it's just something to kind of give back to the dancers who put all their hard work and time into doing what they're doing.
0: And was this one of the first times you were dancing that style, or what was particularly special about the Hiawatha Powwow?
1: So I've been dancing this style for, actually had a Facebook memory come up there, and it was the first time I danced it at Hiawatha 12 years ago. I started as a little boy, you know, in that style, and when my parents had myself and my sister, they wanted us to dance, you know, and they wanted to showcase, you know, who we are as a people. And they started me off in the woodland style of dance when I was a little boy, you know, no bustle, just a little roach and a nice little shirt on, a kind of a colonial dress shirt and, you know, a pair of aprons. And my sister danced in the jingle dress style because that's, you know, who we are as Anishinaabe Ojibwe. So we wanted to share and showcase that. As I got older, I wanted to be like the older men who were dancing the Northern traditional style. So my father and some of my teachers helped me get a bustle and, you know, a bunch of beadwork and a bunch of feathers. And, you know, I started dancing that style and I danced that for a number of years. But, when I started visiting some of my family out in the Lac des Flambeaux Reservation in Wisconsin, they kind of sparked that genetic memory to go back to my roots, to be who I am and showcase, you know, where I come from. Cause that northern style of dance, like the bustles and the roaches and that kind of stuff, that comes from the Western nations, right? The ones out in the Dakotas and up into, you know, Western Canada and into the South. So, you know, I'm not those nations. So my dad reassured me, my family reassured me, you know, should be who you are. So when you go somewhere, people will know which nation you come from. Always be who you are and not somebody else.
0: Absolutely. True story.
1: So within the past, I would say 5 years, you know, just kind of after COVID happened, I got back into dancing woodland style and, you know, it's carried me around North America, showcasing the Great Lakes and Anishinaabe people, you know, across, you know, Canada and United States, as far south as Florida, as far north as James Bay and over into BC and to the East Coast. So I'm able to showcase my family and where we come from.
0: That's beautiful. Thank you for sharing that. What was it like, you know, how did people respond seeing the woodland style return to the circle?
1: I think it was very receptive from the community. There was a lot of happy faces out there and a lot of pictures were taken, you know, to just share what we're doing. You know, some of the elders that I sit and speak to, they love to see that because they think, wow, that's some of the beadwork, you know, that I see my grandparents have. And it kind of disappeared and it's really nice to see it come back into the circle. And I make all my own stuff. I do all my own beadwork, my own sewing. and feather work and fur work. I have a fur machine to be able to make different items. So when I tell people that my outfit is all handmade by myself, they really, really like that. So they say, you know, we're still here. You know, I can't repeat that enough, that we're still here and we're still doing things as Anishinaabe people, no matter how much we've been through.
0: Yeah. As you showcase this kind of dance in different powwows, how are you feeling that that's going to bring it back? What are you doing to bring that kind of style back?
1: So I'm traveling a lot. You know, I'm going to different places. You know, I just got asked to go to a place yesterday called Spokane, Washington, out on the West Coast. And I think that's really cool because if I do decide to go at the end of August, that's taking that style of dance all the way to the West Coast. And it's showcasing, you know, that the people from the East, as much as we've been through, we're still here, right? And, you know, it might interest somebody out there to look at their original style. You know, if they see that, you know, people from the East are going back to their roots, maybe they might do some more research and say, oh, what did we look like out here a long time ago? You know, yeah. So being able to carry myself across the country is really awesome. And it's a cool opportunity and gift that, you know, the Creator gave me and that my parents have guided me to do in life, to be successful, to be able to travel.
0: Are you finding that other people are picking it up?
1: Yes, definitely finding it. Everywhere I go, there's more and more people. I was just at a powwow on the weekend up in Ondeganakaning, up in Manitoulin Island, and they also had a woodland special up there. And I think there was like 17 dancers in that special for, you know, a nice smaller, medium-sized powwow. That was a good amount of woodland dancers. And, you know, you might maybe 10 years ago only seen 2-3 dancers, but now, you know, like 17 in that little special. It was really awesome. So more and more people are doing it, and more people are you know, picking up this style of dance.
0: Why do you think it is so important to make sure these kinds of styles of dance, the woodland style, stays alive and comes back to your community?
1: I think it's a cultural identity. We need to remember who we are, where we come from, and not be something that we're not, not be mislabeled by different names, not be mislabeled by, you know, outfits. It's very important to our identity. Even when it comes to, you know, our harvesting methods and our treaty rights, by going out and harvesting and being in the woods, you can look at different flowers and different leaves and different things out there that you can put on your outfit to depict where you come from and who you are. If you're a hunter or a fisherman, you know, maybe you might put a moose on your outfit, or a rabbit, or, you know, maybe you might put a walleye or a sturgeon. So it's very specific to the region that you come from. And it's very important to have that, because without our cultural identity, who are we? We can maybe someday say we're a descendant of Anishinaabe people or Ojibwes or Potawatomis or Odawas, but without having that true identity of what we look like and knowing where we come from, you know, we might not know who we are in the future if we don't maintain it, you know.
0: And how do you think supporting the woodland resurgence will help Anishinaabe people come together?
1: Yeah, by supporting it, you know, it is an act of resilience. And, you know, by sharing the same style of dress, it reminds us that we're all related. We're not separated by names. We're not separated by reservations. We're all one, right? There's no borders, right? And by having this dance that we can celebrate together, we're coming together and be a stronger nation as one.
0: That's beautiful. I love that vision. Thank you so much, Ryerson.
1: Yeah, no problem at all.
0: Ryerson Wheatung is an Anishinaabe woodland style dancer from the Great Lakes region. He is a member of Curve Lake First Nation.

0: This is Unreserved on CBC Radio 1, Sirius XM, U.S. Public Radio, and Native Voice 1. I'm Rosanna Deerchild, coming at you live from the Forks in Winnipeg for National Indigenous Peoples Day. And we're going to do another little street in the meet in the street. That's the way it goes. What's your name?
1: My name is Andrew Cortell, but I was born with the last name Wapmoose. I'm a member of Cowessess First Nation in Saskatchewan.
0: And what's important about this day for you?
1: Well, I grew up as a blonde, blue-eyed Indigenous person off reserve, and so I didn't get a lot of the Indigenous learning and knowledge growing up, and as an adult now, I find it's very important to me to embrace my heritage and learn some of the basic things about my culture, the Indigenous culture, and functions like the Indigenous Day here at the Forks will help me do that.
0: Mm. And why did you want to relearn your culture and reclaim that as an adult?
1: I think everybody should embrace who they are and where they came from and the culture of their parents and grandparents. And for me, that's really important.
0: Mm. So Canada's listening right now. What message would you like to give them on this important day?
1: Just whoever you are, whatever color your skin is, whatever color your eyes are, it's very important to know where you came from, who your ancestors were. Like, I, for instance, am half Indigenous and half Dutch. My mom was an immigrant from the Netherlands, and I've always been raised with the Dutch side and the Dutch traditions, and I feel I really need to embrace the Indigenous traditions now. So I would say it's important for everybody to know who their ancestors were and learn about their stories and their heritage and traditions.
0: Mm. Would you like to send out some shout-outs of love to anybody in Canada?
1: Just anybody who is struggling with their identity and who they are. Just to embrace it and learn about their culture. And just to my family and to all members of the Cowessess First Nation in Saskatchewan. I plan on being at our annual powwow this year for the first time, and I'm looking forward to it.
0: That's wonderful. Thank you so much for sharing some of your story with me today.
1: You're very welcome.
0: Enjoy the rest of National Indigenous Peoples Day.
1: Thank you.
0: We got another customer stepping up to chit-chat with us a little bit. What's your name?
2: Hi, my name is Brianna Petty.
0: Brianna Petty.
2: Yeah.
0: And what brings you here today?
2: So I came here because I'm involved with Treaty One Nations. I do their advisory councils and events. So I was here helping out with some of the opening ceremonies, and then we had our Eagle Staff and Grand Entry.
0: Wow.
2: Yeah.
0: Well, you're a busy lady today.
2: Busy, yeah.
0: Thank you so much for spending some time with me.
2: Absolutely.
0: I'm
2: grateful for the opportunity and the invite.
0: So tell me, what do you think is important about this day?
2: I think representation is important. I grew up here in Winnipeg. I'm 32 years old, and even when I was a youth, there wasn't a lot of positive representation in media and out there in the world for Indigenous people. So Indigenous People's Day has always been a day for me to just take a lot of pride in who I am, what my history is, and just the general history of Indigenous people. Because even when I went to school, I didn't know. Like, I didn't learn about residential school until I was in university. But no, I had family that went to residential school, that are residential school survivors, but it wasn't talked about. Mm. And I think it's just important to understand the history, because if we don't know our history, we're bound to repeat it.
0: Yeah.
2: And we see it a lot. And then it's important to also, for the young people, to have that representation out there and to know that, like, it's okay to be Indigenous. It's okay to take pride in who you are and your history. And all that fun stuff. And then to educate non-Indigenous people too. Education is so important. It's a key to reconciliation, because we can't fix what we don't know.
0: Mm. Many non-Indigenous Canadians might not think this day is for them. What would you say to them?
2: It's for everybody. That's the Indigenous way of being too. Like, we want everyone to be involved and to take part in our ceremonies and our celebrations, because we're proud of who we are and we want other people to take pride in that as well.
0: Mm. You want to send out any greetings of love today?
2: Yeah, just to all the young Indigenous youth, keep kicking it, keep doing what you can and keep putting yourself out there. As a youth myself, I felt a lot of doubt about myself, but then as I grew older and started finding places where I felt safe to express myself as an Indigenous person, that's what you need. So just keep putting yourself out there.
0: Well, thank you so much for spending a little bit of time with me today.
2: Absolutely. Thank you for the invite.
0: Have a great day.

We're going to take a couple minutes to set the stage for our next guest, so let's get into a little music. This song comes from rising star Tia Wood, who is from Saddle Lake Cree Nation. Tia is a recipient of the 2026 Inspire Award. The Inspire Awards were created in 1993 in conjunction with the United Nations International Decade of the World's Indigenous Peoples. The award recognizes Indigenous professionals and youth who demonstrate outstanding career achievement. It's easy to hear why Tia was at the top of their list. Here she is now with Stimulated.

0: That is Tia Wood with Stimulated. Indeed. And I'm Rosanna Deerchild coming at you live from Treaty One Territory at the Forks. Right now, there are thousands of people here on Treaty One Territory at the Forks in Winnipeg. And by the end of the day, thousands more will come and go. That's at least what Tess Ray Houston is counting on. Tess is an Anishinaabe Métis actor, arts manager, and consultant with Kiwetinuk Consulting. She's booked hundreds of marketers, artists, logistics folks, and more to help make this day fantastic. Tess, welcome to Unreserved.
1: Oh, thank you so much.
0: Good job, first of all.
1: Oh, thank you. I'm just so hoping that everyone is enjoying this day as much as we are.
0: Well, so far it seems to be going very well.
1: Yes.
0: So give me the elevator pitch. I'm here to celebrate National Indigenous Peoples Day. What are all the ways I can do that?
1: Well, here we have, you can hear that probably in the background is the Wakotowin powwow happening over here sponsored here by Southern Chiefs Organization. But yeah, we have a ton of things going on here, from markets to the canopy where we have the drag queens performing. We got Bannock Babes going. We have a young professional, or we have like a young artist stage, which is really amazing. A lot of really great things.
0: Seems bigger and better than ever this year.
1: Yes, it's been a beast put together, but I'm so grateful. I think that's something that I'm really proud of, in the sense of our community being able to come together and really build this. This wasn't just me, it was everybody here.
0: Absolutely. You have some favorites that are close to your heart. Tell me a little bit about the water ceremony.
1: Okay, yeah, no, we had a bunch of elders come and do an opening earlier today. And so we had Elder Barbara Nipinak, we had Elder Barbara.
0: She's famous.
1: She's so wonderful. She's been a breath of fresh air. We've gotten to know each other over the past little while, as she's been one of the consultants on this project to get it operating and going. She's such a lovely, such a strong woman. And I'm like, we need you more.
0: Yeah, for sure.
1: If only we can copy paste her.
0: There's only one Barbara Nipinak.
1: There really is.
0: So tell me, what is the water ceremony? What is that about?
1: So water ceremony celebrates, new life. It celebrates, starting of different things, and with the berries, and the strawberries represents the male and the female side of... Oh, you have the strawberry earrings?
0: Absolutely. I love strawberries.
1: Yeah. Oh, and I'm wearing them here too.
0: Yeah, we're strawberry sisters.
1: Yeah, we're strawberry sisters. So yeah, we were really grateful to kind of have that going, and yeah.
0: Yeah. There are so many different ways people are celebrating who they are today. We just heard some from some folks who are coming back to this culture, who are, reclaiming it. From the drag show we heard about earlier, to the Inuit Sharing Circle. How intentional was that to have different nations represented and their ceremonies?
1: I think it was very intentional. We have quite a broad group of communities across, across here in Turtle Island. So it's been really necessary to make sure we get as many voices from as many folks as we potentially can, and like collaborate and bring everyone in.
0: Because, Winnipeg is such a gathering place for many nations, right?
1: Mm-hmm. Exactly.
0: And particularly the Forks.
1: Particularly, yeah. I mean, we got for over like 6,000 years here, there's been the meeting place for, our peoples, for newcomers, for everyone.
0: We know how to pick at the party place.
1: Oh yes, we do. And there'll be a little bit of a party later on with the stage happening.
0: Yes. You're excited about nurturing young talent today, you mentioned. What's the seventh generation all about?
1: So the seventh generation stage, we have a bunch of artists a lot of young folks I used to mentor back in the day, but a lot of new faces as well who are coming in to do maybe like their first larger kind of show stage. And it honestly makes me so happy to see them being able to have this platform to be able to share their gift with us. And they're so cute.
0: Aww. I love that. Who are some of the performers you're expecting on that stage?
1: So Anissa Hordeman, and she's a part of Along the Lines, is one of them. We have Jersey Wilbur Sayer. We have Katie Anderson, who goes by KB, as well as we have Grace Dumas, who goes by Twirling Wind. Mm-hmm. So we have, it was a nice mixture to be able to get some folks from like the R&B, but also into... some traditional, more traditional folks as well. So just getting a nice mix of youth in there was the goal.
0: Yes, good goal. And for you personally, Tess, what does it feel like to be here celebrating yourself as a strong Indigenous woman?
1: That's so funny. I don't see myself that way.
0: Oh, come on now. Don't be bashful.
1: No, it's, I mean, I think I'm just honored to be a part of so many other women who have come either before me and around me. And I think that's really, I'm really inspired from. And I think for me, it's, you know, it's really, it's the first time I've ever heard that saying or heard say someone say that. So thank you. But yeah, it's a learning curve. And I think that's something you're always growing with. And it's always something you're developing. But I just hope that I can inspire other folks the way other women in my life have inspired me.
0: Aw, that's beautiful. And finally, Canada is listening. With what greetings or messages or what would you like to impart to the country on this day?
1: Well, welcome to our people and welcome to our communities. And I would just love for everyone to explore and just be happy and yeah, just have a fantastic day. Sorry, I feel like I should have had something a little bit more better planned.
0: Well, thank you so much for sharing a little bit today.
1: Thank you so much.
0: Tess Ray Houston is an Anishinaabe Métis actor, arts manager, and consultant with Kiwetinuk Consulting.

0: This is Unreserved on CBC Radio 1, Sirius XM, U.S. Public Radio, and Native Voice 1. I'm Rosanna Deerchild, coming at you live from the Forks in Winnipeg for National Indigenous Peoples Day. And you never know who you're going to run into on a day like today. That's one of the things that's so special about the way we gather as community and relations. I'm sitting here, and I just saw Minister Nahanni Fontaine passing by, and I was like, go and bring her to me, please.
1: and they said, will you come? I'm like, of course I will. I love them so much. I think that you are the best on CBC. And you've known, I've said that to you for years. I think you are extraordinary in everything that you do. Everything
0: that you do. Thank you, my friend. That means a lot to me. How would you describe the importance of this day?
1: Yeah, I was really reflecting on it this morning, early this morning. And I always, you know, rightly or wrongly, I start at this place where I look at the women in my family and, you know, the incredible hardships that the women in my family have had and you know, my family in its totality. And that's just representative of one of our families, right? And I always start from this place that we were not meant to be here. Like, you weren't meant to be where you are right now. Storytelling, giving education and space to our people. You weren't meant to be there. I certainly was never meant to be a minister, the first First Nation woman ever appointed to cabinet in Manitoba's history. We weren't meant to be here. So many of our people weren't meant to be here. And yet, despite all of that, look at how our people are thriving. Mm-hmm. Look at what our youth are doing right now. I've been following, I'm obsessed with them. For a couple of years now, I've been following these designers and models, Indigenous models from Manitoba. They're in Japan right now.
0: Yeah.
1: Right? They're at Japan Fashion Week, and they're showing our culture and, you know, our language through our clothes. They weren't meant to do that. And yet, again, like, we're thriving. We're taking up space. We're on the world stage. We're everywhere. And so, you know, to me, I always start from, yes, we weren't meant to be here. But despite all of that, you cannot kill our culture, our spirit, our traditions, our laughter, our beauty, our generosity, our strength, our courage. And I think that that's a beautiful thing.
0: That is a beautiful thing. I often say I'm only here because my mother survived.
1: Yeah.
0: And I honor that.
1: Yeah.
0: We're just coming up to the end of our live broadcast. What message do you want to leave our listeners with?
1: Yeah. That Indigenous peoples are here on our own land.

CBC Manitoba. Brian Harder is our audio engineer. Dylan Longhurst is our audio technician, keeping us on the air in the studio this afternoon. And we have two CBC ambassadors helping us celebrate out here today, Bryn Pepko and Irma Ez Charles. I'm your favorite cousin, Rosanna Deerchild, coming at you from the Forks in Winnipeg on Treaty 1 territory. Ginnanaskamit Nawo, I'll see you on the powwow trail. Agosay.

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4: 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You are here with Tadamutaho, Higunigi Samaran Sakansigi, Wagi Samiskaho. You are here on any sessions, Tamatista, Nisugi Sigage, OP, some distance to Sabagimichi, June 23rd. You would be Moses Saga Higan Sisi, Hall Lake. Mita Pia was up the Matista, Iskunis to buy a need. Punabita Gisigak, Igutianama, Charlie Halkett Memorial Band Hall.

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3: 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250 celebrations. Tant o sunohunt ane asun o karate asim. Koi postponen alia. Rebelko di office of the Commissioner of Indigenous Languages. Belgan sohoti undi public scrutiny. Gani file. Tant o asiganati governance to leadership changes. Denatsi denar CMP dena kazonet khasan. Shooting to robbery a Janutsagaya Yellow Quill First Nation. Queer Tahono Drina Asanunen Nault Khadri Zage. The Nazi Denaratu group of people, not the Nadene Yuani Nihintil, a year Nutsagaya de Edu, Quibont U Basit Eti, Rob Titiskidi, Tari Nisa, Sandanea Jasana Kanaway Dina Danaque, Kutaya Honi Nisi. Rose Valley RCMP, he told Crime Stoppers, then he old Kino, it's a decent. When the Pecote, then a Nazi, then a Banunt, Ansanko, the Nazi, then a two members, which are public, a Dreatoril, Ide, legal, also shape, that Anchot A, don't Honade, the Nazi, then a police service, Ratu, Eagle Feather, a Begisorate Lisa, Kulant Hanyunt Honde, Itane yastire esti holniu honesty, truth and integrity. That di the nasti tanara to eagle feathers. Iati the yerti lant easan same weight. Adriasie belahayo tire affirmation. Ku eagle feathers. Sinil yasan a partnership. Ya health Manitoba conservation. 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Saskatoon City Council, and that Isa, that they asked here, Mashkek Lake Cree Nation Hell. Three Bazi Downtown Event to Entertainment District. The Tineke Gimakan Denegodre Mashke Glekutse Chief Kelly Wolf Presentation says Sinsa Wolf Koti Denebet Sinulzagayat Tonenask Edi Nenesa and Sadalana Saskatoon Head Koti Tahobuni Dere Three Nulzagaya Holy Urban Reserve Air Sutherland Neighborhood. Indigenous ownership opportunities. to convention center. Suncrest College, graduates, Bachelor of Indigenous Education Program, graduates, community, family, academic, responsibilities. Suncrest College aradu a program partnerships andri hel kisikus First Nation itetare DC3 Indigenous educators to learners kudon applications nal sisi height azi program boni dioha kudri murder trial Prince Albert sen hilt khal yasim kwasi kohot diladri lawyer fit hi het inasi lawyer courtroom. Not done it done in his own. Dambaneat he Queensland done him. Three bars in his 2024 stabbing death. Then he Corey Norman Wenzel has Corey Saldri. A lawyer Harry Nisi in Sand done him. Court Dila Benadan in La. A jury to deputy sheriff day in Hennisam. Lawyer Patrick McDougall adu three diabetes bits in see a court chant a Hennisam. Quita. A journal yasa another to know on Friday was then can do hook on that day see they need to have queer on this is a lot of the honey girls heroes and it all is see John Owens in NBCRadio.com.

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6: 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And it'll also wrap up with a youth performance Friday night at the opening night of the Napatac Ramble. 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
2: Whitecap Dakota Nation is hosting their Flower Day on Sunday, June the 28th, beginning at 10 a.m. Cleanup will start at 10 a.m. and run till about 1 o'clock, and then there's a potluck feast to follow. 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

0: Brother Eldon Shamblin, would you play me some chords on that fine Stratocaster guitar you got there, sir? Are you with me, Johnny Gimble?
1: You bet, Marty.
0: Miss Cindy Cashdollar, would you take us off on an old song called Misery? It goes 1, 2, 3, 4.

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0: P.J. Luther caught an 8-yard touchdown pass late in the fourth quarter of Edmonton's 23-18 victory over Winnipeg. The Blue Bombers, they are 1-2 on the still very young CFL season. From the Canadian Press, I'm Rob Westgate.
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day some pencil neck from government come by. Knew I was selling something cause he seen the sign. He was a bright one. He said something wasn't safe, where's your license fee? 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
2: The 250th anniversary celebrations in Isle of Crosse will be taking place on Friday, July the 3rd, right through until Wednesday, July the 8th. Cultural programming, jigging and square dancing, traditional meals and more. 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

0: games to open the season for the first time since 2017. TJ Luther caught an 8-yard touchdown pass late in the fourth quarter of Edmonton's 23-18 victory over Winnipeg. The Blue Bombers, they are 1-2 on the still very young CFL season. From the Canadian Press, I'm Rob Westgate.
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3: Hi, this is Heather Bighead, Director of Health at Willow Cree Health Services in Beardies and Okemosis Cree Nation, and this is a Willow Cree Health Minute.
4: Willow Cree Health Services would like you to know that June is Canadian Men's Mental Health Month. 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WCHS encourages men to prioritize their physical health. 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For more information, reach out to Willow Cree Health Services, 306-467-4402, or visit willowcreehealth.com.
3: This has been a Willow Cree Health Minute on NBC. Thank you for listening.
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2: The Napatac Ramble is back at Potato Lake Friday, July 3rd and Saturday, July the 4th. 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
2: Big Island Lake Cree Nation Treaty Day is coming up Monday, June 29th and Tuesday, June 30th. It's the 150th celebration of Big Island Lake Cree Nation. 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Then from 2 until 5, there's the snow circus, a dunk tank, and a whole lot more. Fireworks each night. The day starts with a pancake breakfast each day at 10 a.m.
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2: From the National Newsroom of the Canadian Press, I'm Rob Westgate. Turkey's foreign minister is going to be in Ottawa today, meeting with Foreign Affairs Minister Anita Anand. Hakan Fidan is here to pitch a strategic partnership with Canada. Turkey is a military ally by virtue of its NATO membership, and Fidan has echoed Canada's argument that Europeans should complement the military alliance without duplicating the work of NATO. Anand describes Canada's relationship with Turkey as being buoyed by energy exports, economic and trade opportunities, defense and security, as well as people-to-people ties. Prime Minister Mark Carney is going to be heading to the Calgary Stampede next week with a simple message: quitting Canada will not be the magic wand that separatists think it is. Taking questions from reporters in Ottawa yesterday, the PM said this October's referendum on separation comes at a time when Canada is trying to present itself as a

0: proponent of a universal child care system, Cleveland says its success largely depends on its growth. Operators have said that the largest barriers to expanding more quickly is staff shortages. A Scandinavian home goods brand is swooping into Canada with its first store opening at the Eaton Centre in Toronto today. CEO Jens Mikkelsen says Flying Tiger Copenhagen will open 4 more stores in Canada this year and keep expanding from there.
1: Quality over quantity, but we have great plans for Canada. We want to be where the consumers are.
0: Flying Tiger Copenhagen is a Danish retailer selling creative but affordable items such as dish towels with fruit motifs and animal-shaped erasers. And finally, south of the border we go with a political update. A judge has sided with an independent journalist who had been seeking withheld portions of the Epstein files.
2: A federal judge is ordering the Justice Department to turn over unredacted versions of some of the Epstein files. Judge Emmett Sullivan ruling that the Trump administration may have violated a transparency law by withholding parts of the documents. The judge gave the Justice Department until July 2nd to release some records with fewer redactions, including information about certain emails and names connected to a draft indictment. The department must also provide a log explaining why other information remains hidden. Dave Packer, ABC News.
0: This is the Canadian Press. In sports, the Netherlands owns the top spot in Group F at the FIFA World Cup, the Dutch side, closing out its group play schedule with a 3-1 win over Tunisia. Ivory Coast and Ecuador also posted victories, while Japan and Sweden ended up playing to a 1-1 draw. Meanwhile, the Canadian men's soccer team is preparing for its game against South Africa on Sunday in Los Angeles. Canada dropped a 2-1 decision to Switzerland yesterday, but still managed to finish second in its group. It'll be Canada's first ever knockout round appearance at the tournament. Over to some Major League Baseball news. The Toronto Blue Jays' losing streak is now up to 3 games after a 6-5 loss at the hands of the Texas Rangers. Toronto starter Kevin Gausman gave up 6 runs and 10 hits. The Rangers are now tied with the Blue Jays for the third wildcard spot in the American League. And finally, Canada's Brooke Henderson is tied for 8th place after the opening round of the KPMG Women's PGA Championship in Minnesota. Ina Yoon leads at 9 under par 63. From the Canadian Press, I'm Rob Westgate.
3: Utagia no asagam Saskatchewanu. 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
1: 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Academics. 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

Over black summer follow on an updraft breeze, I watched him flying with the greatest of ease. Over black summer follow, I heard him sing, floating for

The marsh hawk glides and the marsh hawk flies. Earthbound brother am I to the marsh hawk hanging on the prairie sky. The marsh hawk hanging on the prairie sky. Well, I stopped my truck just to look him in the face. He thought I was his enemy giving chase. I stopped my truck just to look him in the eye. He was trimming off the beard on the barley and the rye. Trimming off the beard on the barley and the rye. And he flew high all over the sky. The marsh hawk glides and the marsh hawk flies. Earthbound brother am I to the marsh hawk hanging on the prairie sky. The marsh hawk

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1: It's 6:30, 16 degrees in LaRange, 13 in Prince Albert, and 15 in Saskatoon and Regina. I'm David Smith with NBC News. The city of Prince Albert has temporarily closed a section of Little Red River Park. The move was made due to concerns about water levels rising near the playground and lodge. Precipitation forecast for the weekend is expected to add to the water levels on the North Saskatchewan River. The city will review river flow data next week and decide when to reopen the area. The city of North Battleford has also closed its boat launch until further notice. Saskatchewan's privacy commissioner says it will publicly name anyone who breaches the privacy of others. The office says it has adopted a zero-tolerance stance for the willful violation of privacy. The goal is to protect people who trust their information will be safe with government institutions and local authorities. Officials say AI also needs to be regulated, with issues including excessive data collection. The opposition wants the Saskatchewan Party government to do away with its pronoun legislation. NDP leader Carla Beck says there's been an increase in bullying and discrimination against LGBTQ plus youth. The law came into effect nearly 3 years ago.
2: I don't think they want to talk about the consequences 3 years later, but there are consequences. And that's why we continue to call for the bill to be repealed.
1: The legislation requires parental consent for children under 16 to change their names or pronouns at school. Canada sending $5 million in humanitarian aid for those affected by earthquakes in Venezuela.
3: Global Affairs Canada says the money will go toward emergency food, water, sanitation and health services, as well as protection and logistics services. The department says the government is monitoring the situation, and it remains in close contact with its partners to assess and respond to evolving needs in the days and weeks ahead. Prime Minister Mark Carney has expressed his condolences for those killed and called the earthquakes catastrophic. The 7.2 and 7.5 magnitude quakes are among the strongest to strike Venezuela in more than a century and could be felt throughout the region. Jason White, The Canadian Press.
1: That's the latest from the NBC Newsroom. Remember, our news is available online anytime at NBCRadio.com. In sports, in the CFL last night, Edmonton scored a late touchdown and beat Winnipeg 23-18. The Blue Bombers had rallied from a 17-0 deficit and took the lead early in the fourth quarter. Elks quarterback Cody Fajardo completed 25 of 35 passes for 267 yards and a major. With the win, Edmonton improved to 3-0 this season. Tonight, the Saskatchewan Roughriders host the Toronto Argonauts. In baseball, the Texas Rangers scored 5 runs in the third period and got by the Blue Jays 6-5. Toronto scored 3 in the fifth and 2 in the ninth, but fell short in the series opener. Game 2 in that series is tonight in Toronto. Well, taking a look now at your Environment Canada weather forecast, beginning with the north central region, including LaRange, northeast Pelican Narrow, Sandy Bay, Cumberland House, and Creighton, northwest Beauval, Buffalo Narrows, Isle of Grasse, and La Loche. A mix of sun and cloud today, chance of showers, high of 25. Tonight, a low of 16. Tomorrow, sunny and a high of 27. Athabasca region, including Stony Rapids, Black Lake, Uranium City, and Fond du Lac, a heat warning is in effect. Today, mainly sunny, a high of 29. Tonight, a low of 14. Saturday, a few clouds and a high of 29. Prince Albert, Saskatoon, and Regina, a mix of sun and cloud, chance of showers, high 24. Tonight, a low of 16. Saturday, a few cloudy periods and a high of 23. And checking our temperatures from around the province, Stony Rapids, Black Lake, and Wollaston are 14, Uranium City and Fond du Lac, 18. Buffalo Narrows region, 15, Meadow Lake and the Battlefords, 14, Creighton, Flin Flon, and the Paw are 15. Saskatoon is 15 this morning, Regina and Yorkton, 14 degrees, Prince Albert, 13, and for LaRonge, Stanley Mission, and Grandmother's Bay, mainly sunny and 16 degrees.
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1: It's 7 o'clock, 16 degrees in LaRange, 13 in Prince Albert, and 15 in Saskatoon and Regina. I'm David Smith with NBC News. A section of Little Red River Park is temporarily closed due to rising water levels on the North Saskatchewan River. The closure extends from the Highway 55 entrance to Cosmo Lodge, including the lodge itself. The City of Prince Albert says river levels continue to rise due to rainfall in Alberta, and more rainfall is expected into the weekend. Saskatchewan's Water Security Agency has issued a high flow advisory for the North Saskatchewan River system. A heat warning has been issued for the northwest corner of the province. Areas affected today include Uranium City, Fond du Lac, Stony Rapids, and Black Lake. Environment Canada says daytime high temperatures of 29 degrees are expected into next week. Older adults and other at-risk people can be affected by the hot weather. Those working outdoors should watch for signs of heat exhaustion. And residents are advised to avoid strenuous outdoor activity and stay hydrated. NDP opposition wants the province to do away with its pronoun law. The legislation requires parental consent for children under 16 to change their names or pronouns at school. NDP leader Carla Beck says there's been an increase in bullying and discrimination against LGBTQ plus youth.
2: The impact continues in schools. The impact continues in the lives of folks who are in school and frankly, those who aren't in school in this province as well. That division is hard to

0: Ottawa after pitching a strategic partnership with Canada. Turkey is a military ally to Canada by virtue of its NATO membership, and Fidan has echoed Canada's argument that Europeans should complement the military alliance without duplicating the work of NATO. Canada and Turkey are not particularly close, with some strain caused by various geopolitical issues. Diana Musina, The Canadian Press.
1: That's the latest from the NBC Newsroom. Remember, our news is available online anytime at NBCRadio.com. In sports, the Edmonton Elks have won three straight games to open the CFL season. TJ Luther caught a touchdown pass late in the fourth quarter in a 23-18 victory over Winnipeg. The Blue Bombers had fought back from a 17-0 deficit to take the lead in the game. Tonight, the Saskatchewan Roughriders hope to improve to 3-0. They'll be hosting the 1-1 Toronto Argonauts. In baseball, the Texas Rangers used home runs to beat the Blue Jays 6-5. The homers came off Toronto starter Kevin Gausman. He lasted six innings but allowed 10 hits. Game two in that series is tonight in Toronto. That's the sports. Weather is next.
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It's 7:06, Friday, June the 26th. Here's your NBC weather forecast for the day. LaRange and the North Central region, the Northeast, Pelican Narrows, Sandy Bay, Cumberland House and Creighton, and the Northwest, Beauval, Buffalo Narrows, Isle of Crosse, and La Loche. A mix of sun and cloud today, a chance of showers. Could be some local smoke in the Northeast region of the province today, a high of 25. Partly cloudy overnight, 30% chance of showers, risk of a thunderstorm, low of 16. Tomorrow, sunny with smoke once again in the Northeast, and a high of 27. Stony Rapids, Uranium City, and Fond du Lac under a heat warning today. Mainly sunny with highs reaching 29 degrees. A few clouds overnight down to 14, and tomorrow.

0: Tomorrow, a mix of sun and cloud, and once again a high of 29. Prince Albert, Shallbrook, Spiritwood, Duck Lake, Beardies regions today, a mix of sun and cloud, chance of showers, highs of 24, partly cloudy overnight down to 16, and a mix of sun and cloud for tomorrow with a high of 23. North Battleford, Saskatoon, and Regina, mix of sun and cloud today, chance of showers, highs of 24, a low of 15 overnight, and tomorrow cloudy with a few showers, a risk of thunderstorms, and winds gusting up to 60, high of 19. And for the Yorkton region today, a mix of sunny cloud, chance of showers, risk of a thunderstorm, a high of 24. Partly cloudy overnight, chance of showers, risk of a thunderstorm, a low of 15. Cloudy tomorrow with a chance of showers, risk of thunderstorms, winds gusting up to 60 and a high of 21. Stony Rapids and Black Lake this morning are 13 degrees. It's 18 in Uranium City and Fond du Lac. Collins Bay and Wollaston Lake at 14. La Loche and Buffalo Narrows at 15. Meadow Lake and Green Lake 14. North Battleford 13. Flin Flon Creighton at 16. It's 15 in Saskatoon, 14 in Regina, Yorkton, Waskasoo, and Montreal Lake. In the Ranch, Stanley Mission, Grandmother's Bay regions this morning, starting out the day nice and sunny, and a current temperature of 16 degrees. And in Prince Albert, it's mostly cloudy, and a current temperature of 13 degrees.
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0: Yeah, we're transmitting all across the province from U City to the Queen City and all points in between. Good morning. It's the NBC Morning Wake-Up Call. Back on the air once again. Ken Landers, David Smith, Joel Willick taking care of business for you on a Friday morning, whether you're off to work, off on a road trip, or just coming home after the night shift. Glad to have you along with us as we get your day off and rolling with more of your favorite music. Also, the birthday show coming up. Don't forget, it's a Friday. That means we'll take your birthday greetings for today, tomorrow, and Sunday. On the text line, 306-425-4101, or on our Facebook page at MBC Radio Saskatchewan.
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0: Yeah, it's Friday, and what part of no don't you understand? 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

0: is recovering from a golfing injury. Took a golf ball to the head the other day while he was out golfing. Required a whole bunch of stitches, too. Holy cow. That's Kane Brown, his latest hit woman on Saskatchewan's Indigenous Radio, MBC, 89.9 FM in LaRonge, 88.1 in Prince Albert, 104.1 Saskatoon. Good morning to you, friends, as we roll and keep on keeping care of business for you this morning. Got some good stuff on the way for you. Coming up after 8:30, we're also going to have a special guest join us to talk about a music festival that is returning after being scrubbed last year. Stick around for that. That happens at about 8:45 this morning. Also, of course, on the way, the birthday show, your entertainment news, and right now...
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0: Yeah, let's do this thing called the Good News Stories of the Day, brought to you by our good friends at Carlton Trail College. They deliver programs and unique learning opportunities with numerous First Nation bands across Treaty 4 and Treaty 6 territories in an inclusive environment. For more information, call 1-800-667-2623. Oh, this is pretty cool. At a seniors living community in Tennessee, residents recently traded walkers for inner tubes and spent a day laughing, splashing, and embracing their inner child during a one-of-a-kind summer celebration. The annual ride and slide event at Adams Place in Murfreesboro brought together residents, caregivers, firefighters, and college football players for a day that was about much more than just getting wet. Massive tarp stretched across the lawn became the centerpiece of the day. The fire department kept the slide soaked and ready while helping residents safely get on and off the tubes. Members of the Middle Tennessee State University football team were also there helping out. For many of the residents, the event offered something kind of priceless, a chance to forget all of their life challenges for a while and simply have fun. Even seniors living with dementia or Parkinson's lit up during the experience. The event has become a beloved tradition at this place, proving you're never too old for summer fun. For one afternoon, age didn't matter, diagnosis didn't matter. The only thing that mattered was the joy of flying across a giant slip and slide surrounded by people cheering you on. What a cool way to change the routine for people living in care homes. And that is your good news story of the day, brought to you by Carlton Trail College.
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11: Erichis.
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11: Honenna Erichis. 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
10: Na.
11: Kles.
10: Kles.
11: Bienenil.
10: Bienenil. It's a tough one.
0: Kicked off last night. Real People Playoff Champs New Horizon, 3 weeks with their song, Why Did You Leave Me? Here is the challenger, currently on the Indigenous Music Countdown, Chelsea Young.

0: Chelsea Young. She's from Edmonton now, makes her home in Saskatoon. Welcome to the province, Chelsea, and that song, Soul Tide, number 7 on the Indigenous Music Countdown, and it is the challenger on this week's Real People Playoff. 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
0: All right, what's shaking this weekend? Well, coming up today in Saskatoon at the Gabriel Dumont Institute, they're doing a Pride Barbecue. Come and enjoy a free burger or hot dog. Donations are being accepted and will be collected to go to fun with the Flin Flon Trout Festival continuing on tomorrow. It's the Children's Business Fair taking place at the Creighton Recreation and Tourism Office. There's also lots of fun coming up, including sailing lessons at Channing Beach, too. And on Sunday, we've got the Whitecap Dakota Nation Flower Day from 10 to 1. Cleanup starts at 10. Potluck feast to follow there. Also, the George Gordon First Nation Health and Wellness invites you to their annual Flower Day on Sunday, 10 a.m. at St. Luke's Cemetery. Lunch and refreshments will be provided. And that's a peek at some of the things on the calendar for you this weekend. Straight ahead, David Smith and Water Danger. High levels. He'll tell you all about it coming up, plus a look at sports, what happened last night in the CFL, and the weather's on the way after Seneca Shaganappy. Suck it up.

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1: It's 7:30, 18 degrees in LaRange, 14 in Prince Albert, 16 in Saskatoon and Regina. I'm David Smith with MBC News.
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1: The city of Prince Albert has temporarily closed a section of Little Red River Park. The move was made due to concerns about water levels rising near the playground and lodge. Precipitation forecast over the weekend is expected to add to the water levels on the North Saskatchewan River. The city will review river flow data next week and decide when to reopen the area. The city of North Battleford has also closed its boat launch until further notice. Saskatchewan's privacy commissioner says it will publicly name anyone who breaches the privacy of others. The office says it has adopted a zero-tolerance stance for the willful violation of privacy. The goal is to protect people who trust their information will be safe with government institutions and local authorities. Officials say AI also needs to be regulated, with issues including excessive data collection. The opposition wants the Saskatchewan government to do away with its pronoun legislation. NDP leader Carla Beck says there's been an increase in bullying and discrimination against LGBTQ plus youth since the law came into effect nearly 3 years ago.
4: I don't think they want to talk about the consequences 3 years later, but there are consequences. And that's why we continue to call for the bill to be repealed.
1: The legislation requires parental consent for children under 16 to change their names or pronouns at school. Canada sending $5 million in humanitarian aid to Venezuela. Searchers are digging through the rubble after two earthquakes killed nearly 600 people. At least 4,300 have been injured, and that number is expected to rise. Thousands of people are still reported missing. The government of Venezuela says it's working to repair damaged hospitals and other emergency facilities. That's the latest from the NBC Newsroom. Remember, our news is available online anytime at NBCRadio.com. Sports is next.
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1: In the CFL last night, Edmonton scored a late touchdown and beat Winnipeg 23-18. The Blue Bombers had rallied from a 17-0 deficit and had taken the lead early in the fourth quarter. Elks quarterback Cody Vajardo completed 25 of 35 passes for 267 yards and a major. With the win, Edmonton improved to 3-0 this season. Tonight, the Saskatchewan Roughriders host the Toronto Argonauts. In baseball, the Texas Rangers scored 5 runs in the third inning and got by the Blue Jays 6-5. Toronto scored 3 in the 5th and 2 in the 9th, but fell short in the series opener. Blue Jays starter Kevin Gausman lasted 6 innings, but gave up 6 runs on 10 hits. Game 2 in that series is tonight in Toronto. That's the sports. Weather is next.
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9: It's 7:37. Good morning. Here's your NBC weather forecast. LaRange, the north central, northeast, and northwest parts of the province. Mix of sun and cloud today. Chance of showers. Local smoke is expected in the northeast region of the province today with highs around 25. Partly cloudy overnight. 30% chance of showers. Risk of a thunderstorm. Low of 16. And tomorrow, sunny. And again, with local smoke in the northeast, a high of 27. Stony Rapids, Uranium City, and Fond du Lac under a heat warning today. Mainly sunny, highs of 29 degrees. Overnight down to 14, and a mix of sun and cloud tomorrow and a high again of 29. Prince Albert, Shalbrook, Spiritwood, Duck Lake, Beardies regions today. Mix of sun and cloud, chance of showers, highs of 24. Partly cloudy overnight down to 16, and a mix of sun and cloud for tomorrow with highs of 23. North Battleford, Saskatoon, and Regina, mix of sun and cloud. Chance of showers, high of 24, low of 15 overnight, and tomorrow cloudy with a few showers, risk of thunderstorms, and winds gusting up to 60, a high of 19. And for the Yorkton region, today a mix of sun and cloud. Chance of showers, risk of a thunderstorm, high of 24. Partly cloudy overnight, chance of showers, risk of a thunderstorm, down to 15. And cloudy tomorrow with a chance of showers, risk of a thunderstorm, winds gusting 60, and a high of 21. Stony Rapids at 15 this morning, Uranium City's at 19, Wollaston 17, Buffalo Narrows at 16. It's 15 in Meadow Lake, Green Lake, and North Battleford, 18 at Flin Flon and Creighton, 16 in Saskatoon, Regina and Yorkton, Waskasoo and Anglin Lake are at 15. In the Range this morning, it's currently sunny and 18 degrees, and in Prince Albert, it's partly cloudy and 14 degrees.
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2: 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Good morning and happy Friday morning to you. Friday morning, June the 26th. On the way, entertainment news. Still time to get your birthday greets in. And it is Friday. That means we take greetings for today, tomorrow, and Sunday. On the text line, 306-425-4101, or on our Facebook page. And while you're doing that, some great music from a new artist. This is Carter Faith. Song all about a gal named Betty.

like that one. That's Carter Faith. It's Betty, Saskatchewan's Indigenous Radio, MBC 743 in the morning wake-up call. Straight ahead, entertainment news. New information on Bailey Zimmerman's charges after Old Dominion.

0: 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And my, far north, Stony Rapids, Uranium City, Fond du Lac. It's going to be hot today and tomorrow. Highs of 29 both days. And only cooling off to about 14 overnight. So take the necessary precautions. Protect yourself, the young and the elderly, from the heat. Make sure that, especially if you're working out of doors, you need to be careful. Rest of the province going to see temperatures in the mid-20s for today, and then a bit cooler in some areas tomorrow. We're seeing temperatures in the teens in the Battlefords region and even further south into the Yorkton region. So a bit of a blast of heat through parts of the province today, and then a bit cooler coming up your way tomorrow. So there you go. Be prepared for that. 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Entertainment news for you this morning. Criminal charges against Bailey Zimmerman have been dropped by prosecutors in New Mexico after he made full restitution for all the damages incurred during a stay at a local resort. Bailey had been facing a felony charge of criminal damage to property stemming from an incident where he caused about $16,000 in damage to his hotel room. Canadian Country Music Association Awards in Saskatoon this year, and they've announced the first round of performers for the event taking place September the 19th at Sasktel Center. Set to perform will be 19-time CCMA Award winner Dean Brody, along with the James Barker Band, the Recklaws, and Owen Wrigling, all who have won multiple CCMA Awards. And Saskatchewan stars will also shine, including Weyburn's Tennille Arts, Shaughnavan's The Hunter Brothers, Hudson Bay's Kelsey Kulick, and Rokenville's Jess Moskaluk. New music out today, Cody Johnson's new album, Banks of the Trinity, featuring duets with Luke Combs and Brothers Osborne. Maren Morris, that is, marks the 10th anniversary of her debut album, Hero, with Hero, Second Wind. Rodney Crowell's album, Then Again, recorded nearly two decades ago, is finally being released with guest appearances by Chelly Wright and Emmylou Harris. Dan and Shay dropping a new song called Marry You Again, and the title track of Shania Twain's upcoming album, Little Miss Twain, drops today. And that's your entertainment news for this morning.
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9: 7:51, the morning wake-up call with the birthday show straight ahead and leading us into the birthdays music from a group where one of their members is having a birthday. We'll tell you who after the Mavericks from 1994. This is a great track of theirs called What a Cry and Shame, NBC. Good morning.

0: want to cry in shame. I go to Mavericks. That's a great song from 94 NBC in your morning wake-up call. Good morning to you. Little flashback for you, which also leads us into our birthdays.
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0: Well, a happy, happy birthday to you if you're having a birthday today, tomorrow, or Sunday. Wishing you a good day and a good weekend. If your birthday is happening today, Friday, June the 26th, well, you're sharing it with actor and comedian Mark McKinney from The Kids in the Hall. He is 67 today. Actor Sean Hayes, he was Jack on Will and Grace, 56 today. Actor Chris O'Donnell, he was in one of the early Batman movies, and also now in NCIS Los Angeles. He's 56 today. Actor Nick Offerman from Parks and Recreation is 56 today. Retired Major League Baseball All-Star shortstop Derek Jeter, turning 52 today. And singer and actress Ariana Grande, who recently made her acting chops in Wicked, she is 33 today. So, for one and all, having a birthday today from Dolly, me, and you.

0: 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Happy birthday.
1: Yeah, we wish you all a happy, happy day and a happy birthday if it is today or this weekend. News coming up for you at 8 o'clock. David Smith is in with the latest details. More on the high water advisory throughout parts of the province. Joel Willick in with a look at sports. CFL action last night. First of four games this week, and it was a pretty exciting finish. I'll have the details for you on that. I'll check your weather as well. Coming up, 8 o'clock, news, sports, and weather all straight ahead. Birthdays, we mentioned the Mavericks. Eddie Perez from the band is turning 58 today on her musical side of the birthday book. And this gal is celebrating her 53rd birthday today. The original redneck woman herself. Title track from her 2004 album, Gretchen Wilson, turns 53 today, and she's here for the Pate, Saskatchewan's NBC. Good morning.

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1: It's 8 o'clock, 18 degrees in LaRange, 14 in Prince Albert, and 16 in Saskatoon and Regina. I'm David Smith with NBC News.
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1: A section of Little Red River Park is temporarily closed due to rising water levels on the North Saskatchewan River. The closure extends from the Highway 55 entrance to Cosmo Lodge, including the lodge itself. Officials with the City of Prince Albert say river levels continue to rise because of rainfall in Alberta, and more rainfall is expected into the weekend. Saskatchewan's Water Security Agency has issued a high flow advisory for the North Saskatchewan River system. A heat warning has been issued for the northwest corner of the province. Areas affected include Uranium City, Fond du Lac, Stony Rapids, and Black Lake. Environment Canada says daytime high temperatures of 29 degrees are expected into next week. The Weather Agency says older adults and other at-risk people can be affected by the hot weather. Those working outdoors should watch for signs of heat exhaustion. Residents are advised to avoid strenuous outdoor activity and stay hydrated. The NDP opposition wants the province to do away with its pronoun law. The legislation requires parental consent for children under 16 to change their names or pronouns.

0: the law. And Canada sending $5 million in humanitarian aid for those affected by earthquakes in Venezuela. The death toll has risen to nearly 600 people.
1: Global Affairs Canada says the money will go toward emergency food, water, sanitation, and health services, as well as protection and logistics services. The department says the government is monitoring the situation, and it remains in close contact with its partners to assess and respond to evolving needs in the days and weeks ahead. Prime Minister Mark Carney has expressed his condolences for those killed and called the earthquakes catastrophic. The 7.2 and 7.5 magnitude quakes are among the strongest to strike Venezuela in more than a century and could be felt throughout the region. Jason White, The Canadian Press.
0: That's the latest from the NBC Newsroom. 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
8: Good morning, I'm Joel Withick with NBC Sports. In the CFL last night, the Edmonton Elks scored a late touchdown to beat the Winnipeg Blue Bombers 23-18. The Bombers had rallied from a 17-0 deficit to take the lead early in the fourth quarter. Elks quarterback Cody Fajardo completed 25 of 35 passes for 267 yards and a score. With the win, Edmonton improved to 3-0 this season. The Saskatchewan Roughriders are back at Mosaic Stadium tonight, looking to improve to 3-0 as well when they host the Toronto Argonauts. Trevor Harris and the Riders' offense will try to stay hot against a Toronto team still searching for consistency early in the season. The Riders have leaned on a balanced offense through the first two games of the season, leading to wins. Kickoff is set for 7 o'clock in Regina. In baseball, the Texas Rangers scored 5 runs in the third inning to eventually get by the

0: Toronto Blue Jays 6-5. Toronto scored 3 in the 5th and 2 in the 9th, but fell short in the series opener. Blue Jays starter Kevin Gausman lasted 6 innings, but gave up 6 runs on 10 hits. Game 2 of that series is tonight in Toronto. The FIFA World Cup knockout bracket is moving closer to completion. The Netherlands beat Tunisia 3-1 to set up a round of 32 matchup against Morocco. The winner of that game will play either Canada or South Africa, who will play on Sunday. Japan and Sweden also advance out of Group F. In Group D, Australia finished second after a 0-0 draw with Paraguay. Turkey upset the United States 3-2, but the Americans had already secured top spot. Canadian forward Gavin McKenna is a good bet to go first overall in the NHL draft tonight. The Toronto Maple Leafs hold the top selection after winning the draft lottery. The San Jose Sharks have the second pick. Vancouver, Buffalo, and the New York Rangers round out the top five. Well, that's NBC Sports. Weather is next.
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7: It's 8:11. Good morning. Friday, June the 26th. Here's your NBC weather forecast for LaRonge and the North Central region. The Northeast, Pelican Narrows, Sandy Bay, Cumberland House and Creighton, and the Northwest, Beauval, Buffalo Narrows, Isle La Crosse, and La Loche. Looking at a mix of sun and cloud through the region today, there is, as always, a chance of showers, and there will be some local smoke in the northeast region. Today, a high of 25 degrees, partly cloudy overnight. Again, a chance of showers, risk of a thunderstorm, low of 16. And tomorrow, sunny and once again local smoke in the northeast with highs around 27. Stony Rapids, Uranium City, and Fond du Lac, a heat warning in effect today, mainly sunny with highs around 29. A few clouds overnight down to 14, and a mix of sun and cloud for tomorrow with a high of 29. Prince Albert, Shalbrook, Spiritwood, Duck Lake, Beardies regions today. Mix of sunny cloud, chance of showers, highs of 24. Partly cloudy overnight down to 16. And a mix of sunny cloud tomorrow with a high of 23. North Battleford, Saskatoon, and Regina regions today. A mix of sunny cloud, chance of showers, a high of 24. Overnight lows of 15. And for tomorrow, cloudy with a few showers. Risk of thunderstorms late in the morning and afternoon. Winds gusting to 60, highs of 19. And for the Yorkton region today, a mix of sunny cloud, chance of showers, risk of a thunderstorm, high of 24. Partly cloudy overnight, chance of showers, risk of a thunderstorm, a low of 15. And tomorrow will be cloudy with a chance of showers, risk of a thunderstorm, winds gusting up to 60, and highs around 21. Currently, 15 in Stony Rapids and Black Lake this morning. Uranium City and Fond du Lac at 19. 17 at Collins Bay and Wollaston Lake. La Loche, Buffalo Narrows at 16. Meadow Lake, Green Lake, and North Battleford at 15. Flin Flon and Creighton, 18. 16 in Saskatoon, Regina, and Yorkton. Waskasoo, Montreal Lake at 15. In LaRonde, Stanley Mission, Grandmother's Bay regions this morning, sunny and 18 degrees. And in Prince Albert, cloudy and some light rain shower activity, 14 degrees.
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7: Hey, good morning to you. Showtime, go time on a finally Friday morning. The last Friday of June. My goodness, where did that month go? Yeah, it blew on by. And it's been, well, kind of a mixed bag of weather, hasn't it? You think back, just over a month ago, we had snow on the ground. Then we had heat. Now we've had rain. As a matter of fact, rain happening in the Prince Albert area this morning, too. And it's on and off, just kind of happens. Seems to pop up whenever. Heat warning, though, in effect for the far north, Stony Rapids, Uranium City, Fond du Lac areas. Temperatures around 29 today and tomorrow. So take care and caution if you're in those regions, whether you're working out of doors or if you don't have access to air conditioning, please do whatever you can to stay cool and comfortable and safe. Our question of the day today, simple question for a Friday morning. What is your favorite potato chip? Mine changes, but I think if I had to choose, I'd say Ruffles salt and vinegar. Let me see. JR says mine changes as well. Used to be ketchup with dill pickle dip, but now it's the Trader Park Boys All Dressed. Oh, might have to look for that. Antrine says Ripple with dip. Solomon says Ruffles sour cream and bacon. And Danny says the question is, what potato chip isn't my favorite? You got a good point there, Danny. Well, I'll give that one to you. 8:15, the morning wake-up call with the late, great Toby Keith.

0: that's a great one from Shockin' Y'all back in 2003. Toby Keith, and I love this bar. 819, the NBC Morning Wake Up Call. Good morning to you, friends. Scattered showers happening in and around the Prince Albert area this morning. Watch for there could be the odd little pop-up of thunder or lightning in that area. Again, temperatures in and around the mid-20s for today. And as always, with summer weather, there is always a chance of showers and the risk of a thunderstorm. 819.
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0: And for Friday, June the 26th, here's your horoscope. Today's sign is Cancer. Seize the moment and engage in talks. Take action to make a difference and bring about positive change. Don't let anger set in when intelligence and positive affirmation will get you where you want to go. It's your ability to show compassion, understanding, and gratitude that'll encourage others to pitch in and help you. It's a five-star day for Cancer. Leo, emotional anger is counterproductive. Channel your energy into something meaningful. It'll encourage you to volunteer your time to worthwhile causes and concerns. Be the spokesperson and spread the word, and something good will develop. Two stars today for Leo. 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Having emotional energy and channeling it to serve a purpose will elevate you as well as attract attention. 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That is your horoscope for today, Friday, June the 26th, for Martyrdams in Meadow Lake. 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The Athabasca Denisoulinay Education Authority congratulates this year's graduating class of 2026. Board members, teachers, and staff wish all of this year's grads a bright future filled with success and happiness. Be proud of all that you've achieved and look forward to this next chapter in your life. The Athabasca Denisoulinay Education Authority serves students in Black Lake, Fond du Lac, and Hatchet Lake, providing students with the tools to succeed, including academics, extracurricular programs, land-based teachings, and culture camps. On behalf of the authority that represents four great schools in the Athabasca region, congratulations once again to this year's graduating class of 2026 from the Athabasca Denisoulinay Education Authority.
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0: Super nice dude out of Regina, Chris Henderson. That's My Regret in Saskatchewan's MBC 828 on your morning wake-up call. Coming up for you on the other side of 8:30, about 8:45, we'll have a special guest joining us talking about a music festival that is coming back this year, and I'm sure you are excited for it to return to. That's all on the way for you. David standing by, along with Joel, your news and sports after Mr. J.J. Lavallee.
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1: It's 8:30, 18 degrees in LaRonge and Saskatoon, 16 in Prince Albert and Regina. I'm David Smith with MBC News.
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1: The city of Prince Albert has temporarily closed a section of Little Red River Park. The move was made due to concerns about water levels rising near the playground and lodge. Precipitation is forecast over the weekend and expected to add to the water levels on the North Saskatchewan River. The city will review river flow data next week and decide when to reopen the area. The city of North Battleford has also closed its boat launch until further notice. Saskatchewan's Privacy Commissioner says it will publicly name anyone who breaches the privacy of others. The office says it has adopted a zero-tolerance stance for the willful violation of privacy. The goal is to protect people who trust their information will be safe with government institutions and local authorities. Officials say AI also needs to be regulated, with issues including excessive data collection. The federal government plans to restore 24 Sussex Drive by launching a fundraising campaign and a national design competition. The 35-room mansion was built in 1896 and was abandoned as the official Ottawa residence of the Prime Minister in 2015. Prime Minister Mark Carney says he doesn't want to see the heritage building crumble.
6: It has not been cared for with the respect that it deserves. And after decades of deferred maintenance and neglect, this house sits empty. It's been uninhabitable for more than a decade. Now, for years, many have agreed that 24 Sussex should be saved, but it was left to languish, and so the damage spread, and the repair costs climbed. And now it's in critical condition.
1: Taxpayers have been shelling out tens of thousands of dollars per year to maintain the vacant property. That's the latest from the MBC Newsroom. 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
9: Good morning, I'm Joel Willick with MBC Sports. The Edmonton Elks have now won three straight games to open the CFL season. The Elks beat the Winnipeg Blue Bombers 23-18 last night. Winnipeg had fought back from a 17-0 deficit to take the lead in the game, but the Elks eventually picked up the victory. Tonight, the Saskatchewan Roughriders will hope to improve to 3-0 as well. They will host the 1-1 Toronto Argonauts at Mosaic Stadium. In baseball, the Texas Rangers used home runs to beat the Toronto Blue Jays 6-5 last night. All the homers came off Toronto starter Kevin Gausman. He lasted six innings but allowed 10 hits. Game two of that series is tonight in Toronto. Well, that's NBC Sports. Weather is next.
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16: 8:36, Friday, June the 26th. Here's your NBC weather forecast for LaRonge and the North Central region, along with the northeast and northwest parts of the broadcast area. Mix of sun and cloud today. Chance of showers, local smoke in the northeast regions. Highs of 25. Partly cloudy tonight, 30% chance of showers. Risk of a thunderstorm, lows of 16. Sunny tomorrow with local smoke in the northeast and highs of 27. Stony Rapids, Uranium City, and Fond du Lac under a heat warning. Mainly sunny today, highs of 29. Overnight down to 14, and a mix of sunny cloud tomorrow, and once again a high of 29. Prince Albert, mix of sunny cloud today, chance of showers, highs of 24. Partly cloudy overnight down to 16, and a mix of sunny cloud for tomorrow with highs around 23. For the North Battleford, Saskatoon regions, and Regina as well, today a mix of sunny cloud, chance of showers, highs of 24. Overnight down to 15, cloudy with a few showers tomorrow, risk of thunderstorms late in the morning and in the afternoon. Winds gusting to 60 and a high of 19. And for the Yorkton region today, a mix of sunny cloud, chance of showers, risk of a thunderstorm, and looking at highs of around 24 degrees. Partly cloudy overnight, chance of showers, and lows of 15 with a risk of a thunderstorm. Cloudy for tomorrow, chance of showers, risk of a thunderstorm. Again, winds gusting to 60 and a high of 21. 18 in Stony Rapids and Black Lake, 20 in Uranium City and Fond du Lac, 19 at Collins Bay and Wollaston Lake, 18 at LaLoche and Buffalo Narrows, 17 in Meadow Lake and Green Lake, North Battleford at 16, Flin Flon and Creighton 20, it's 18 in Saskatoon, 16 in Regina, Yorkton's 18, Waskasoo at 17. In LaRonge this morning, it's sunny and 18 degrees. In Prince Albert now, rain, cloudy, 15 degrees.
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16: 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Hopefully you are too. 8:39. Good morning. Your morning wake-up call. On the way, special guest coming in this morning to talk about a music festival that's on the way next weekend. That's coming up for you after Smokey Campbell's latest hit, continuing to climb on the Indigenous Music Countdown. See how he does this weekend, where he's currently at number 14 with Why She Lied.
32: 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Leave a message at the tone.

0: Old dude's doing pretty good for himself. Smokey Campbell, number 14, Why She Lied on the Indigenous Music Countdown with Jeff Woods. 9 Saskatchewan acts are on the IMC as of last week. Big Tones, Anthony Pasqua, stepped in at number 36 with his latest Things Get Easier. Jer Carrier is at number 35 with Honeybees. The Northwest Kid out of Saskatoon, number 34 with Sacred Trust. Tegan Little Sheaf continuing to do well with Resified at 16. Like I said, Smokey at 14. Burke Jodewin at number 10 with It's All Good. Chelsea Young, who has just recently made Saskatoon her home, number 7 with her new song Soul Tide, which is your challenger on the Real People Playoff. Love, Lavina Tatusis, number 6 with Generations of Strength. And Hearts Roller was number 2 with Let Me Love You. Adrian Sutherland's latest song, a good one, I'm Not Afraid, was the number 1 on the IMC this past weekend. Check it out tomorrow afternoon, 4 o'clock, and a special replay for you Sunday night at 9 here on NBC. Up next, a special guest to join us to talk about the Napatac Ramble.
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0: Well, we're getting close to an event that didn't happen last year. A lot of folks are excited that it's back. The Napatac Ramble returns Friday, July 3rd and Saturday, July the 4th at Potato Lake. And joining us is one of the folks that's very happy to be back at it, the MC, Mr. Kelly Graham. Hey, Kelly, how you doing?
6: I'm good, Ken. Good to talk to you.
0: Happy summer holidays. I know you're now on summer vacation after teaching over at Churchill there. You got through another school year.
6: Yeah, I did. Great school, great kids, but happy to be on summer holidays for sure.
0: And finally, some good weather. Last year, oh my God, the evacuations, the fires, everything. Did the Napatac Ramble site take any damage from the fires last year? Do you know?
6: No, thankfully the Ramble site was untouched. It came close, but thankfully everything around Potato Lake and the structures and our stage and the yard is everything's intact and looking good. So yeah, we're ready for this year.
0: That is some good news. And I see some really good news is that everybody that you kind of had booked for last year is going to come back to play this year.
6: Yeah, that worked out really well. I don't know exactly how it worked out. I know some of the people booking the bands behind the scenes really were excited about that. But for the most part, all the acts we had booked last year, which we were really excited about, and we were obviously sad to have to cancel them. But for the most part, they either freed themselves up to come back or they were able to come back. So, yeah, that's really good.
0: This is a great event. Now, you've been MC for what, 10 years now?
6: Probably 10 years, yeah.
0: Holy cow.
6: Yeah.
0: And obviously, loving every minute of it when you get up there on stage and get to have some fun with everybody that's there.
6: Yeah, I do. I have lots of fun up there, and I get to meet new people and get to talk to some of the acts. I enjoy it up there. I mean, I've never been afraid to talk into a microphone, so it's a great weekend for myself. I always look forward to it.
0: Let's talk about some of the acts that are showing up on the bill this year, Kelly.
6: Our headliners from last year, I believe, are back. Ruben in the Dark. A lot of their music has been featured on some pretty big time TV shows like Breaking Bad and Crazy. Like these guys have had some hits, I think. So it's exciting to have them, and if they're going to put on a good show. And then the Saturday headliner is a band called Goodnight Sunrise, and they're lots of fun too. They've got a good sound. It seems like our headliners kind of move away a little bit from like when the Ramble first started out. I think it was kind of that bluegrass style, and we still have a lot of that. But as the festival's growing, and we're getting different music genres, so it's a lot of high energy, and yeah, it's going to be fun.
0: Seeing lots of Saskatchewan acts in there too, like Eliza Mary Doyle.
6: Yeah, that's right. Lots of Saskatchewan acts. We've got local musicians playing. The local music scene here in LaRonge is always, I mean, we moved up here, I don't know, I guess 11 years ago or so, and that was one thing that that was unexpected, was just the amount of arts and culture, and particularly music talent up here. So a lot of that gets showcased at the Ramble, and I think that it kind of feeds into each other. There's a lot of people that are, got their start on the Ramble stage, maybe, and
0: I see that there's a youth music camp, and it looks like they're going to wrap up the week with a performance Friday night at the Ramble too.
6: Yeah, that's become kind of a cool tradition. Is we've got a kids camp. The kids camp starts on the 2nd, which is the Thursday, so July 2nd. And you can register for that. You can just go online, napdacramble.com, and that's how we kick off our Ramble weekends.
0: And along with the music, of course, there's lots of other things going on site, like you got vendors and food and such, right?
6: Yeah, we've got an arts market. Most of the artists are local artists, but there's some that come from other parts of Saskatchewan, and they showcase their goods. It's a great spot to come out and look at some new things and spend a little dough, support some local artists. And then the food vendors, a lot of local food vendors, a lot of multicultural like food representatives that we're going to have. Obviously, there's going to be some Filipino food. The Filipino culture in LaRonge is exciting, and they're getting involved in the Ramble as well. I think there's going to be some Indian food there too. So it's really evolving and changing the Ramble. It's a cool experience.
0: Is it kind of essential to get your ticket in advance for this?
6: I don't know if it's essential, Ken, but we'd appreciate it if they did, so we had kind of a sense of how many people were coming. But if you don't, if it's like a last-minute decision or whatever, and you show up and you want to buy a ticket on site, that is A-okay as well. A lot of the people that are coming are people that have come out, for the last few years. It's become a part of their summer. They look forward to it and become a real tradition up here. But it's also nice to, bring people to the north and have people experience northern Saskatchewan. It's amazing how many people in Saskatchewan don't realize what they have in their province. When you get north of Waskasoo, the whole terrain changes, and it just, it's otherworldly to some people, but it's a beautiful place.
0: Right. Yeah. If you folks want to make sure that you get out and see this, and you want to get tickets in advance, which is kind of recommended, hit up the website, napattackramble.com. You can also find them on Facebook under Nap Attack Ramble. And watch this guy entertain you in between acts and keep the show rolling.
6: Right.
0: Mr. Kelly Graham has been our guest this morning here in the Morning Wake Up Call. Kelly, thank you so much for the chat, and good luck with another Nap Attack Ramble back this year, July 3rd and 4th.
6: Yeah, thanks a lot, Ken.
0: Just 1 week away from today, Nap Attack Ramble, Potato Lake. Going to be a lot of good times and a lot of good fun, as we mentioned. Check out their Facebook page or their website. Just look for Nap Attack Ramble for all the details. And how about some music from a gal that's going to be there? She always puts on a heck of a banging show. It's Eliza Mary Doyle and Them Boys, NBC.

There she is, Eliza Mary Doyle. Great song called Them Boys. Of course, Eliza, one of the driving forces behind the Community Arts Mentorship Program in Saskatchewan. So check her out, Napatac Ramble, next Friday and Saturday at Potato Lake. It'll be a good time. 8:54, and another great festival that's on the way in towards the end of August is the Waskasoo Lakeside Music Festival. This guy is going to be a part of it all. It's Brock Andrews.

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2: It's 9 o'clock, 18 degrees in LaRonge and Saskatoon, 16 in Prince Albert and Regina. I'm David Smith with NBC News.
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2: Premier Scott Moe says he still has confidence in Saskatchewan Public Safety Agency leadership. Moe says the agency has accepted the recommendations from an independent review and the provincial auditor and is already working to implement changes. The reports found significant shortcomings last year in wildfire planning, preparedness, and resource management. The premier says the focus is now on making sure those recommendations are acted upon before the next major wildfire season. Three people are dead after a plane fighting wildfires went down in the Northwest Territories. A Turbo Commander Bird Dog plane crashed Wednesday evening about 50 kilometers from Fort Simpson. Buffalo Airways of Yellowknife has confirmed that one of its pilots died in the crash. RCMP have not released the names of the victims. The Transportation Safety Board of Canada is in the early stages of its investigation. Canada is providing $5 million in humanitarian aid to Venezuela. The death toll from two earthquakes there has reached nearly 600, with about 3,000 others injured. And as many as 25,000 people are still unaccounted for. The capital of Caracas has been militarized as crews search for survivors and distribute food and water. Rescue crews from around the world have now arrived in Venezuela. Federal officials are meeting with representatives from Turkey ahead of the NATO summit, which is being held next week.
5: Turkish Foreign Affairs Minister Hakan Fidan is visiting Toronto and Ottawa after pitching a strategic partnership with Canada. Turkey is a military ally to Canada by virtue of its NATO membership, and Fidan has echoed Canada's argument that Europeans should complement the military alliance without duplicating the work of NATO. Canada and Turkey are not particularly close, with some strain caused by various geopolitical issues. Diana Mussina, The Canadian Press.
2: That's the latest from the NBC Newsroom. 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
1: It's 9:06. Good morning. Here's your NBC weather forecast for Friday, June the 26th. For La Ronge and the North Central region, the Northeast, Pelican Narrows, Sandy Bay, Cumberland House and Creighton, and the Northwest, Beauval, Buffalo Narrows, Isle of Cross, and La Loche. A mix of sunny cloud today, chance of showers, with local smoke expected in the Northeast regions, a high of 25. Partly cloudy overnight, 30% chance of showers, risk of a thunderstorm, a low of 16. And tomorrow, sunny with local smoke in the Northeast again, a high of 27. Stony Rapids, Uranium City, Fond du Lac areas, a heat warning in effect for today, mainly sunny, highs of 29. A few clouds overnight down to 14, and a mix of sun and cloud tomorrow with a high of 29. Prince Albert region today, a mix of sun and cloud, chance of showers, a high of 24. And we've already seen some showers through the region, so that chance is definitely a lot stronger. High of 24. Overnight, partly cloudy down to 16. And for tomorrow, a mix of sun and cloud, then becoming cloudy with a 60% chance of showers and a high of 23. North Battleford, Saskatoon, and Regina, mix of sun and cloud, chance of showers, highs of 24. Overnight down to 15. Cloudy with a few showers tomorrow. Risk of thunderstorms. Winds gusting up to 60, a high of 19. And for the Yorkton region, a mix of sun and cloud today, chance of showers, risk of a thunderstorm, a high of 24. Overnight, partly cloudy, chance of showers, risk of a thunderstorm, a low of 15. And cloudy tomorrow, chance of showers, risk of a thunderstorm, winds gusting to 60, and a high of 21. 18 in Stony Rapids, 20 in Uranium City, 19 in Wollaston, 18 in Buffalo Narrows. Meadow Lake at 17, North Battleford 16, Flin Flon Creighton at 20, Saskatoon's 18, Regina 16, Yorkton 18, Waskasoo and Anglin Lake at 17. In La Ronge this morning, sunny and 18 degrees, and in Prince Albert, cloudy with light rain through the region and 15 degrees.
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0: Tegan Little, Chief Resified, Saskatchewan's Indigenous Radio, MBC, currently at number 14 on the Indigenous Music Countdown. And before that, Megan Maroney, her latest hit called Beautiful Things from her album Cloud 9. 9:15, well, there's about nine clouds or more over Prince Albert dumping rain, which is kind of bizarre because the forecast called for a 30% chance of showers, which just goes to show you that there's a 70% chance they're wrong. Yeah, good little cloudburst opened up over the Prince Albert area here recently, as I remember that I left a window open at home this morning. Yeah, I think I'm going to have some wet bedding or wet floors to deal with when I get home. Dang it. And I'm sure my cat Bella will be yelling at me because it was in what I call her bedroom where she goes to look out over her neighborhood. Anyway, yeah, rain showers, just kind of random, popping up whenever they darn feel like it. But hey, that is summer. And you know what? It does help deal with things, right? Fire situation, fire hazards and things like that. That certainly has been a little bit of an improvement there. That's for sure. About 23 fires active in the province right now, which is way below last year, which is really, really good news. You know what else is good news?
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0: Yeah, it's your good news stories of the day. That's what's good. It's all brought to you by your friends at Ben's Auto and House Glass in Prince Albert, where they take care of most insurance claims right on site. Check them out today across from Leon's. Well, this is a very cool story about a seniors living community in Tennessee where residents traded in their walkers for inner tubes and spent a day laughing, splashing, and embracing their inner child during a one-of-a-kind summer celebration. The annual Ride and Slide event at Adams Place brought together residents, caregivers, firefighters, and even college football players for a day that was about much more than getting wet. A massive tarp stretched across the lawn became the centerpiece. The local fire department kept the slide soaked and ready while helping residents get on and off the tubes. Members of the Middle Tennessee State University football team were there as well to help out by lending a hand and cheering on the seniors as they took their slippery slide. For a lot of the residents, it was a very special and something kind of priceless, a chance to forget all of their challenges for a while and just have some fun. You know, seniors even living with dementia or Parkinson's disease just lit up during the experience. It's become a pretty cool tradition there, proving that you're never too old for summer fun. And for one afternoon, age didn't matter. Medical diagnosis didn't matter. The only thing that mattered was the joy of flying across a giant slip and slide surrounded by people cheering for you. A cool good news story of the day. That is brought to you by your friends at Ben's Auto Glass in Prince Albert.
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6: Today's Word of the Day is rain. Abel, in Cree, how do you say rain?
7: I'm going to say it in a way it's happening now. Kimowan.
6: Kimowan.
7: Kimowan. It is actually happening right now.
6: Yeah. Kimowan. In Dene Willy, how do you say rain?
8: Cha.
6: Cha.
8: Yes. Cha means rain.
6: Cha.
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3: We are celebrating National Indigenous History Month and National Indigenous Peoples Day by honoring the strength, culture, and enduring contributions of First Nations, Inuit, and Métis communities across Turtle Island. 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
0: It's 20 minutes after 9 o'clock, your Friday morning, June the 26th, and on the way, going to talk about a water situation that you need to know about if you're anywhere along the North Saskatchewan and Saskatchewan River systems. That's coming up shortly, but first, it's time to find out what's making the news and bring it to you in the Cree language. Abel Charles is in with your Cree News update this morning for the Stanley Mission Co-op.
13: Niana Nogisiga and Ochuga, Nis Tananegotosa Pagamau, Opinawi Pisim. Ogutaka Nagati Dita White to get under the Gomitagi, Kishupui Gisitig Environment Canada, Haya, Tibetakinoti, Niagisitugi with Tamoa Chicat Set Noa, Tistatidi Tamitum to Negoiski Week City, Gotisaya, Northwest Corners, so Yaganamaya, Uranium City, Fond du Lac, Stony Rapids, you got Black Lake, you got, you will all make it at home, to know you get city, you got the notch. You go hit the TV to make me no make so much. Oh my, I tend that to get so great to get me, I know, but don't, you know, oh my, I got this, but I get to go. 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
16: Hybrid languages, otherwise known as mixed languages, occur when two or more languages blend together. These linguistic combinations usually happen in areas of cultural blending, migration, and more recently, globalization. Indeed, English, now the world's most widely spoken language, is an example. As it blended Old English, which is Germanic, with medieval Norman French and Latin. In the Americas, indigenous languages have merged with those from Europe. In Ecuador, Media Lengua is spoken. It's a blend of Quechua grammar and Spanish vocabulary. Closer to home, we have Michif, a blend of French grammar with Cree nouns and verbs. A modern example in Asia includes Konglish, which is a mix of Korean and English loanwords, often used among bilingual communities in South Korea. In Europe, Denglish can be found, a widespread use of English loanwords woven into regular German grammar. The most famous is Yiddish, prominent in literature and theater, which is currently spoken by over 500,000 Jews and combines German with Hebrew as well as Slavic languages. Modern North American examples include Spanglish, specifically Dominicanish and Tex-Mex, as well as Franglais, a blend of French and English such as Shiok, a patois of Acadian French and English spoken in my home province of New Brunswick. For NBC, I'm Eric Forbes in Regina.
15: Insights with Eric Forbes, heard Monday to Friday at this time. For your sponsor, Husky on Idlewild Gas and Convenience in Saskatoon, a Thunderchild First Nation business.
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0: That dude epitomizes the hardworking farmer cowboy type. He is very much all about the ethic and the hard work. That is Cody Johnson. And The Fall on NBC is a new album, by the way, hitting the stores today, Banks of the Trinity. And it's got some special guest appearances. Luke Combs does a song with him on there. The Brothers Osborne are also on there. Cody Johnson, look for it. Banks of the Trinity. 9:34, and banks of the North Saskatchewan River are being deemed as kind of unsafe over the next day or so. Cities of Prince Albert and North Battleford are bracing for rising river levels after a high flow advisory was issued for the North Saskatchewan and Saskatchewan river systems, all thanks to significant rain that happened in Alberta, Edmonton sort of area. And whenever that happens, of course, we get it. The levels were expected to peak today in Prince Albert. River flow is expected to nearly triple, increasing from about 450 cubic meters per second to 1,500. That's pretty big. City of Prince Albert has temporarily closed parts of Little Red River Park due to the water levels near the playground and the lodge. And the lodge is also closed. The Cosmo Lodge there is closed. So you want to be away from that. And they're asking people as well to stay off of the river on recreational vehicles until sometime after the weekend. They're waiting for the levels to settle down a little bit. So, yeah, if you're anywhere along the Saskatchewan River systems, expect it to be a little more rushing and a little bit more stronger over the next couple of days. Coming up for you, we'll take a look at your weather and also music from a gal who celebrated her 59th birthday yesterday. Rhonda Head coming up.
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0: 938 NBC weather for today. La Ronge and the North Central region, the Northeast, Pelican Narrows, Sandy Bay, Cumberland House, and Creighton, and the Northwest, Beauval, Buffalo Narrows, Isle of Crosse, and La Loche. Mix of sun and cloud today, chance of showers. Local smoke in the northeast part of the province. Highs around 25 today. Partly cloudy overnight, a 30% chance of showers, risk of a thunderstorm, a low of 16. And sunny tomorrow with local smoke in the northeast region again, a high of 27. Stony Rapids, Uranium City, and Fond du Lac are under a heat warning today. Mainly sunny with highs of 29 degrees. Tonight, a few clouds down to 14. And again, a mix of sun and cloud tomorrow and highs again hitting 29. Prince Albert, Shelbrook, Spiritwood, Duck Lake, Beardies regions, mix of sun and cloud today, chance of showers, highs of 24, overnight down to 16, and tomorrow a mix of sun and cloud to start and then becoming cloudy with a 60% chance of showers later on, a high of 23. North Battleford, Saskatoon, and Regina, mix of sun and cloud today, chance of showers, highs of 24, overnight down to 15, and tomorrow cloudy with a few showers, risk of thunderstorms, winds gusting to 60, and a high of 19. And for Yorkton today, a mix of sun and cloud, chance of showers, risk of a thunderstorm at a high of 24. Partly cloudy overnight, chance of showers, risk of a thunderstorm down to 15. And cloudy tomorrow, chance of showers, risk of a thunderstorm, winds gusting to 60 and a high of 21. Speaking of 21, it's 21 in Stony Rapids, Black Lake, Uranium City, Fond du Lac, Collins Bay, and Wollaston Lake. 19 at La Loche and Buffalo Narrows, Meadow Lake and Green Lake. 18 in North Battleford, Flint Flon and Creighton at 22. Saskatoon's 20, Regina's 18, Yorkton 21, Waskasoo at 18. In La Ronge this morning, it's sunny and 19 degrees. Prince Albert is starting to break out of the cloud, but still mostly cloudy with some scattered rain showers and 14 degrees.
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0: 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Run ahead and searching for you. 9:46, working our way towards 10 o'clock. We mentioned earlier this morning in the entertainment file, the Canadian Country Music Association Awards in Saskatoon coming up in September. And they announced a bunch of the performers who are going to be taking part in the performance. One of them is the Saskatchewan group, the Hunter Brothers. We'll hear from them coming up before 10. Also, some homegrown music from the Black Eyed Crees.
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0: Time for another installment of the NBC Dumb Criminal File Report. It's brought to you by the LaRange A&W, who asked, what's your favorite? Teen Burger, Matzo Burger, maybe the Grandpa Burger? Well, they're waiting for you at your LaRange A&W. Well, let's go to our international file for this one to start this morning, where a German security guard was bruised and battered by a woman who was trying to steal a stepladder from a building site. The young security guard was forced to call for backup after the woman flew into a rage when he tried to take the stepladder away from her. The woman allegedly punched and bit the guard before cops arrived to take her into custody. She was charged with assault and theft and released on bail. Oh, did I mention the fact that she's 83 years old? Granny got some spit in her still. And in Romania, a burglar there tried to disguise himself on making a home break-in. Homeowners had security video, and because the man's face wasn't fully hidden, he was captured. The judge in the case burst out laughing as the details were read out in court when it was said that the man tried to use a pair of boxer shorts on his head to hide his face. The guy is getting 2 years in lockup. There you go. The weird, the wild, the wacky stuff. It's all a part of the Dumb Criminal File here on NBC every weekday morning for your LaRange A&W.
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1: It's 10 o'clock, 19 degrees in LaRange, 14 in Prince Albert, and 20 in Saskatoon and Regina. I'm David Smith with NBC News.
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1: A heat warning has been issued for the northwest corner of the province. Areas affected include Uranium City, Fond du Lac, Stony Rapids, and Black Lake. Environment Canada says daytime high temperatures around 29 degrees are expected into next week. The weather agency says older adults and other at-risk people can be affected by hot weather. Those working outdoors should watch for signs of heat exhaustion. Rain is expected, meanwhile, in central and southern areas of the province. Environment Canada says some areas could receive 30 to 40 millimeters. Other locations, there could be heavier rainfall and thunderstorms moving through. Saskatchewan's Water Security Agency has already issued a high flow advisory for the North Saskatchewan River system. A section of Little Red River Park by Prince Albert is temporarily closed due to rising water levels. Premier Scott Moe says now is not the time to replace Saskatchewan Public Safety Agency leadership. His comments come after the NDP opposition made calls for senior officials to resign. It followed reports critical of the province's response to the 2025 wildfire season. Moe says improvements are already underway to prepare for future wildfire seasons. The federal government plans to restore 24 Sussex Drives. A fundraising campaign and design competition will be held. Prime Minister Mark Carney gave the details today at a news conference in Ottawa.
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1: A 35-room mansion was built in 1896. It was abandoned as the official Ottawa residence of the prime minister in 2015. That's the latest from the NBC Newsroom. 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
4: North of 53 Co-op's gourmet meat case has made hundreds of people say, mmm, delicious. And it's also made one guy named Angus say,
5: aw, honey, thanks for buying me all these Angus steaks and skewers.
6: Angus, those are for the whole family.
5: But it says Angus on the package.
6: Those are Canada AA Angus steaks from the North of 53 Co-op. The fact your name is Angus is a coincidence.
5: Well, in that case, I'm changing my name to Sirloin.
4: When it's time to barbecue, shop the gourmet meat case at North of 53 Co-op in Flin Flon. You're at home here.
7: Good morning, I'm Joel Withick with NBC Sports. The Saskatchewan Roughriders return home tonight with a chance to remain unbeaten on the CFL season. The defending Grey Cup champions welcome the Toronto Argonauts to Mosaic Stadium in a matchup many expect to be dictated by Saskatchewan's defense and ball control. The Riders have opened the season with two impressive wins and are favored to protect home field against a Toronto club still trying to find their rhythm. Game time is set for 7 o'clock from Regina. Last night, the Edmonton Elks picked up their third straight win to open the CFL season. TJ Luther caught a touchdown pass late in the fourth quarter in a 23-18 victory over Winnipeg. The Bombers had fought back from a 17-0 deficit to take the lead in the fourth quarter, but the Elks eventually picked up the victory. In baseball, the Texas Rangers used home runs to beat the Toronto Blue Jays 6-5 last night. All the homers came off Toronto starter Kevin Gausman. He lasted six innings but allowed 10 hits. Game two of that series is tonight in Toronto. Also tonight is the NHL draft. Canadian forward Gavin McKenna is a good bet to go first overall. The Toronto Maple Leafs hold the top selection after winning the draft lottery. The San Jose Sharks have the second pick. Vancouver, Buffalo, and the New York Rangers round out the top five. Well, that's NBC Sports. Weather is next.
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1: 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A mix of sun and cloud, chance of showers today. Local smoke in the northeast region with highs around 25. Partly cloudy overnight, chance of showers, risk of a thunderstorm, a low of 6.

0: 16 and sunny tomorrow, again with local smoke in the northeast, and highs of 27. Stony Rapids, Uranium City, Fond du Lac under a heat warning today, mainly sunny, highs of 29 degrees. Overnight down to 14, and tomorrow a mix of sun and cloud and once again a high of 29. Prince Albert, Shallbrook, Spiritwood, Duck Lake, Beardies regions today, mix of sun and cloud, chance of showers, highs of 24. Overnight partly cloudy down to 16. Tomorrow starting with a mix of sun and cloud, then becoming cloudy with a 60% chance of showers and a high of 23. North Battleford, Saskatoon, and Regina, mix of sun and cloud, chance of showers, highs of 24, down to 15 overnight, and then tomorrow cloudy with a few showers, risk of thunderstorms, winds gusting up to 60 and a high of 19. And for the Yorkton region today, a mix of sun and cloud, chance of showers, risk of a thunderstorm, high of 24, partly cloudy overnight, chance of showers, risk of a thunderstorm, down to 15, and cloudy tomorrow with a chance of showers, risk of a thunderstorm, winds gusting 60 and a high of 21. It's currently 21 in Stony Rapids, Black Lake, Uranium City, Fond du Lac, Collins Bay, and Wollaston Lake. 19 at La Loche, Buffalo Narrows, Meadow Lake, and Green Lake. North Battleford, 18. Flin Flon and Creighton, 22. Saskatoon's at 20. It's 18 in Regina and Waskasoo, 21 in Yorkton. In La Ronge, sunny, 19 degrees, and in Prince Albert. Becoming sunny, but still some clouds. Current temperature of 14 degrees.
1: From Buffalo Narrows, from Saskatoon, from Prince Albert, from the north, from the south, from Saskatchewan. NBC.
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0: 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Online at carltonhonda.com or see them in person 6th Avenue East. Pop in and say hi to Sheldon, Jeremy, Leo, Steve, and Josh, and the entire team of Carlton Honda, where they can get you fixed up with all your fun recreation and home needs. This morning on the Classic Rock Coffee Break, let's say happy birthday to some folks that are celebrating today. Singer Terry Nunn from the group Berlin. Remember the song from Top Gun, Take My Breath Away? She's 67 today. Patti Smyth from Scandal, the Warrior song, 69 today. Singer Chris Isaak, Wicked Game, is 70 today. And musician Mick Jones from the group The Clash is turning 71 today. On this day in music history, back in 1965, The Byrds, the group that pioneered folk rock, hit number one on the charts with a song called Mr. Tambourine Man that was written by Bob Dylan. 1999, Pearl Jam did a cover of J. Frank Wilson's Last Kiss. It would go on to be a number two hit in the band's highest charting song. And some sad news from the classic rock world today. We find that David Clayton Thomas, the lead singer of the band Blood, Sweat, and Tears, passed away. His voice was, very well noted on songs like Spinning Wheel and When I Die, and other hits that made the so-called brass rock band among the most popular acts of the late 60s. Born in England, raised in Canada, he was a stocky, one-time street fighter and a petty thief who briefly became a rock superstar, the frontman of a 9-member group that sold millions of records and won 2 Grammys for its self-titled record album. David Clayton Thomas passing away this past week at the age of 84.

0: There goes the Clash, Train in Vain, Stand By Me from their album London Calling. The classic rock coffee break for you this morning as Mick Jones of the Clash turned 71 today. So we played a little tune from them. And before that, recognizing and remembering the late David Clayton Thomas, who just passed away. Blood, Sweat, and Tears and Spinning Wheel on the Classic Rock Coffee Break for Carlton Honda this morning. 19 after 10 with Ken. And what's your favorite chip? That's been our question of the day on our Facebook page. And boy, oh boy, everybody's got opinions. Everybody's got their favorites. It's like, I kind of like that. It's kind of cool when y'all jump in and have some fun, including Danny and Regina, who's trying to put words in my mouth. We ask, what is your favorite potato chip? Sarah said Old Dutch Barbecue. They have to be in the box of the foil bags. Okay. Gloria says, once a month, low salt, ripple, Old Dutch. Mm-hmm. Cheryl says, Tostitos Gold. Oh, yeah. I can't eat, unfortunately, nachos with salsa anymore. Salsa bothers my guts, unfortunately, which really sucks because I can find myself craving it. And I'm like, is it worth the pain? No, usually not. Ruby mentioned Hickory Sticks. Man, yeah, those are... Also quite good. Annette, oh my goodness, like me, her choices change, going from Old Dutch box barbecue chips with dips to Lay's ketchup chips to no-name dill pickle. Noreen is another hickory sticker as well, too. That's our question of the day today on our Facebook page. What is your...
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2: Canadians celebrate National Indigenous History Month to honor the history, heritage, and diversity of Indigenous peoples in Canada. NSCRD is profiling various sport, culture, and recreation professionals and volunteers as part of Indigenous History Month.
3: My name is Janine Dean, and I'm from Treaty 11 Territory. I've been a part of Uranium City for 17 years, and the best part, the outdoorsness of the lake and the nature. It is important to Indigenous culture because it brings inclusion to everybody of all ages. Ever since I was in elementary school, one of the coaches that stood out was Mika McDonald. She is Arctic Winter Games medal holder, so I looked up to her quite a bit. It's good to see good numbers in participation. Even though you don't win, you still persevere to move forward. Have lots of fun.
2: Northern sport, culture, and recreation professionals and volunteers on NBC are a part of National Indigenous History Month, an initiative of the Northern Sport, Culture, and Recreation District.
0: The Royal University Hospital Foundation thanks Arano Canada for its generous support of trauma training in Stony Rapids. The RUH trauma team traveled north to train local first responders and healthcare workers to respond to life-threatening emergencies and prepare patients for air transport south. Because in an emergency, prompt care saves lives. Thank you, Arano, from the Royal University Hospital Foundation.
4: Lorot is a lot of it down in which is in a hubbock. It was key head to the theater. I had to see a teen hint as the northwest corner of the province. Gay, yeah, could I see a hot DC a thin minute and a hot DSA so keen on your think cone day chow doesn't twizzin and where but cannon that rat do zine the temperature sketching and noon and a thought town sanasin. Another rat had a cont a had that DSA weather agency rat do dance near the sea the at risk that deep. Bahonel Yalant I Helisam it to de Kutan bit asi Adala Nasi on you know it's a dila heat exhaustion basioha co residents could say dila horu kisana kunti asil kano tesana the tutla utano it's a disim. City of Prince Albert put Saloha Darn Hasidri, Little Red River Park, qui dot out owl in see ganka not directly to side playground got you lodge. Kuchai design it in Basi do weekend, 3 trat halange, 8 at Tusan Nasim, North Saskatchewan River, Coast City River Flow Data Donish in Hassan, Kuyanazitrat ha Idagare, Idagare Taharet Hiasim, Coast City of North Battleford, 8 Lassin, 8 hat Hilin, 8 darned Hassim, Donha. NDP opposition, Doril in some provincial government, Idri Betayiliha, Yat he. De ani pronoun la, Vinyatki te an it a sequidan esket hata the beraisi petit qui. And that did it to us. I was in an are school or ya. Quinyatki int an is not tie none of the snuckle and the pirat to kohutsin. The hit irat iladri bullying to discrimination. It reads an LGBTQ to denakode. Ku Canada, $5 million. Humanitarian aid sayi. Betetia, the seth yas in Venezuela, and ku searchers, not only at Hassayer, ku na ni hosteli, ku it a gachene, na kevichenas ansi tonen na dene, 9 days.

0: But they are only missed than a dahul desi. The government of Venezuela had to adalad nasa. So dahil desa, the hospitals to emergency facilities. Ta damage raja, the earthquake da. Where on this is Salotine, Hon Nigios Kirut, and it always is John Owen, in or NBCRadio.com.
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0: It's a great new one from Adrian Sutherland. As a matter of fact, the number one song on last weekend's Indigenous Music Countdown, I'm Not Afraid. Wrapping up our triple play for you this morning, great music. And before that, number six on the IMC from Lovina Tatusa's Love with GOS, Generations of Strength. And Hearts Roller, their number two last weekend with Let Me Love You, a good possibility of them becoming the new number one song tomorrow. You'll have to tune in and find out. And don't forget, you can vote for your favorites on the Indigenous Music Countdown. Just go to their website, indigenousmusiccountdown.com, and find out how to do that. 10:37 as we roll through the morning. Some things on the way for you today. Coming up in Saskatoon at 11:30 this morning until 1:30, come on out for a free burger or hot dog at the Gabriel Dumont Institute on 22nd Street West. It's a free barbecue for Pride Month, and donations are being collected. Money raised will go to the Pride Home, a 2S LGBTQ youth home in Saskatoon. So that's happening today, 11:30 till 1:30. There you go. Lunch taken care of for you in Saskatoon, a free burger or a hot dog there. Speaking of Pride, a whole bunch more Pride events on the way in Saskatoon. A bunch of, actually, them scheduled for tomorrow. They're going to do the Rainbow Run starting at 8 a.m. And then from noon to 6, they're going to do the Community Service Village and Pride Market at Gather Local Market. Also, Family Day. You're ready to bring the whole family down to celebrate Saskatoon Pride. And then on Sunday, it's going to be the Pride Parade from noon till 2. More information on the events, locations, and such, going to saskatoonpride.ca/events.
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0: 10:41 in your NBC weather forecast. LaRange, the north central, northeast, and northwest parts of the province looking at highs around 25 today, and some smoke in the air in the northeast region of

0: Pelican Narrows, Sandy Bay, Cumberland House, and Creighton. Overnight, partly cloudy, chance of showers, risk of a thunderstorm, low of 16. Sunny tomorrow, again with smoke in the northeast, and highs of 27. Stony Rapids and the far north under a heat warning today, mainly sunny, highs of 29 degrees. Tonight, down to 14, and tomorrow, a mix of sun and cloud, and looking at a high of 29. For Prince Albert, Shelbrook, Spiritwood, Duck Lake, and Beardies regions today, a mix of sun and cloud, chance of showers, highs of 24. Overnight, partly cloudy, down to 16, and tomorrow, a mix of sun and cloud to start, then becoming cloudy with a 60% chance of showers and a high of 23. North Battleford, Saskatoon, and Regina regions today, looking at a mix of sun and cloud, chance of showers, high of 24, down to 15 overnight, and tomorrow cloudy with a few showers, risk of thunderstorms late in the morning and the afternoon, winds gusting 60, a high of 19. And for the Yorkton region, a mix of sun and cloud today, chance of showers, risk of a thunderstorm, and a high of 24. Overnight, partly cloudy, chance of showers, risk of a thunderstorm, low of 15. And tomorrow cloudy, chance of showers, risk of a thunderstorm, winds gusting to 60, and a high of 21. 24 in Stony Rapids and Black Lake, 22 in Uranium City and Fond du Lac, 23 at Collins Bay and Wollaston Lake, 21 at La Loche, Buffalo Narrows, Meadow Lake and Green Lake, 20 in North Battleford, Flin Flon Creighton 23, Saskatoon at 22, Regina 21, Yorkton 22, Waskasoo at 20. In LaRonge this morning, sunny and 21 degrees. And in Prince Albert, it's cloudy and 18 degrees.
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0: New music from Jason Aldean, Don't Tell on Me, 1046, Saskatchewan's Indigenous Radio, MBC, as our morning starts to come to a close, making way towards 11 o'clock. Music on the way from Tyler Joe Miller and Jerry Sarita, and a classic cut from Chris Cagle coming up. Hey, your time is ticking away. If you're in and around the Yorkton area and you want to go to the Yorkton Summer Fair for free, on us, MBC and the Yorkton Exhibition Association, giving you a chance to win some one-day admission passes and a midway ride bracelet. We're going to give away a few pairs of those. That is going to happen. The draw happens Monday morning at 8:45, but the contest closes Sunday night. How do you get in? Simple. 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Very, very simple, very easy. We also fixed that little glitch that we had, too, that was happening with an old page showing up. 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

Oh, that's a good one. 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You city to the Queen City, around the world on the web at NBCRadio.com. And boy, oh boy, some good football action. Last night, Edmonton beating Winnipeg 23-18. It looked like it was going to be one of those blowout games. Edmonton now 3-0 on the season. Whew, man, Winnipeg is now 1-2, I think, on theirs. Tonight, the Argos are in Regina, Saskatchewan. Rough Riders hosting the Toronto Argonauts. Blizzard Day at Mosaic. Fans being asked to wear white tonight. That should be interesting. And Riders have those white jerseys they're going to be showing off, too. Should be around a 7 o'clock start, Saskatchewan time for that. Tomorrow, Stampeders are in BC to play the Lions. And on Sunday, Ottawa takes on Montreal. So a good weekend of football action. I think F1 racing is back on from Austria this weekend. So I know where my butt's going to be pretty firmly planted this weekend. I hope you have a good weekend, whatever it is you got planned. Hope the weather cooperates and hope you have some good times and some relaxing times and some safe times. News at 11 o'clock. Before then, Jerry Serena with I Met a Woman. Here's the latest from Tyler Joe Miller. This is called Under the Influence. Saskatchewan's MBC. 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
1: It's 11 o'clock, 21 degrees in LaRonge, 18 in Prince Albert, and 21 in Saskatoon and Regina. I'm David Smith with NBC News.
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1: The next chief and council will be elected today for the Black Lake Denisoulinay First Nation. Band members can vote in the general election, which is being held in Black Lake. Three people are in the running for the position of chief. A total of 24 candidates have stepped forward to fill seven councillor positions. Premier Scott Moe says he still has confidence in Saskatchewan Public Safety Agency leadership. Moe says the agency has accepted the recommendations from an independent review and the provincial auditor and is already working to implement changes.

0: The reports found significant shortcomings last year in wildfire planning, preparedness, and resource management. The premier says the focus now is on making sure those recommendations are acted upon before the next major wildfire season. The Saskatchewan government's annual highway hay salvage and ditch mowing program is now underway. Landowners and lessees who own property nearest to a highway ditch have the first opportunity to cut or bale free hay. After July 8th, anyone may cut or bale. The Ministry of Highways delivers the program with assistance from contractors and rural municipalities. A new survey suggests most Canadian teens have encountered real violence or disturbing images online. 1,000 teens took part in an online survey in January. Lead researcher Alexa Dodge says she was taken aback by the findings.
1: The rates at which young people were seeing this and the types of content they were seeing at high rates really surprised us, and I think even surprised the folks at the Canadian Centre for Child Protection, which they're not an easy group to shock because they see the worst of the worst online.
0: 85% of the teens who took part had seen videos of physical fights, and 65% had viewed police violence. That's the latest from the NBC Newsroom. Remember, our news is available online anytime at NBCRadio.com. Weather is next.
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0: Taking a look now at your Environment Canada weather forecast, beginning with the north central region, including LaRonge. Northeast, Pelican Narrows, Sandy Bay, Cumberland House, and Creighton. Northwest, Beauval, Buffalo Narrows, Isle of Crosse, and La Loche. A mix of sun and cloud today, chance of showers, high of 25. Tonight, a low of 16. Tomorrow, sunny and a high of 27. Athabasca region, including Stony Rapids, Black Lake, Uranium City, and Fond du Lac, a heat warning is in place. Sunny today with a high of 29. Tonight a low of 14. Saturday a few clouds and a high of 29. In Prince Albert, Saskatoon, and Regina, a mix of sun and cloud, chance of showers, high of 24. Tonight, a low of 16. Tomorrow, a few cloudy periods and a high of 23. And checking our temperatures from around the province, Stony Rapids and Black Lake are 25. Uranium City, Fond du Lac, and Wollaston, 23. Buffalo Narrows, Meadow Lake, and the Battlefords, 21. Creighton, Flin Flon, and the Paw, 23. Saskatoon is 22 this hour, Regina 21, Prince Albert and Yorkton 20, and for LaRonge, Stanley Mission, and Grandmother's Bay, mainly sunny and 21 degrees.
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Paga kami kwa minaya, there's a youth music camp coming up. I believe that starts on the 29th to the 3rd of July. That's Monday to Friday. A youth music camp was going in the Tony Cody Summer Games 2026. They're coming up in North Battleford and the Battleford. So you're going to have to win something like a patch must that. No, but the Maya from 1995, Bob Seger is home.

0: NBC's Missinippi Itchimawin is brought to you in part by the Government of Canada with a funding contribution from Canadian Heritage Indigenous Language and Culture Program.
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0: Fancy, this is Chief Tammy Cook-Searson. Years of hard work is about to pay off. It's graduation time. On behalf of myself, council, staff, and membership of the Lac La Ronge Indian Band, we hope you make the most of the education and find great success in this next chapter of your life, whatever that may be. Congratulations, including our grads in post-secondary, trades and technical, along with our grade 12 and adult 12 graduates. 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
1: 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It's going to be a Mohtanrik, Mitabashunanrik, some kind of a parade anyway. And you should be able to score Nian and these hold a tick in us step right up games. Double vision, mechanical bull, one red nose, 10 happy toes. 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
2: Ni should be able to score Nian and these hold a tick in us step right up games. 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Yan to Behegen of Tagosigi, KFC Supper. You can see Sugisiga, you've been a capita to meet the way you go high, Quasquin Tuana, volleyball, Gavina, Mr. Timothy, that of Mosuniok. 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These packy packs some of his coaches of fireworks.
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0: 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That is for more information and registration. 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
0: 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Volunteer sponsors, or any kind of support min tunnamak. 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The athletes themselves, 3,300 athletes. 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
0: 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And of course you have athlete services, tässä kutsa Athlete Village, niitä ja kohta Ridge, Registration and Stats Access Center. 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Black Lake, Rhythm City, Fond du Lac, and what's going to get mainly sunny high 29. So, that's a good thing. That's a good thing. That's a good thing. And what's going to a few clouds, low 14. So, that's a good question. And what's going to be a good thing. And what's going to be a North Central. Now, North Central, oh my. It's a good thing. I'm Jewish. I'm Jewish. I'm Jewish. I'm Jewish. I'm Jewish. I'm Jewish. I'm Jewish. I'm Jewish. I'm Jewish. I'm Jewish. I'm Jewish. I'm Jewish. 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

0: MBC, radio that's everywhere.
1: Good afternoon. It's 22 degrees in LaRonge, 20 in Prince Albert, and 23 in Saskatoon and Regina. I'm David Smith, and this is NBC's The North at Noon. In today's news, a heat warning is in effect for the northwestern part of the province. Heavy rainfall is expected this weekend in parts of central and southern Saskatchewan. NDP opposition wants the province to do away with pronoun legislation. And the federal government is planning to restore 24 Sussex Drive. I'll have the details on these and other stories just ahead during the noon news. Joel Willick is here now to preview the sports and what's coming up today.
2: Well, coming up in today's sports, the Saskatchewan Rough Riders will look to go 3-0 tonight when they host the Toronto Argonauts to Mosaic Stadium. The Toronto Blue Jays will also look to go the other way and end a three-game losing streak when they continue their series against the Texas Rangers this evening. And the NHL draft is tonight with the most expected pick to be Gavin McKenna, that number one overall to the Toronto Maple Leafs. All this and more coming up in today's sports.
1: Also coming up later on this hour, provincial weather details, today's edition of North Notes, and the wildfire report. That's all on the way, but first, the new news.
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1: A heat warning has been issued for the northwest corner of the province. Areas affected include Uranium City, Fond du Lac, Stony Rapids, and Black Lake. Environment Canada says daytime high temperatures of 29 degrees are expected to continue into next week. The Weather Agency says older adults and other people at risk can be affected by hot weather. Those working outdoors should watch for signs of heat exhaustion. Residents are advised to avoid strenuous outdoor activity and stay hydrated. Rain is expected this weekend in central and southern areas of the province. Environment Canada says some areas could receive 30 to 40 millimeters. And in some locations, heavier rainfall and thunderstorms are expected to move through. Saskatchewan's Water Security Agency has already issued a high flow advisory for the North Saskatchewan River system. A section of Little Red River Park by Prince Albert is temporarily closed due to rising water levels. Premier Scott Moe says now is not the time to replace Saskatchewan Public Safety Agency leadership. His comments come after the NDP opposition made calls for senior officials to resign. It followed reports that were critical of the province's response to the 2025 wildfire season. Moe says improvements are already underway to prepare for future wildfire seasons. The NDP opposition wants the province to do away with a pronoun law. The legislation requires parental consent for children under 16 to change their names or pronouns at school. NDP leader Carla Beck says there's been an increase in bullying and discrimination against LGBTQ plus youth.
6: The impact continues in schools. The impact continues in the lives of folks who are in school and frankly, those who aren't in school in this province as well. That division is hard to put back in the bottle once it's unleashed.
1: More than 600 letters were sent this week to Regina Public Schools asking trustees not to comply with the law. Saskatchewan's Privacy Commissioner says it will publicly name anyone who breaches the privacy of others. The office says it has adopted a zero-tolerance stance for the willful violation of privacy. The goal is to protect people who trust their information will be safe with government institutions and local authorities. Officials say AI also needs to be regulated, with issues including excessive data collection. The federal government plans to restore 24 Sussex Drive. A fundraising campaign and design competition will be held. Prime Minister Mark Carney gave details at a news conference today in Ottawa.
7: We're launching a national design and build competition to restore 24 Sussex Drive, to become once again a secure, accessible, and sustainable official.

0: aid for those affected by earthquakes in Venezuela. The death toll continues to rise today.
1: Global Affairs Canada says the money will go toward emergency food, water, sanitation, and health services, as well as protection and logistics services. The department says the government is monitoring the situation, and it remains in close contact with its partners to assess and respond to evolving needs in the days and weeks ahead. Prime Minister Mark Carney has expressed his condolences for those killed and called the earthquakes catastrophic. The 7.2 and 7.5 magnitude quakes are among the strongest to strike Venezuela in more than a century and could be felt throughout the region. Jason White, The Canadian Press.
0: A new survey suggests most Canadian teens have encountered real violence or disturbing images online. 1,000 teens took part in an online survey, which was done in January. Lead researcher Alexa Dodge says she was taken aback by the findings.
2: The rates at which young people were seeing this and the types of content they were seeing at high rates really surprised us, and I think even surprised the folks at the Canadian Centre for Child Protection, which they're not an easy group to shock because they see the worst of the worst online.
0: 85% of the teens who took part had seen videos of physical fights, and 65% had viewed police violence. Federal officials are meeting with representatives from Turkey ahead of the NATO summit, which is being held next week.
3: Turkish Foreign Affairs Minister Hakan Fidan is visiting Toronto and Ottawa after pitching a strategic partnership with Canada. Turkey is a military ally to Canada by virtue of its NATO membership, and Fidan has echoed Canada's argument that Europeans should complement the military alliance without duplicating the work of NATO. Canada and Turkey are not particularly close, with some strain caused by various geopolitical issues. Diana Mussina, The Canadian Press.
0: That's the latest from the NBC Newsroom. Remember, our news is available online anytime at NBCRadio.com. Weather is next.
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0: Taking a look now at your Environment Canada weather forecast, beginning with the north central region, including LaRonge. Northeast, Pelican Narrows, Sandy Bay, Cumberland House, and

0: Creighton, Northwest, Beauval, Buffalo Narrows, Isle La Crosse, and La Loche. A mix of sun and cloud, chance of showers, high of 25. Tonight, a low of 16. Saturday, mainly sunny and a high of 27. Athabasca region, including Stony Rapids, Black Lake, Uranium City, and Fond du Lac, a heat warning is in effect. Today, sunny, a high of 29. Tonight, a low of 14. Saturday, a few clouds and a high of 29. Prince Albert, Saskatoon, and Regina, a mix of sun and cloud, chance of showers, high of 24. Tonight, a low of 16. Tomorrow, a few cloudy periods and a high of 23. And checking our temperatures from around the province, Stony Rapids, Black Lake, Uranium City, and Fond du Lac are 26. Wollaston and Collins Bay, 24. Buffalo Narrows, Meadow Lake, and the Battlefords, 24. Creighton and Flin Flon, 23, with showers. Saskatoon and Yorkton are both at 24 this hour. Regina, 23 degrees. Prince Albert, 21. And for La Ronge, Stanley Mission, and Grandmother's Bay, partly cloudy and 23 degrees.
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8: Good afternoon. I'm Joel Willick with NBC Sports. The Saskatchewan Roughriders are back at Mosaic Stadium tonight, looking to improve to 3-0 when they host the Toronto Argonauts. Trevor Harris and the Riders' offense will try to stay hot against the Toronto team, still searching for consistency early in the season. The Roughriders have leaned on a balanced offense through the first two games of the season, leading to those wins. However, Saskatchewan won't have rugged running back AJ Ouellette when they host the Argos. Ouellette is out with an ankle injury suffered in last week's victory over the Calgary Stampeders. Kickoff for tonight's game is set for 7 o'clock. Last night in the CFL, the Edmonton Elks picked up their third straight win to start the season, routing the Winnipeg Blue Bombers 23-18. The Bombers had rallied from a 17-0 deficit to take the lead early in the fourth quarter, but Elks quarterback Cody Fajardo led the Edmonton Elks to the victory. With the win, Edmonton improved to 3-0 on the season. In baseball, the Texas Rangers scored 5 runs in the third inning to get by the Toronto Blue Jays 6-5 last night. Toronto scored 3 in the fifth and 2 in the ninth, but fell short in that series opener. Blue Jays starter Kevin Gausman lasted 6 innings, but gave up 6 runs on 10 hits. Game 2 of that series is tonight in Toronto. In other news out of the majors, Carlos Mendoza has been fired as manager of the underperforming New York Mets. New York is 34-47 following a 6-game losing streak. Mets owner Steve Cohen had high expectations for a team without a World Series title since 1986. The team opened the season with baseball's highest payroll at $358 million. In other news out of the majors, the league is proposing limiting most free agent contracts to 5 years and 15% of a team's salary cap. The plan is likely to spark a confrontation with the Players Association. The current collective bargaining agreement is set to expire in December. The FIFA World Cup knockout bracket is moving closer to completion. The Netherlands beat Tunisia 3-1 last night to set up a round of 32 matchup against Morocco. The winner of that game will play either Canada or South Africa, depending on who emerges out of that game on Sunday. Japan and Sweden also advance out of Group F. In Group D, Australia finished second after a 0-0 draw with Paraguay. Turkey upset the United States 3-2 last night, but the Americans had already secured top spot in the group. The final round of group stage play will continue today with 6 matches on the schedule. The marquee matchup will see France take on Norway. By the end of the day, 3 more groups will be finalized and several more teams will have booked their spots in the round of 32. Gavin McKenna says he's thought about going number one overall to the Toronto Maple Leafs ever since the club won the NHL's draft lottery. The 18-year-old winger from Whitehouse is a top-ranked North American skater. He will soon learn his fate when the first round begins tonight.
9: It doesn't really feel real, but yeah, it's pretty cool. Obviously, Toronto is such a big fan base and passionate fan base. So if I do get drafted there, I'd be pumped.
8: Ivar Stenberg is the top-ranked European skater. The San Jose Sharks own the number 2 pick, while the Vancouver Canucks are set to select 3rd. There were plenty of trades heading up to the draft, with 5 of the first-round picks being dealt in trades. Well, that's the latest in NBC Sports. Remember, if you have local sports to share, send them to sports@nbcradio.com. Our next sports update comes your way at the bottom of the hour, right after the 12:30 news and weather. The word of the day is next.
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11: 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Abel, in Cree, how do you say rain?
12: I'm going to say it in a way it's happening now. Kimowan.
11: Kimowan.
12: Kimowan. It is actually happening right now.
11: Yeah. Kimowan. In Dene Willy, how do you say rain?
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11: Cha.
13: Yes. Cha means rain.
11: Cha.
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15: Athabasca Denisoulinay Child and Family Services is seeking foster homes for Denisoulinay children in far north communities as well as in urban centers in the south. 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Applicants should be able to speak and understand the Dene language. If you feel you may be able to provide a safe, nurturing home for a Dene child, pick up an application at any ADCFS office or give Athabasca Denisoulinay CFS a call at 306-284-4915. Marcy Cho.
0: It's 12:22 on the North at noon. Cameco recently hosted a media tour of its cigar-like mine. NBC's Joel Willock was among those on the trip.
8: As Saskatchewan looks toward a future that could heavily rely on nuclear power generation, one northern mine continues to play a big role on the global stage. Cigar Lake, operated by Cameco, is one of the highest-grade uranium mines in the world and one of the most productive. But beyond the uranium already being mined, company officials say the future of northern Saskatchewan's uranium industry remains bright. During a recent media tour of the operation, General Manager Kirk Lamont discussed what makes the mine successful and why continuous improvement remains a core part of the culture.
16: Continual improvement is the way of life for us. We've always had to do that at Cigar from when the ore body was found up until right now today. It's the fabric of culture at Cigar Lake, because we had to be very methodical with plans to test and figure out how can we do this in a safe way and still extract this ore from this magnificent ore body. And it's continued on through the fabric of what we do. So we are very specialized. We have specialized equipment, but every day we learn something new because we're the only people in the world that do this. So we have to learn from ourselves and be open to learn from that. And that is what allows us and allows people to want to improve every day. So like continual improvement is just, it's a normal thing for us. We're not locked into any one thing that we have to do. We in every way what we do, whether it be production mining, development, processing, safety process, we have the mindset that even though what we do, we think we do it very well. I think we're the best in the world at what we do, but we can probably still be better. And people love that drive to do it. So it's the community of Cigar Lake that makes that happen because of how it started and where we've got to. So I think it's pretty awesome.
8: That culture of innovation has been necessary from the beginning. When the deposit was discovered in the early 1980s, engineers faced significant challenges developing a safe method to extract one of the richest uranium deposits ever found. The result was more than 20 years of planning and testing before the mine entered production in 2014. Today, the operation sits approximately 480 meters underground and uses custom-built equipment found nowhere else in the world. Lamont says the deposit itself is what drives every decision made at the site.
16: Well, it all starts with the ore body, that mineral deposit. The size of it, the shape of it, the grade of it, just like how it sits in the ground, that is what sets us up for everything else that we do. Like, we have to design everything around that ore body. That's what makes it all unique. And then everything else just comes from there, right? The challenges that we had to go through and the different ways to extract it. It all starts with that. And the ore body is a order of magnitude higher grade than the world average of uranium. Like, the power that comes from Cigar Lake is about 10% of the world's nuclear power that's used in a year comes from Cigar Lake in 1 year. That's probably one of the best ways to think about how unique it is.
8: While Cigar Lake remains one of Saskatchewan's crown jewels, the province's uranium story is far from over. The Athabasca Basin continues to attract exploration companies from around the world searching for the next major discovery. Lamont says the success of Cigar Lake and nearby MacArthur River demonstrates the long-term potential for northern Saskatchewan.
16: We know that the Cigar Lake's MacArthur Rivers of Saskatchewan's north are not one-offs. There are other uranium deposits up here. We have them. We explore for them. Other companies are doing the same. We know they're here, and that's the sophistication of the exploration departments to find them. I think the future is bright. There's just work to do. It's going to take effort from us to get through it and continually find those deposits and figure out how to mine them in a safe way. But it's needed, I think, for the future of Saskatchewan. The nuclear power is just something that we should have. This is where it comes from. We're a world leader in this, and we should show it.
8: Gamaco estimates Cigar Lake still contains roughly 172 million pounds of recoverable uranium. The company is also undertaking an expansion and expects the operation to continue until about 2035. While the extraction at Cigar Lake may come to an end in 2035, it can be safe to say that as global demand for nuclear energy continues to grow, Saskatchewan's Athabasca Basin will remain one of the world's most important sources of uranium well into the future. For NBC News, I'm Joel Willick.
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0: It's 12:30, 23 degrees in LaRonde, 21 in Prince Albert, and 24 in Saskatoon and Regina. 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
0: The next chief and council will be elected today for the Black Lake Denisoulinay First Nation. Eligible band members can vote in the general election, which is being held in Black Lake. Three people are in the running for the position of chief. A total of 24 candidates have stepped forward to fill the seven councillor positions. Premier Scott Moe says he still has confidence in Saskatchewan Public Safety Agency leadership. Moe says the agency has accepted the recommendations from an independent review and the provincial auditor and is already working to implement changes. The reports found significant shortcomings last year in the wildfire planning, preparedness, and resource management. The premier says the focus now is on making sure those recommendations are acted upon before the next major wildfire season. Three people are dead after a plane fighting wildfires went down in the Northwest Territories. The Turbo Commander Bird Dog plane crashed Wednesday evening about 50 kilometers from Fort Simpson. Buffalo Airways of Yellowknife has confirmed that one of its pilots died in the crash. RCMP have not released the names of the victims. The Transportation Safety Board of Canada is investigating. The federal government plans to restore 24 Sussex Drive by launching a fundraising campaign and a national design competition. A 35-room mansion built in 1896 was abandoned as the official Ottawa residence of the Prime Minister in 2015. Prime Minister Mark Carney says he doesn't want to see the heritage building crumble.
1: It has not been cared for with the respect that it deserves. And after decades of deferred maintenance and neglect, this house sits empty. It's been uninhabitable for more than a decade. Now, for years, many have agreed that 24 Sussex should be saved, but it was left to languish, and so the damage spread, and the repair costs climbed. And now it's in critical condition.
0: Taxpayers have been shelling out tens of thousands of dollars per year to maintain the vacant property. South of the border, special events are being held in the United States to mark the 150th anniversary of the Battle of Little Bighorn.
2: Tribes came together on a sweltering day in June of 1876 to defeat Lieutenant Colonel George Armstrong Custer and more than 200 of his troops.
3: I don't have nothing good to say about Custer. You know, the stories that I've heard of this man, you know, he was no human being, it almost sounds like. And for what? What was left of him on this earth, remains are all over this earth, right up there on that hill.
2: William Goodbird is a traditional singer from the Spirit Lake Dakota Nation. On this day, he is celebrating the victory of his people. Teresa Longturkey is with Lower Brule Sioux Tribe.
5: It's overwhelming. It's amazing to see so many people come. In remembrance.
2: Custer's defeat stunned Americans on what was the country's 100th anniversary. I'm Ed Donahue.
0: That's the latest from the NBC Newsroom. 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
0: Taking a look now at your Environment Canada weather forecast, beginning with the north central region, including LaRonge, northeast Pelican Narrows, Sandy Bay, Cumberland House, and Creighton, northwest Beauval, Buffalo Narrows, Isle of Crosse, and La Loche. A mix of sun and cloud, chance of showers, high of 25. Tonight, a low of 16. Saturday, mainly sunny and a high of 27. Athabasca region, including Stony Rapids, Black Lake, Uranium City, and Fond du Lac, a heat warning is in effect. Sunny today with a high of 29. Tonight, a low of 14. Saturday, a few clouds and a high of 29. Prince Albert, Saskatoon, and Regina, chance of showers, highs 24. Tonight, a low of 16. Saturday, a mix of sun and cloud, and a high of 23. And checking our temperatures from around the province, Stony Rapids, Black Lake, Uranium City, and Fond du Lac are 26. Wollaston and Collins Bay, 24. Buffalo Narrows, Meadow Lake, and the Battlefords, 24. Creighton, Flin Flon, and the Paw, 22. Saskatoon is 24 this hour. Yorkton's also 24. Regina, 23 degrees. Prince Albert, 21. And for LaRonge, Stanley Mission, and Grandmother's Bay, partly cloudy and 23 degrees.
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1: Good afternoon. I'm Joel Withick with NBC Sports. The Saskatchewan Rough Riders return home tonight with a chance to remain unbeaten on the season. The defending Grey Cup champions welcome the Toronto Argonauts to Mosaic Stadium in a matchup many expect to be dictated by Saskatchewan's defense and ball control. The Riders will be without running back AJ Ouellette. He suffered an ankle injury in last week's victory over Calgary. Game time is 7 o'clock in Regina. Meanwhile, Mosaic Stadium is getting a bit of a tune-up ahead of next year's CFL Grey Cup. City Council has approved $8.2 million to replace the stadium's video scoreboards. It's also getting new turf. The 114th Grey Cup is set for November 7th of 2027. It would be the fifth time the city has hosted the CFL Championship game. The Toronto Maple Leafs will have the first overall pick at the NHL draft tonight in Buffalo, New York. Toronto is expected to take Penn State forward Gavin McKenna. The San Jose Sharks hold the second selection with Vancouver, Buffalo, and the New York Rangers rounding out the top five. The Texas Rangers will look to make it two in a row over the Toronto Blue Jays at Rogers Centre tonight. Texas took the series opener 6-5. In other news in the majors, Carlo Mendoza is out as manager of the New York Mets. The decision comes while the Mets are 34-47 following a six-game losing streak. There were also high expectations for the Mets this year as they had baseball's highest payroll at $358 million. The final round of group stage play continues at the FIFA World Cup today with six matches on the schedule. The marquee matchup see France take on Norway while Senegal faces Iraq in the Group I finale. Tonight, Spain meets Uruguay as both teams battle for Group A's positioning while Cape Verde faces Saudi Arabia. The late games feature Belgium against New Zealand and Egypt taking on Iran as Group G wraps up. By the end of the day, three more groups will be finalized and several more teams will have booked their spots in the round of 32. Well, that's NBC Sports. The Indigenous Phrase of the Day is next.
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0: It's 12:45 on the North at noon. A Prince Albert, Saskatchewan Polytechnic Practical Nursing graduate is being recognized with the Outstanding Citizen Award. NBC spoke with Deanna Bendig about the recognition from the school.
2: So my name is Deanna Bendig, and I'm graduating from the Practical Nursing Program at Saskatchewan Polytechnic. I am Indigenous, and my band is North Spirit Lake, and it's in Northern Ontario. It's very isolated. I have always called Prince Albert home. I grew up here from kindergarten to grade 12, and then I moved with my husband to Edmonton for a few years. And then once we had our children, we just really knew that they needed to have a community of family and friends. And we had that in Prince Albert. So we decided to move back and restart our life back here again. And with that, moving back to Prince Albert, I knew it was a good time for me to change in the direction of where I was going with my career. And I had a really good friend who, you know, she really pushed me and motivated me to apply to the nursing program. She just said that, you know, nursing wasn't something I had ever thought about until the passing of my own mother and the nurses that supported her. But my friend, she really just said, you know, you're already living your life as a nurse. Like you need, this is, it would be easy for you to transition and just learn the, you know, the science behind nursing. Because the way that you are reflects nursing.
3: Oh, that's so awesome to get someone from that knows you to give you that kind of advice.
2: Absolutely.
3: So what challenges did you face while you were completing the program, and like, how did you overcome them?
2: You know, I am very privileged in my life with the community and support that I have. I felt that any time that I did have any challenges or obstacles, there was someone that I could turn to and help me overcome those. So at Saskatchewan Polytechnic alone, there is the Indigenous Student Advisors, Learning Services. There was a women's group that I was able to join, and just like different people, the Equity Committee. You know, there's so many people that just put so much of their time and effort into the students that go there, that if you are willing to ask for support, there is someone that is either able to tell you who could best support you or help you themselves.
3: That's so nice to hear that they were supportive in your success and your journey.
2: Yeah. Mm-hmm. And it really is, it just come down to just, you know, knowing that you need help and asking for it or letting someone know that you need that help.
3: Absolutely. So we heard you're getting an Outstanding Citizenship Award. Tell me what it feels like to be recognized through your school for this award.
2: It's truly an honor to receive this award. And I just am so thankful for all of the people that supported me in receiving this award. You know, I was in tears reading the reference letters that were supportive of me, because I do know that, you know, we're not supposed to be alone here. We're supposed to have a community, and we're supposed to have a village, and it just is such an honor that I get to be part of that, and I can see that. This award for me is not the things that I've done, but just all the people that I've been able to connect with and support through their journey and be supported back.
0: That was Deanna Bendig, a graduate of the Practical Nursing Program at Sask Polytechnic in Prince Albert.
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0: It's 12:50 on the North at Noon, and for North Notes today, time to start thinking about what you'd like to do for Canada Day. And that'll be next Wednesday, of course, July 1st. If you're in the LaRange area, there is the free pancake breakfast, and that's being held at the Keekenack Friendship Center, 8 a.m. to 10 a.m. on Canada Day. Get there early to line up. It'll be a big crowd. Also on Canada Day in LaRange, there's the parade, and that's going on from 12 to 3 p.m. as part of the activities. There's a slip and slide for the kids, foam party, youth tube rides, and beach volleyball, and also evening fireworks. So the parade and all the other family activities at Patterson Park. And the day will wrap up, of course, July 1st with evening fireworks in LaRange.
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20: Good afternoon. This is your noon wildfire report for Friday, June 26, 2026. In fire weather today, low pressure centers to the west and southwest and an upper disturbance over the northeast corner of the province brings unstable conditions to the province. A mix of sun and cloud with showers and thunder showers are expected to most regions, with a risk of dry lightning in northern and eastern regions of the province. A risk of strong or severe thunderstorms are possible in the extreme southwest corner of the province near an approaching trough of warm air front. Temperatures will range from 25 to 30 degrees. There are 40 wildfires burning in the province today. 19 fires have been reported in the last 24 hours. This brings the total number of fires to date this year to 159, compared to the 5-year average of 208. Your FireWise safety tip of the day: when constructing or renovating a building or home, consider using non-flammable building materials. In the event of a wildfire, winds are often strong and hot with a shower of burning embers mixed in. Making your property fire smart will help to prevent or minimize any losses. Anyone who sees a wildfire is encouraged to report it to the 24-hour toll-free FireWatch number at 1-800-667-9660 or contact your nearest protection area office. This is Angela Miller reporting from the Provincial Response Center in Prince Albert.
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17: A national design competition and fundraising campaign will be used to restore 24 Sussex. Prime Minister Mark Carney says the 35-room mansion and heritage building is now in a critical state from decades of neglect. He doesn't want to see it crumble and announced the campaign will be managed by the Rideau Hall Foundation. And 85% of over 1,000 Canadian teens surveyed say they've encountered real violence or gore online. On the markets, the S&P/TSX Composite Index was up around 168 points. In New York, the Dow Jones was up around 43 points. Our dollar traded for 70.46 cents U.S. compared with 70.40 cents yesterday. Crude oil was down $3.27 U.S. at $68.65 per barrel, and gold was up $45.30 U.S. at $4,092.90 an ounce. From the Canadian Press Business Desk, I'm Naira Ahmed.
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1: It's 1 o'clock. It's 23 degrees in LaRonge, 21 in Prince Albert, 24 in Saskatoon, and 23 in Regina. Dansé Atlantean, good afternoon. I'm Amber Dawn with NBC News.
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1: An election is being held today in the Black Lake Denisoulinay First Nation for chief and council. Eligible band members can vote in the general band election, which is being held today in Black Lake. Three people are in the running for the position of chief, and a total of 24 candidates have stepped forward to fill the seven councillor positions. And a section of the Little Red River Park will be temporarily closed starting today due to rising water levels on the North Saskatchewan River and the potential for water to back up into the park. The closure will extend from the Highway 55 entrance to the Cosmo Lodge, including the lodge itself. So that means the Naughty Pine Bistro will also be closed. City officials say the precautionary closure is being implemented to protect public safety as the river levels continue to rise following heavy rainfalls in Alberta, with additional rain expected this weekend. The city will review the river flow data and conduct an on-site assessment early next week before deciding whether the affected area can safely reopen. Premier Scott Moe says he still has confidence in Saskatchewan Public Safety Agency leadership despite harsh criticism of last year's wildfire response. Moe says the agency has accepted the recommendations from both an independent review and a provincial auditor and is already working to implement changes. The reports found significant shortcomings in wildfire planning, preparedness, and resource management. The opposition NDP had called on the premier to remove former Public Safety Minister Tim McLeod from cabinet in the wake of these reports. The premier says he will not do that, and the focus now is on making sure that those recommendations are acted upon before the next major wildfire season. And a new survey suggests most Canadian teens have encountered real violence or gore online. 85% of 1,000 teens who participated in the online survey in January reported seeing either form of brutality online. Lead researcher Alexa Dodge says that she was taken aback by the findings.
3: The rates at which young people were seeing this and the types of content they were seeing at high rates really surprised us, and I think even surprised the folks at the Canadian Centre for Child Protection, which they're not an easy group to shock because they see the worst of the worst online.
1: The online survey was conducted by polling from Leger and commissioned by scholarly organization DIY Digital Safety and the Canadian Centre for Child Protection. And that's the latest from the NBC Newsroom. Remember, our news is available online anytime at NBCRadio.com. Weather is next.
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2: NBC weather forecast.

0: frosty with mainly sunny today and a high of 29. A few clouds tonight, low 14. Mix of sunny cloud tomorrow and again a high of 29. Prince Albert's looking at a mix of sunny cloud today, high 24. Partly cloudy tonight, low 16. Becoming cloudy near noon tomorrow, 60% chance of showers and a high of 23. Saskatoon and Regina, mix of sunny cloud today, high 24. Becoming cloudy overnight, low 15. Tomorrow's going to be showers beginning in the morning and a high of 19. Right now, Stony Rapids 27, Uranium City at 26, Collins Bay, Wollaston Lake 25. La Loche Buffalo Narrows 23, Meadow Lake Green Lake 25, North Battleford 22, Flin Flon Creighton 17, Saskatoon 22, Regina 24, Yorkton at 25, Waskasoo 23, LaRonge 23, and Prince Albert right now 23 degrees.
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0: Cheryl was asking for Suzy Quatro. She's in love with you, NBC, Saskatchewan's Indigenous Radio Network. You know what today is? Friday. Friday. It's almost the weekend. Pick and play happening right now. I need your help to pick the best songs. Only the top shelf stuff for today, okay? What would sound awesome for a Friday afternoon? Text me up, 306-425-4101. I need the name of the song and who sings it. From there, we'll try to squeeze in as many of these as we can before we get to 2 o'clock. You can also head to our Facebook post. It's the one about cutting pizza. If you've only got CDs to use to cut a pizza, it's best to use a Bryan Adams. And it explains that in there. But yes, you can post on there as well. One of those two ways. Tell me what you need to hear. 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

And Heart of Gold, Geraldine picking that one, NBC, Saskatchewan's Indigenous Radio Network. 121, it's your Friday. It's June 26th. Today is National Barcode Day. It's also National Chocolate Pudding Day. And National Canoe Day. If you're looking for an activity for this weekend, maybe some canoeing. Marty Stewart, Travis Tritt right now. This one's going to hurt you, NBC.

0: Bonnie Tyler. Total Eclipse of the Heart, NBC Saskatchewan's Indigenous Radio Network. Caitlin picking that one. 129. It's Rider game day. I hope you got your jersey on. Although, are you going to wear the away game jersey or the home game jersey? Because today, although the game is at Mosaic Stadium, it's officially an away game. So it works out that way because the Toronto was supposed to have the home game for today, but because of the World Cup soccer, they needed somewhere else to do it. So the Riders opened up the stadium to them and said, yeah, well, just bring it here. No problem. So it, like, to most fans, it's going to be pretty much the same kind of thing. I mean, the Riders are going to be in their white away jerseys. Actually, they're debuting those Prairie Blizzard jerseys. So those are going to be worn for today. Also, if you happen to be at the game, you'll notice a lot more like Toronto advertising on the video boards. But otherwise, yeah, it's just going to be the same old game. It's going to be the same feeling as a home game when we beat them. So just make sure you're out there to cheer.
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0: NBC weather, north central, northeast, northwest regions get a mix of sun and cloud today and a high of 25. Clearing this evening, low 16, becoming a mix of sun and cloud in the afternoon tomorrow, high 27. For the Athabasca region, mainly sunny today, high 29. A few clouds tonight, low 14. Tomorrow's going to be a mix of sun and cloud and again a high of 29. Prince Albert, mix of sun and cloud today, high 24. Partly cloudy tonight, low 16. Becoming cloudy near noon tomorrow, good chance of showers, high 23. Saskatoon and Regina get a mix of sun and cloud today, high 24. Becoming cloudy overnight, low 15. Showers beginning in the morning tomorrow, high 19. Right now, Stony Rapids, 27. Uranium City at 26. Collins Bay, Wollaston Lake, 25. LaLoche Buffalo Narrows, 23. Meadow Lake, Green Lake, 25. North Battleford, 22. Flin Flon Creighton, 17. Saskatoon at 22. Regina, 24. Yorkton, 25. Waskasoo showing 23. LaRonge, 23. And Prince Albert, right now, 23.
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See, 138 for your Friday. Got a word for you for today. Your word of the day, teletogenic. Yeah, teletogenic. Sorry, there we go. Teletogenic. Basically, it's a person who looks good from behind. So, essentially, you hate to see them go, but you love to watch them leave, right?

0: Gene Wantin' Anything by Taylor Swift, Bad Blood, NBC Saskatchewan's Indigenous Radio Network, 145. Have you been following along with this whole Taylor Swift wedding thing? Her and Travis Kelce maybe getting married at Madison Square Garden, which maybe, apparently there are some sources coming forward that's saying that the permit's been requested, the streets have been blocked off, are set to be blocked off. Invitations have been issued, right? But there's other people that are saying they're not so sure that's the case, right? One of the New York Police Department officers positioned outside the garden said she wouldn't get married here. She's too glamorous of a girl. That wouldn't make sense. And honestly, that's I could see that, right? Like, as high profile as Taylor Swift is, she comes from relatively humble roots, and honestly, I can see her, when it comes to a wedding, wanting something really quite small. Probably. I don't know. I don't know what's going to happen with this. Some people are thinking it's going to be big. Others are saying they're not sure. I mean, you could look at it this way. I mean, the United States, this would be almost their version of a royal wedding. So it's possible this thing goes like full hog wild, I guess.
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Listen, great job picking songs. I couldn't fit all of them in, but we will have more Pick and Play coming up tonight, 8 till 10 o'clock, so have your requests ready for then. 2 o'clock news just around the corner, Little Hawk on the way, and Midnight Oil right now. Beds are burning. Crank it up, NBC.

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1: It's 2 o'clock. It's 23 in LaRonge, 22 in Prince Albert and Saskatoon, and 24 in Regina. That's it, Lanete, and good afternoon. I'm Amber Dawn with NBC News.
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1: It's election day in the Denisoulinay First Nation of Black Lake, and this is for chief and council. Eligible band members can vote at the general election, which is being held in Black Lake today. Three people are in the running for the position of chief, and a total of 24 candidates have stepped forward to fill seven councillor positions. Premier Scott Moe says now is not the time to replace Saskatchewan Public Safety Agency leadership. And his comments come after calls for senior officials to resign following reports critical of province's response to last year's devastating wildfire season. And the calls come from the opposition NDP and some residents of the village of Denaire Beach. Moe says the agency leaders have acknowledged that shortcomings and they're committed to implementing the recommendations. The Saskatchewan Public Safety Agency says more improvements are already underway as it prepares.

0: fires for future wildfire seasons. And the Regina City Jamia Masjid Mosque has posted on social media that they will not continue with the downtown call to prayer. The mosque began broadcasting a brief outdoor call to prayer on Fridays during the noon hour, and it lasts about 3 minutes long. It resulted in the mosque facing threats and concerns for its members' safety. Regina police say the broadcast complies with the city's noise bylaws and is allowed under the amplification permit in place, which is in place until July 10th when they were going to be reviewing it. But they did stop the calls to prayer. So the initiative was drawn mixed reactions, including community support and some online backlash. Police confirming some threats are being investigated as potential hate crimes. RCMP say one person suffered minor injuries after a small plane crashed in northwest of Winnipeg. Police say the single-engine plane carrying four people was headed Thursday to Brandon from the Paw. Mounties say that the pilot made the landing on Highway 45 near Sandy Lake, and the plane came to a stop in a ditch. The injured person was taken to hospital. Michael J. Fox has been promoted within the Order of Canada. The Back to the Future star and advocate for people with Parkinson's disease is now a champion of the order, the highest rank. Fox says it's a great honor to be recognized by his home country in this way.
1: This is the biggest day of my life. And I love that it resonates with Canadians.
0: The former Family Ties star is among 61 people newly appointed or promoted within the Order of Canada. Radu Hall says Fox is being promoted for his powerful global advocacy for an unflinching honesty about Parkinson's. And that's the latest from the NBC Newsroom. Remember, our news is available online anytime at NBCRadio.com. Weather is next.
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4: NBC weather forecast for the north central region, including LaRonge, northeast region, including Pelican Narrows, Sandy Bay, Cumberland House, Creighton, and the northwest region, Beauval, Buffalo Narrows, Isle La Crosse, and La Loche.
8: clearing this evening. It looks like a low of 16, becoming a mix of sun and

cloud in the afternoon. Tomorrow, high to 27. For the Athabasca region, Stony Rapids, Black Lake, Uranium City, and Fond du Lac, a few clouds tonight, low 14. Mix of sun and cloud tomorrow, high 29. Prince Albert, partly cloudy tonight, low 16. Becoming cloudy near noon tomorrow. Good chance.

0: 24, LaRange 24, and Prince Albert. Right now, 23 degrees.
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0: Daniel Arts and Mad Crazy Love, NBC, Saskatchewan's Indigenous Radio Network 215, out of Weyburn, by the way, Daniel Arts. Also, she is going to be among some great names, Dean Brody, James Barker Band. Yeah, all of them are tapped to perform for the Canadian Country Music Association Awards, which are coming up. The big gala is going to be in Saskatoon, coming up September 19th. Other performers includes the Recklaws. Owen Riegling's going to be in this. Like, there's a whole list showing up on this. But lots of Saskatchewan-born artists are going to be a part of it as well. I mean, yeah, Tidial Arts, yes. But Hunter Brothers are going to be there. Jess Moskaluk's going to be there. It's going to be quite the to-do, and nationally televised also. More performers are going to be announced in the lead-up to the event. So look forward to more names coming up for this.
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Donnie Lee. Good one, NBC, Saskatchewan's Indigenous Radio Network, 222. 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

0: Daniel Towns, Sunshine's Free NBC, 228 for your Friday. So, listen, if you've been thinking to yourself, I need to digital detox, right? So I need, maybe this cell phone thing. What if I could just have a phone instead of this whole smartphone thing? Good news, the company behind the Commodore 64, you're thinking, wasn't that a really old computer? Yes. Yes, it was. The same company. The Commodore Callback is the new one they've got. It's called the Callback 8020. It's basically a retro-inspired flip phone that has no social media, no email, no browser. And the firm says no apologies. Okay, they're not calling it a dumb phone because it does offer apps like WhatsApp, Maps, Spotify. So, I mean, your basic stuff. But with the ability to digitally detox, right? The Callback also has kind of a retro exterior display that has the red lights inspired by the classic Commodore calculators of the 1970s. It shows date, time, battery, signal, no pop-up notifications. That part's not necessary. If you answer the phone, you answer the phone, right? They say that this is to help basically kick that habit of being addicted to your phone sort of thing. Now, here's the part that gets weird for me, is the Commodore Callback 8020 will be available later this year in five different styles, from basic beige all the way up to 24K gold plated. But even the basic beige edition is $499. For a phone that has really no features, is it reasonable to charge $499 for that? Because you're going to have a plan on top of it afterwards. So I don't know that's going in the right direction.
1: 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This is an earthquake. 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So you're going to $5 million to each hiwi, so you got this. I'm going to make shit to go in a good tago, a papi to steal to me, nigotia, it's a hoyak sonia, pagit near a home nigotia, it's a hoyago, which hiwi or hegotit and turn to negate it to we. 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You go to go me go at say kitchen na ho gi you got to miss ka wi yok pais ko so chig mane ma go to has ka ga ni to gi mane ma gi go mean thousands of people are still reported missing so me chi tum ta 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
0: NBC weather, north central, northeast, and northwest regions clearing this evening with a low to 16, becoming a mix of sun and cloud in the afternoon tomorrow, high 27. For the Athabasca region, few clouds tonight, low 14, mix of sun and cloud tomorrow, high 29. Prince Albert, partly cloudy tonight, low 16, becoming cloudy near noon with a good chance of showers and a high to 23. Saskatoon and Regina, becoming cloudy overnight, low 15, showers beginning in the morning tomorrow, high 19. Right now, Stony Rapids 27, Uranium City 27, Collins Bay, Wollaston Lake 25, Lamoche Buffalo Narrows 26, Meadow Lake, Green Lake 25, North Battleford 23, Flin Flon Creighton 14. Saskatoon at 23, Regina 24, Yorkton 22, Waskasoo 24, LaRonge 24, and Prince Albert. Right now, 23 degrees.
5: This hour of the afternoon show with Chris Knight is for Harold's Family Foods, where they make meat and cheese trays for any event, plus food hampers for someone in need.

devil went down to Georgia. He was looking for a soul to steal. He was in a bind because he was way behind and he was willing to make a deal. When he came across this young man sawing on a fiddle and playing it hot, and the devil jumped up on a hickory stump and said, "Boy, let me tell you what. I guess you didn't know it, but I'm a fiddle player too. And if you'd care to take a dare, I'll make a bet with you. Now you play pretty good fiddle, boy, but give the devil his due. I bet a fiddle of gold against your soul, because I think I'm better than you." The boy said, "My name's Johnny, and it might be a sin, but I'll take your bet, you're gonna regret it.

0: Devil Wood Day on the Georgia NBC Saskatchewan's Indigenous Radio Network. 2:44 for your Friday. Charlie Daniels, by the way, back in action. Okay, wait. I know what you're thinking. Isn't Charlie Daniels dead? Yes. Okay, he passed away back in 2020. But his son, Charlie Daniels Jr., has actually created a video using his long-lost patriotic anthem, My Home. Now, he wanted to get this ready for the America's Independence Day 250, right? And as part of that, he actually did up a new video for the song. And it leans pretty heavy into AI-generated graphics, like a lot. But still, you know what? It's kind of fun. Here's the thing. My Home was actually done up back in 2014 for a Macy's 4th of July television special, but it didn't see any commercial release at the time. So this is going to be kind of a re-release, kind of touch-up, digital cleanup sort of thing. And you can actually head online to check it out now. It's quite good. But again, if you watch the video, there is no question. It's full of AI.
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NBC Saskatchewan's Indigenous Radio Network, 2:52. It's Friday. Hang tight. It's got your 3 o'clock news package on the way. Denny Honey going to take things over for a bit. And the ultimate Friday song. Yeah, I got it for you. George.

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1: It's 3 o'clock. It's 24 degrees in LaRonge, 21 in Prince Albert, 23 in Saskatoon, and 24 in Regina. Dense Atlantean, good afternoon. I'm Amber Dawn with NBC News.
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1: An election is being held today in Black Lake Denisoulinay First Nation for chief and council. Eligible band members can vote in the general election, which is being held in Black Lake. Three people are in the running for the position of chief, and a total of 24 candidates have stepped forward to fill seven councillor positions. Premier Scott Moe says he still has confidence in the SPSA leadership despite harsh criticism of last year's wildfire response. Moe says the agency has accepted the recommendations from both an independent review and the provincial auditor and is already working to implement changes. The reports found significant shortcomings in wildfire planning, preparedness, and resource management. The opposition NDP had called on the premier to remove former Public Safety Minister Tim McLeod from cabinet in the wake of these reports. The premier says he will not do that, and the focus now is on making sure that those recommendations are acted upon before the next major wildfire season. Manitoba police say a 13-year-old boy has been taken to hospital after he was shot multiple times in Northern First Nation. RCMP say officers responded to the shooting early this morning behind a building at the Nishitchawe Sikh First Nation, which is about 850 meters north of Winnipeg. They found the boy with multiple gunshot wounds, and he was taken to hospital and immediately underwent surgery. RCMP say the boy is in stable condition, but they're looking for help and asking for information about the shooting, and you can call RCMP or Crime Stoppers. A new survey suggests that most Canadian teens have encountered real violence or gore online. 85% of the 1,000 teens who participated in an online survey in January reported seeing either form of brutality online. Leader researcher Alexa Dodge says that she was taken aback by the findings.
4: The rates at which young people were seeing this and the types of content they were seeing at high rates really surprised us, and I think even surprised the folks at the Canadian Centre for Child Protection, which they're not an easy group to shock because they see the worst of the worst online.
1: The online survey was conducted by polling firm Leger and commissioned by the scholarly organization DIY Digital Safety and the Canadian Center for Child Protection. And special events are being held in the United States to mark the 150th anniversary of the Battle of Little Bighorn.
5: Tribes came together on a sweltering day in June of 1876 to defeat Lieutenant Colonel George Armstrong Custer and more than 200 of his troops.
6: I don't have nothing good to say about Custer. You know, the stories that I've heard of this man, you know, he was no human being, it almost sounds like. And for what was left of him on this earth, remains are all over this earth, right up there on that hill.
5: William Goodbird is a traditional singer from the Spirit Lake Dakota Nation. On this day, he is celebrating the victory of his people. Teresa Longturkey is with Lower Brule Sioux Tribe.
7: It's overwhelming. It's amazing to see so many people come in remembrance.
5: Custer's defeat stunned Americans on what was the country's 100th anniversary. I'm Ed Donahue.
1: And that's the latest from the NBC Newsroom. 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Weather is next.
8: 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Harold's Family Foods in Prince Albert, always looking after their northern customers.
1: It's coming up to 3:05. Time to take a look now at your Environment Canada forecast. For the north central region, including LaRonge, northeast region, including Pelican Narrows, Sandy Bay, Cumberland House, and Creighton, northwest region, including Beauvale, Buffalo Narrows, Isle of Cross, and La Loche. Tonight is going to be clearing up with a low of 16. Saturday, you'll see some sunny skies and a high of 27. At the Athabasca region, including Stony Rapids, Black Lake, Uranium City, and Fond du Lac, tonight there will be a few clouds with a low of 14. Saturday, there will be a mix of sun and cloud and a high of 29. It's going to get hot. Prince Albert, Saskatoon, and Regina, tonight partly cloudy with a low of 16. Saturday, a mix of sun and cloud and a high of 23 degrees. And from Sask Alert, there is a heat warning. There is also alerts on the Weather Canada here. In place for northern Saskatchewan, including Fond du Lac, Stony Rapids, Black Lake, Uranium City, and Kamsul. So temperatures are going to be high, around 29 degrees, combined with overnight lows of 14 expected into the middle of next week. Heat warnings are issued when very high temperatures or humidity conditions are expected to pose an elevated risk of heat illnesses like heat stroke or heat exhaustion. So just remember to check on your elders and those living alone and other at-risk people in person or by the phone multiple times through the day, and watch for heat exhaustion and drink lots of water. Now to take a look at temperatures around the region. Stony 25, Buffalo Narrows, La Loche 26, Meadow Lake, Green Lake 25, North Battleford is 23, Flin Flon, Creighton is the cold spot at 16 degrees, Saskatoon is sitting at 24, Regina is 23 degrees. Meanwhile, Yorkton has a little bit of light rain and is sitting at a current temperature of 19 degrees. Waskasoo is 24. LaRonge is mainly sunny and 24 degrees. And here in Prince Albert, we have some sunshine peeking through the clouds, but looking like a storm is coming, so it's 21 degrees. Next is David with the Denehoney.
9: 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Three Nene Ta School at Analdani. Graduating class 2026. Board members who Tasequi Hadonet Kanu Theta Tene Ataladna. Duha Denoni Dinsi. Three Nene Gratsuha. Ta School Danaldani. Yan Nadoha. Uharwal Yang Thi Takanoteoha. Uhelsu anoril tiu ti hadanustiuha. Vega hoti taurelio hosulsi. Yanna de sendinus i taganote hasi. Athabasca Denisonsline Education Authority. Tahatala nasa sequi. Students. Tazantuo utinquo tenstuo asinarale. Yetatala naha. Pasu anoril tiha. Academics. Extracurricular programs. Nyun nizi hodonil kono.

0: 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NBC didn't honey, we Genevieve Begeister, are CC. So, must see chose a lot in it, don't think NBC didn't honey wrote on. Couldn't Nana no hello in a way it has and twas and do. Then it's in Altsire, general election, yeah. It's not gonna go the road, it's last then I go the rest of the Tahal, yes, huh? Friday don't any got be one either so tha ni aunt it do not aunt and aren't here so polls na so tha gani are it tha ni tane besi tha asam ya tane go dro ha ko so la jado da tila na si tri ya and tane go dro so ha ko ba ga ro scroll tile it was 2013 ya am tane yoti Rita Bendoni, a chief electoral officer, Heli Santiago, Shirley Sandipoy, deputy electoral officer. Ya do tenegesi. 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Ya te nana tsen. Already tashan hit genoasi to who trooper at DC. We're here for the good times. NBC, dana honike.
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2: 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Ho Honest Ela, Canada Gaya, Dineat, Kit Antute, An, Red Flag Law, Ibet A, Conoril, Eat A, Hate Ansan, Etat Dene, Hadail Naha, Santravagon Yade, Honizani, Edet Enitro, the Tantra, E, Tiskidi, Tiskuha, Bahore Nide, Tiskistanus Truth, Neat, Ki Quin, E, Tiskidi, Edin Lio. Criminal record bits in Halison. Ide banan ute Halison. Toshan nin ten eaten Halie. Begapos yarns in our song Google Ose. 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KFC big old jasin, then hell kuratiha, and you can't go there, taharet hans, and nint kailas twits, and a your host hanule, which I hold nide a thin nanotse, a your tenato, a your tenato, ult hanule KFC, we see, kazitan, kasba ganshu tide, pek kamse, nulat ale, kanot eosin. 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Yatin in the Athabasca Basin, Ayotitanelu, College Ito, University Tingla. Yatin in the Lands and Resource, to whom is not Sisi, Rinanoha Athabasca Scholarship Program, Neil Chude Post Secondary Program of Lestisote, online, June, Isaul Tauzi. 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
3: Catching a skate each other else and a set hat of the Asi NBC, then a honey roast Asi, cousin David McIntyre, who she saw none this day, honey, the honey notes, is it? No harbor gave us tea. Come on, cherry then, zinc arena on the health center boardroom, sobriety to wellness night. No hunt as here that neither you tan these community members are see at another than a go the hell you at all on Twitch are see to an atheist in jazz not a deal the real young photo not the art here here then it's 80 healthy at here I'll show yeah we now currently didn't know a whole awesome that awesome it's in credit no no no so I'll try 7 o'clock at your health center Boardroom, Nanosi, it's up to you. Kanto ya ti da ase kosi. Pari, cherry. Ya na desele no ha honi ke was ti Ricardo's country. No a head geno was te ele. Ah, tau ti no si. Hold me, darling. Hen ya desi to NBC den honi ke.
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4: Kamiko's Patin Nanoha, Northern Saskatchewan Scholarship Program, Green Nanoha 2026, Taharet Hase, Rikis Tan Uchudiha, July 31st, within Nuhaho Asi, Tan Denea Tin Nananate, Saskatchewan Gaya, Yan Nadoha, Mustinhasa, Edrit A Kamiko Scholarship. Rikis Use, Don't Zinige, Tan Ozi, KamikoNorth.com/scholarship. Edlorot is a little MBC, Denaho Niroth Asi, Kutaho Ninuits, Isinuhab Ewas T. Recommendations, independent reviews, the provincial auditor, Astanala Nasi Itatu, Yatinit Anant Auha, Mesualiha, who reports Ul Anasan, the Gorel Alant Etero, at was Sissonant A Concarat at Dead in Anlum. By using resource management, that was even on the new ha. Premier Adu, don't I need to answer the recommendations? Holy in a keha for ek on the hennessy three wildfire season. Sha that is it, don't ratala central to southern areas, the province ke ya environment Canada ratu kachene tonenna on the donenna millimeters that years it. Kunaik locations, Chansa Honiasi, Eril Yeli Heldi Yotsane, Eir Ust Kinhasi, Kusaskatchewan's Water Security Agency, Astane, Matinotoni Asa, Tulahadati, Jan North Saskatchewan River System. Tani Dene, Client Desim, Tret I, Nakhedi, Northwest Territories, Ten, Kuyu Turbo Commander Bird Dog Plane, Nakhesant Hadzine, Naha Aung Solona, Chenaze Ganilsa Fort Simpson Ote Buffalo Airways the 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Sesile Hahetisi Atinit Asi Northwest Corner the Province Geya Lassio hot DC a thin minute and a hot DSA so keen of your thin cone is child as in twizen. Environment Canada rat do zine de temperatures, got your noon and not hot towns on us. Another rat had a cont a had that DSA. Weather agency rat do dance near the sea, the da at risk that deep. Bahonel yalanti helizam, it do de, coat lam bit as a la nasi. Oh, you know it's a dealer. Heat exhaustion, bazioha. Residents could say Dila Horu Kisana could ya seal Galo Desana the Tutla Utano at Zedis. City of Prince Albert put Saloha Darn Hasidri, Little Red River Park, Qui dot out Owl Easy. They're going another Yela Tulsaida Playground Gachu Lodge, Kucha Desayet in Bazi Don Weekend, 3 Trat Halanga, 8 at Tulsanase, North Saskatchewan River. Coast City River Flow Data done it in Hassan, Kuyan Naditratha Idagare, Idagare Taharet Hiasin, Coast City of North Battleford, Eiti Tassin, Eat Hat Hilin, Eitidarin Hassin, Donha. 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Petit qui, hand at the rest of us, a bezin and are, school or ya, queen at he, ain't honest, not tie none of who there's not go, NDP ratu kuhutse. Dehet iratiladri bullying to discrimination. Edritsen LGBTQ to denakwode. Ku Canada $5 million humanitarian aid sayi. Bechetia the seh yasi Venezuela tsen. Ku searchers natonet khasayir kuna ni hosteli. 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Nakavishchenas ansi tonen na dene. Scientesa. With the Asunli Mildane Dahulisi, who government in Venezuela Ratu Adala Nasa, Sadai Lesa, three hospitals to emergency facilities, La Damage Raja, the earthquake. Coyer Honis is solo to the Honigayos Kirus, led Alessi Janus in the NBCRadio.com. It's not none at one ilt o, a janoril easy, a tash. Tasidane, to a tiasanat do, Berra hazel chu, and a simbe yas dane, which are near, busy deuce, for youths and on it, also. Back to Batash days, than a sarini delse, last week as he sanat a day. The Haro tail, made in nation, Saskatchewan, e sanunt a, beat asitan, a ye how all yansi, Canada gay yauha. July, is get hach other hold house, is hot hach other hold house, and Begakos yans ide, janos e, back to Batash.
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4: HIV nenet ide de kanul ni antes de kanul ni nenet inha HIV June 27 e chinige National HIV Testing Day se kunitha wes ase jana gaha healthcare provider ibet a honino niha HIV nenet in base rinanoha thin know your status kutka hol isi ist ili base be kanul khau be ganchanu sene eka unha Benro Nihatu, Titanahel Aha, Net Inha, E. 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
7: Tatan is ni Asi, Kuyeti Basin, Havagios, Environment Canada, Vadagara, Sant Asi, Onaro, Horecha, Kau, Sandy B, Cumberland, Oscraton, Yatat, and the Tulekadish Choco, Choco, Hit Hill, as Tweedunt Kelegayot, Yas, Ilkit Haja, the Lutan, Leather, Camp, Beats, Alunun, and Nash, Kit Houten. One of the last year, ten and a half days, Chago doesn't too so keen. You think quaint, don't get the gay as yak, although danger the rosen. One of the look up be yak, although not getting it out, known and I thought Hansen. One of the last. Who Prince Albert Saskatoon Regina, don't get the gay yak, or the sea, it had the rosen. One of the look up be yak, although not getting it out, known and not Hansen. On that same good temperatures, the whole Asino Habaki was tea three tinole weather alerts yet he need a yellow warning that dila three hot the nuts surround the heat. John Desh Chago to so keen it and ya it duha, which it is you see, yet it's and good temperatures, this charge and do it done it's also known in our last news and on a Nasi Chubrata Sai Yisut in Ilchis, Nunan and Dimot in Agatonen and Hade Chanasaga, Canoel Naso, Kinitan, Hotspot, that Disan don't as Saskatchewan Bay, Nunan ask Ed Dionson, Honedel, see, thanks Twitch, Collins Bay, Nunan Naso, Louds and Honedel, Nasi Chubrata Sai Yisut in Ilchis. Go Chorchu Hitchel is Twin, Nunan ask Ed Houten, Honedel, or Twitch, or the Resquantan, Nunan Naso, Louds and One del seer, Nasi Chubra Trasai Sutinil Sinun and Dionzinak, Tonan Ask Eddy, Echenazagan Conoelna, North Battleford, and Nun and Nathausen on Edel, Nilsi Nasi Chubra Trasai Sutis, Tonan Nathausen, Akedonan Asonla, Echenazagan Conoelna, Flintflan Creighton, Eskitacha, the Rotan on Edelse. Saskatoon, Nun and Nadin, and Nilsi Nasi Chubra Trasai

0: 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and well now, Corporate Albert Jack, or the negative in it, oh, your son at the high, there's him, none and a thousand. On Edelsi, Sisi to Bratasa, Yisu Tinil Sisi, get Hadraval de Chanazaga, Canoelna, good seen it out. Is it each of temperatures? No, Habaki ITC, Environment Canada, but the Garage or MBC, Nana Honi, K, Quisash and Agenda, Genevieve Beskeister, or Ulta Country, Country Rose, Ratisi, my heart knows it's a Golia. And yeah, this is your MBC Denahonike.
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1: 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Se kui nunk and in daily, se kuhas na ta ka unhul tasin, suganorel ihel, kulu fa no sel isi, eoha. 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
3: Back in the day, it was Dave the Brave and the Midnight Run. 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
4: Roman Catholic Catholic tri dari dola kudana sa yenire nilohot la yaga dire atrazel nihuli horincha nane dene yaga nane telohot lo era atrazel nitale yatri kwanda zin tele ta era so zel nisi entre 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It hope in yes, it choose this name. Quis Jesus at the dealer. Jesus de Tari and Lo. Jesus bet ah, Yak and no hunter no high. Your darling, not Jenny. Tauza nuke neither. Bet Habba see hot head and yes, no hell hole no, de no hatari ow. E ye kuli waho ninecha, tabe shino yurin zain lela, no hakono ho siota, kuno nitene hijinsi, yarit hide de tabe shino tarin teha, porit in la tane zanuke, Good day, Nezo. No such as Allah, Jesus, not give it chili quit and cotty. A ye bet assy is it an oxer hine. Then I treat an enone the sacraments. No sine, not it did a ridilla. A ye bet did a night serilla, had I in his own hoods and who get an oxen nideza. Quasi never hill she had there, Benny Yelt Hiditila. Edarian is on, no, it's any hat and o. Tariti dan lo, no, in Nino ha aha. Kusa illa had I be passi as an ayat hide. The almonds need a hot haircut in a dead. Quay ye coolie, ya. Edaria da tuboril is a coridilla hot haircut in dead. Ne tedi tilo ilci haho anun. 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Es jesu disnis in respect. Und it is because then. At esse barare becocho la petane dallo beat hier dallo, you know, e petane becocho tau doc elosi tanu henna go ya nahu dalle ceri tilu e tuil neteza nonne tene ci qui oppa tene role model holy hella satane tene horisca. So is it way back. Sado bestosisa. 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Eta hurisker. Kindness can be a first teacher in Yahilis. Who soon done in the day a yarnal tanisa in. No ho ilihilis. 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No ne the first teacher. No a yasibenale. At any leno canest had a boil no, nor he had failed a boil needed on. A diary break is a do. A diary son is than a hen, his love, and no one no panores in him better. A do better than a treat deal or lenity. A diary beat read out and no hack another since her whole on that. Dere eshetru testan lela her nagatsen denet. Enna den onnitri denne huli sarsin ditsa. 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Da daya ilkisi. The prayers, not higher than the deity they had in the Sahel, who is Jesus than a highest sin, Nikini. They had two conoest, a yukuli estia who dile, a hadan a diati who terrorista. Danu her niggards are done, who banonili, dati, cot ille, no netane. 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It's in the Bible. 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Then it was in Lanik in the rosary. A yidar yatri. Who ye see? Dominic Julian, you can. He died in Lao, a year old, and the A best old John could do a Julia Yachty. A year again, ya, a bit in Anne, and choose a Yachty. No had a guy marry her, no one else can. Been years a ha, bits and I hit her. A year die would, and choose a rat ha, the mysteries, Julia. 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Then it not then a bit how bow that feel then see. So quit a barrado quit, so quit on a book or sala. Then over no ne, no has can a beba, belia il two, unto return in Lodi, who perfect an idea there's a. Yet he die or kill it, it did he had to. Die I care. Begat hizil are best at in the zon. That are it to see. You got to reja. Then I asked the way. You got to reja. I saw the highest here. Well, you're not too quick. Then on his son. Sons. The jirida. Yan Razan. Hot Zay in Lodin. Then a scanner residential school of Bazi. Then a son. Darach are Lodin. 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My younger days could illness. Hagos the Nigdin is a tricusan line to Hone Ninetha Ada or Satan or Esther Ne Bahos Nide. Glee a die with a silita twin. It in a bit an isle aha. Not teaching nigger. Matty do ha, you're son like your hood ah.
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1: It's 4 o'clock. It's 24 degrees in LaRonge, 21 in Prince Albert, 24 in Saskatoon, and 23 in Regina. Dance, Atlante, and good afternoon. I'm Amber Dawn with NBC News.
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1: The Water Security Agency has issued a high flow advisory for the North Saskatchewan and Saskatchewan River systems. Significant rainfall in Alberta over the past week has increased flows across the river systems, and these above normal flows are moving downstream and expected to raise water levels along the North Saskatchewan River by nearly 2 meters. And this will happen at North Battleford today potentially and Prince Albert by the 27th. Residents near the river system are advised to exercise caution due to the rapidly changing water levels and increased velocities. This can create hazardous conditions and can be a serious public safety risk. And the WSA will continue to monitor the conditions and provide updates as needed. With the increased flows here in Prince Albert, the Little Red River Park is going to be closed for the weekend, and they'll review the flows over on Monday or next week. A heat warning has been issued for the northwest corner of the province. Areas affected include Uranium City, Fond du Lac, Stony Rapids, and Black Lake. Environment Canada says daytime high temperatures of 29 degrees are expected into the week. And the weather agency says older adults and other at-risk people can be affected by the warmer temperatures. Those working outdoors should watch for heat exhaustion, and residents are advised to avoid strenuous activity and stay hydrated. An election is being held today in Black Lake Denisoulinay First Nation for Chief and Council. Eligible band members can vote in the general election, which is being held in Black Lake today. Three people are in the running for the position of chief, and a total of 24 candidates have stepped forward to fill 7 councillor positions. A mosque in Regina is pausing its use of speakers to amplify the call to prayer in the city's downtown, despite approval from the police that it met bylaw requirements. The director of the mosque says complaints of the weekly prayer began last week after a local social media account posted information about it, and he says that some threatened to remove the speakers from the rooftop while others were angry the prayer was happening. He plans to send out surveys to neighboring downtown businesses and organizations so that the public can weigh in. A new survey suggests most Canadian teens have encountered real violence or disturbing images online. 1,000 teens participated in an online survey in January. Lead researcher Alexa Dodge says that she was taken aback by the findings.
4: The rates at which young people were seeing this and the types of content they were seeing at high rates really surprised us, and I think even surprised the folks at the Canadian Centre for Child Protection, which they're not an easy group to shock because they see the worst of the worst online.
1: 85% of the teens who took part had seen videos of physical fights, and 65% had viewed police violence. And that's the latest from the NBC Newsroom. 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Sports is next.
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6: Good afternoon, I'm Joel Withick with NBC Sports. The Saskatchewan Rough Riders return to Mosaic Stadium tonight for a matchup with the Toronto Argonauts. The Riders will look to go 3-0, led by a balanced offense so far this season, led by quarterback Trevor Harris. However, they will need to find the win column without running back A.J. Ouellette, who's out with an ankle injury. Kickoff for tonight's game is 7 o'clock in Regina. In baseball, the Texas Rangers will look to make it 2 in a row over the Toronto Toronto Blue Jays tonight at Rogers Center. Texas took the series opener 6-5 last night. The Jays, meanwhile, will be looking to avoid losing four straight. And the final stages of group play continue at the FIFA World Cup tonight. Spain meets Uruguay as both teams battle for Group H positioning, while Cape Verde faces Saudi Arabia. The later games feature Belgium against New Zealand and Egypt taking on Iran. By the end of the day, three more groups will be finalized and several more teams will have booked their tickets to the round of 32. Well, that's NBC Sports. Weather is next.
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9: NBC weather forecast for the north central region, including LaRonge, northeast region, including Pelican Narrows, Sandy Bay, Cumberland House, Creighton, and the northwest region, Beauval, Buffalo Narrows, Isle of Crosse, and La Loche. Clearing this evening, you're looking at a low of 16, becoming a mix of sun and cloud tomorrow, high 27. Athabasca region, Stony Rapids, Black Lake, Uranium City, and Fond du Lac. Few clouds for tonight and a low of 14, mix of sun and cloud tomorrow, high 29. Prince Albert, partly cloudy tonight, low 16, becoming cloudy near noon tomorrow, 60% chance of showers and a high of 23. Saskatoon and Regina, becoming cloudy overnight, low 15, showers beginning in the morning tomorrow with a high of 19. Right now, Stony Rapids,

Rev it up. It's the end of your workday. It's your haul home brought to you by Knapp Attraction in Prince Albert, Meadow Lake, Melfort, Tisdale, and Saskatoon. Got some sad news in the music world. David Clayton Thomas passed away. He's a Grammy-winning singer for Blood, Sweat, and Tears, 84. He died at St. Michael's Hospital in Toronto. No cause of death given, but he had some serious heart surgery back in 2010. So he's a member of the Canadian Music Hall of Fame. His song Spinning Wheel has been honored by the Canadian Songwriters Hall of Fame. Like, he's got plenty of credentials back there. And there, like, if you think about it, you're like, Blood, Sweat, and Tears. Like, I think I know some of their songs. Like, Spinning Wheel is probably the most recognizable, but I have no doubt you'll recognize this one, too. Kicking off your haul home. And When I'm Gone, NBC.

0: It's Allison Ray Strong. Couldn't imagine. NBC 417. So this is weird. It appears that some, potentially all, of the speed camera boxes in Saskatchewan are currently sitting empty. Hold on. Redflix Traffic Systems operates as Vera Mobility Systems. They were the vendor for the province's photo speed cameras. They entered into a contract with SGI in 2020 to lease the cameras to the Crown Corporation, install them, process the tickets, and all that kind of stuff. But at the end of May, the company ended its contract with SGI early, taking the equipment with it. Now, SGI didn't say why, just calling it a business decision on the part of the vendor. So, yeah, SGI wouldn't confirm in an interview here recently whether all of the cameras are gone, saying only that the equipment is being replaced as part of a transition to a new vendor. So, I can't guarantee there won't be new cameras or anything like that. And do not take this as an opportunity to speed recklessly just for sport. I'm just saying that you may have a bit of a break here if you're not paying that much attention. Please pay attention. I'm not saying don't pay attention. It's just you might not have to worry about the camera. Oh, there's still police out, though. Like, you should be aware of that.
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0: Van Halen Jump, NBC 429. It was 30 years ago today in 1996. Van Halen announced that Sammy Hagar, their lead singer since 1985, is no longer with the group, and they're in the studio working with original lead singer David Lee Roth. Roth records two new songs with the band for their greatest hits album, but then gets upset when they bring in Gary Cherone as the new frontman in October. Also on this day in history, June 26th, looking back 21 years ago in 2005, Pink proposes to her boyfriend, motocross rider Kerry Hart, by holding up a sign that says, "Will you marry me?" while he's racing. On the next lap, she adds, "I'm serious," and then he pulls over out of the race, and they get married the following year. 22 years ago in 2004, Velvet Revolver, fronted by Scott Weiland and three ex-Guns N' Roses members in the lineup, debuted at number one with their first album, Contraband. 38 years ago in 1988, even though missing 75 days of school her senior year, so she could tour, Debbie Gibson graduates from high school in Long Island, with honors, by the way. The previous day, her song Foolish Beat went to number one. 47 years ago, 1979, the Village People became the first disco act to play Madison Square Garden. 51 years ago in 1975, Sonny and Cher divorce becomes final. And 156 years ago, in 1870, at the National Theater in Munich, Die Walküre is performed for the very first time, which introduces the famous song, The Ride of the Valkyries. Now, some of you are going to recognize that either from your classical music knowledge or from showing up in the movie Apocalypse Now, but let's face it, most of you know this song only because of Bugs Bunny.
1: Kill the rabbit, kill the rabbit, kill the rabbit.
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10: Hybrid languages, otherwise known as mixed languages, occur when two or more languages blend together. These linguistic combinations usually happen in areas of cultural blending, migration, and more recently, globalization. Indeed, English, now the world's most widely spoken language, is an example, as it blended Old English, which is Germanic, with medieval Norman French and Latin. In the Americas, indigenous languages have merged with those from Europe. In Ecuador, Media Lengua is spoken. It's a blend of Quechua grammar and Spanish vocabulary. Closer to home, we have Michif, a blend of French grammar with Cree nouns and verbs. A modern example in Asia includes Konglish, which is a mix of Korean and English loanwords, often used among bilingual communities in South Korea. In Europe, Denglish can be found, a widespread use of English loanwords woven into regular German grammar. The most famous is Yiddish, prominent in literature and theater, which is currently spoken by over a 500,000 Jews and combines German with Hebrew as well as Slavic languages. Modern North American examples include Spanglish, specifically Dominicanish and Tex-Mex, as well as Franglais, a blend of French and English such as Shiok, a patois of Acadian French and English spoken in my home province of New Brunswick. For NBC, I'm Eric Forbes in Regina.
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0: NBC weather, north central, northeast, and northwest regions clearing this evening, low 16, becoming a mix of sun and cloud in the afternoon tomorrow, high 27. For the Athabasca region, a few clouds tonight, low 14, mix of sun and cloud tomorrow, high 29. Prince Albert, partly cloudy tonight, low 16, becoming cloudy near noon tomorrow with a high 60% chance of showers and a high of 23. Saskatoon and Regina becoming cloudy overnight, low 15, showers beginning in the morning tomorrow, high 19. Right now, Stony Rapids, 28, Uranium City at 28, Collins Bay, Wollaston Lake, 26, LaLoche Buffalo Narrows, 27, Meadow Lake, Green Lake, 25, North Battleford, 24, Flin Flon Creighton, 20, Saskatoon, 25, Regina, 23, Yorkton at 21, Waskasoo, 24, LaRonge, 25, and Prince Albert, right now, 22 degrees.
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It's NBC this hour. 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NBC.

The Venice House in Prince Albert, 2nd Avenue West. Venice House Pizza, 306-922-2222. The Venice House in PA with a song for you.

0: dogs. Keep on loving you. NBC, Saskatchewan's Indigenous Radio Network. 4:47 for your Friday. So are you really particular about your ketchup? Does it have to be Heinz? Because Heinz is actually, this is diabolical, I'm not sure, but they've developed a way to catch restaurants that secretly refill their bottles with cheaper ketchup. So they've gone out, they've found the exact Pantone code for their ketchup, and they added it to the label. So it's on the border of their label. So now if the ketchup inside doesn't match the red on the label, customers will know that it's not actually Heinz. They're calling it the label of truth. Yeah, like some sort of ketchup paternity test sort of thing. So you'll know right away, right, whether or not. Of course, there's always label fade that may come into play, but it's probably it. So yeah, that way you don't accidentally put on some subpar, sub quality ketchup, right?
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Stubborn Seed Drive Away, NBC 453, your hall home for your locally owned Knapp Attraction Stores. Hang tight, 5 o'clock news package on the way, and we're going to pull the 5 o'clock work whistle, which is a big deal because it's the weekend and we need to get dismissed for the weekend. So that's coming up. Nikki, Yora, Daisy right now. Sunroof, NBC.

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1: It's 5 o'clock. It's 25 degrees in LaRonge, 22 in Prince Albert, 25 in Saskatoon, and 23 in Regina. Dance Atlanta Tayan, good afternoon. I'm Amber Dawn with NBC News.
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1: An election is being held today in Black Lake, Denisoulinay First Nation for Chief and Council. Eligible band members can vote in the general election, which is being held today in Black Lake. Three people are in the running for the chief position, and a total of 24 candidates have stepped forward to fill seven councillor positions. Premier Scott Moe says now is not the time to replace Saskatchewan Public Safety Agency leadership. His comments come after calls for senior officials to resign following reports critical of the province's response to last year's devastating wildfire season. The calls came from the opposition NDP and some residents of the village of Dunair Beach. Moe says agency leaders have acknowledged the shortcomings and are committed to implementing the recommendations. The SPSA says improvements are already underway as it prepares for the future wildfire seasons. A new survey suggests most Canadian teens have encountered real violence or disturbing images online. 1,000 teens participated in an online survey in January. Lead researcher Alexa Dodge says she was taken aback by the findings.
4: The rates at which young people were seeing this and the types of content they were seeing at high rates really surprised us, and I think even surprised the folks at the Canadian Centre for Child Protection, which they're not an easy group to shock because they see the worst of the worst online.
1: 85% of the teens who took part had seen videos of physical fights, and 65% had viewed police violence. A mosque in Regina is pausing its use of speakers to amplify the call for prayer in the city's downtown, despite approval from police that it met bylaw requirements. The director of the mosque says complaints of the weekly prayer began last week after local social media accounts posted information about it. He says some threatened to remove the speakers from the rooftop, while others were angry that the prayer was happening. He plans to send out surveys to neighboring downtown businesses and organizations so the public can weigh in. And there is a section of the Little Red River Park that is going to be temporarily closed due to the rising water levels on the North Saskatchewan River. And the potential for water to back up into the park is there too. So the closure will extend from the Highway 55 entrance to the Cosmo Lodge, which means the Naughty Pine Bistro will also be closed. City officials say the precautionary closure is being implemented to protect public safety as water levels continue to rise following heavy rainfall in Alberta, with additional rain expected this weekend. The city will review river flow data and conduct an on-site assessment early next week before deciding when the affected area can safely reopen. And special events are being held in the United States to mark the 150th anniversary of the Battle of Little Bighorn.
5: Tribes came together on a sweltering day in June of 1876 to defeat Lieutenant Colonel George Armstrong Custer and more than 200 of his troops.
6: I have nothing good to say about Custer. You know, the stories that I've heard of this man, you know, he was no human being, it almost sounds like. And for what was left of him on this earth, remains are all over this earth, right up there on that hill.
5: William Goodbird is a traditional singer from the Spirit Lake Dakota Nation. On this day, he is celebrating the victory of his people. Teresa Longturkey is with Lower Brule Sioux Tribe.
7: It's overwhelming. It's amazing to see so many people come in remembrance.
5: Custer's defeat stunned Americans on what was the country's 100th anniversary. I'm Ed Donahue.
1: And now here is Naira Ahmed with the Canadian Press Afternoon Business Minute.
8: Canada has formally expressed interest in partnering with Turkey on nuclear power. Foreign Affairs Minister Anita Anand made the comment today after meeting with her Turkish counterpart in Ottawa ahead of the NATO summit that Turkey is hosting next month. The pair discussed economic ties as Canada pushes to expand its trade relationships outside of the United States. And hotel occupancy is down in Toronto compared to the same time last year. That's despite the city hosting the first weeks of the FIFA World Cup. On the markets, the S&P TSX Composite Index was up around 130 points. In New York, the Dow Jones was down around 44 points. Our dollar traded for 70.49 cents U.S. compared with 70.40 cents yesterday. Crude oil was down $2.69 U.S. at $69.23 per barrel. And gold was up $48.70 U.S. at $4,096.30 an ounce. From the Canadian Press Business Desk, I'm Naira Ahmed.
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11: Good afternoon, I'm Joel Willick with NBC Sports. The Saskatchewan Roughriders are looking to join the Edmonton Elks tonight as the only two teams in the CFL with perfect records to start the season. The Elks improved to 3-0 with a win over Winnipeg last night. The Roughriders will be looking to improve to 3-0 with a win against Toronto at home at Mosaic Stadium. The Roughriders will have to do so without star running back AJ Ouellette, who's out with an ankle injury. Kickoff is set for 7 o'clock. In baseball, the Toronto Blue Jays will be looking to avoid losing four games in a row when they continue to host the Texas Rangers. The Rangers took the opener last night, 6-5, and group play will be coming to an end over the next 2 days at the FIFA World Cup. Tonight, Spain meets Uruguay, Cape Verde faces Saudi Arabia, Belgium is up against New Zealand, and Egypt takes on Iran. By the end of the day, three more groups will be finalized and several more teams will booked their spots in the round of 32. Canada plays South Africa in the round of 32 on Sunday. Well, that's NBC Sports. Weather is next.
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Stony Rapids, Black Lake, Uranium City, and Fond du Lac. A few clouds tonight, low 14. Mix of sun and cloud tomorrow, high 29. Prince Albert, partly cloudy tonight, low 16. Becoming cloudy near noon tomorrow. Good chance of showers, high 23. Saskatoon and Regina, becoming cloudy overnight, low 15. Showers beginning in the morning tomorrow, high 19. Right now, Stony Rapids showing 27, Uranium City at 29, Collins Bay, Wollaston Lake, 25, La Loche, Buffalo Narrows, 24, Meadow Lake, Green Lake, 24, North Battleford, 24, Flin Flon, Creighton, 22, Saskatoon showing 25, Regina, 23, Yorkton, 21, Waskasoo at 21, LaRonge, 25, and Prince Albert, right now, 22 degrees. Oh, weekend is here. You ready? Of course, because who just had that whole working thing? Let's kick back. Let's relax. Quick notes for the far north, up and around the Uranium City, Stony Rapids, Athabasca region. Heat warnings in effect. Yeah, you're going to be dancing around daytime highs of about 30 degrees and then overnight lows around 14 degrees. Until about midweek next week. Yeah, it's going to be hot for several days. So find some way to keep cool. I don't know. Fans, swimming, air conditioning, freezer section of your favorite grocery store. Doesn't matter. Find some way to keep cool. I mean, at least you're not talking like into the 40s. But I'm going to guess that it's probably a little high humidity going on right now. That would be my guess. I'm not there, but I'm guessing. So, yeah, stay safe. Stay cool through this, all right? Let's pull this 5 o'clock work whistle. Let's officially be done for the day. Here we go.

0: Robin Cizik going in blind, NBC Saskatchewan's Indigenous Radio Network. 519 on your Friday. Have you heard of dry chatting? Yeah, apparently this is a new thing, a new use for chatbots anyway. Basically, it's using artificial intelligence to have a conversation with. You role play conversations, difficult conversations that you plan to have with somebody else, maybe a boss or a significant other, right? You go through different potential scenarios and see how it would play out, sort of thing. Now, a lot of professionals, mental health professionals, are suggesting this is maybe not the best way to go through this, because one of the biggest flaws with chatbots is confirmation bias. So basically, they are designed to be agreeable with the user. So basically, all of these conversations that you're practicing, the chatbot's going to take your side anyway. So it's going to leave you high and dry when you get to the actual conversation. Maybe you should just have a whole bunch of imaginary conversations with this person in the shower like regular people do, right?
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2: 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Abel, in Cree, how do you say rain?
3: 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Kimowan.
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2: 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In Denny Willy, how do you say rain?
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0: It's Billy Idol, Rebel Yell, NBC Saskatchewan's Indigenous Radio Network, 532. By the way, Billy Idol and his guitarist Steve Stevens getting inducted, I should say, to the Hollywood Rock Walk on Tuesday. So they're already set to be inducted to the Rock and Roll Hall of Fame, but this is the Rock Walk, which is on Hollywood Boulevard there, Sunset Boulevard. Basically, they joined more than 150 other big name artists since this thing got founded back in 1985. We're talking names like Eric Clapton, John Lennon, Stevie Wonder, Aerosmith is in there. Alanis Morissette, a little Canadian representation too. Black Sabbath, Ramones, Elvis, Johnny Cash. Yeah, we can get Johnny in the Rock Walk. Why not? So, yeah, amongst some really good company. Again, Rock and Roll Hall of, Rock and Roll Hall of Fame coming up as we get into the fall.
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Desiree Dorian with Ghost, NBC Saskatchewan's Indigenous Radio Network. Hey, it's 5:39. It's your Friday. CN Tower opened up 50 years ago today. How cool is that? Coming up, I got three other things you did not know yesterday. On the way, first, the weekend. Take my breath. NBC.

0: Black Keys Howlin' for You, NBC Saskatchewan's Indigenous Radio Network. 5:46, it's your Friday. I got three things you did not know yesterday.
1: Nerd!
0: Three things you did not know yesterday. Ready for this? First one, viruses. Virus, you know, you get sick with a virus, right? A virus. Viruses could actually be infected by other viruses. Yeah, like smaller viruses. And then it affects DNA. It gets weird. Second thing you did not know yesterday. Electronic dance music has been shown to ward off mosquitoes. So if you're having like a little get-together, you're worried about those big old Saskatchewan, the hairy mosquitoes, you know, the big ones that sound like a helicopter coming. Yeah, electronic dance. Just throw a sweet rave party in your backyard. And the third thing you did not know yesterday. The so-called fact that you eat 8 spiders a year in your sleep. You have you heard that, right? The average person eats 8 spiders in their sleep through a year. Yeah, that's not true. And it was actually a social experiment. They wanted to show how fast false information could spread on the internet. It apparently worked because it kind of became common knowledge. But there you go. Three things you did not know yesterday.
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I'm leaving you with Usher. 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